0: on 28. It follows One Nation's weekend win in the outer southern Perth seat of Secret Harbour. US forces have carried out their first strike in a month, targeting Iranian launchers allegedly being prepared with rockets and sea mines. And the boxing world is remembering Tony Mundine as a thoroughly good man, after the 75-year-old reportedly suffered a heart attack.
1: Research shows that regularly eating ultra-processed foods can increase your risk of developing type 2 diabetes by 53%. Search Diabetes Australia for more about the nation's fastest-growing chronic condition.
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0: A frustrating night for the Sharks, admitting Parramatta simply had their measure in a 38-18 defeat.
3: We're playing teams that have got nothing to lose and we've got everything on the line and we don't want to get it wrong and just creates an energy that we've got to address and we've been trying to, but we just haven't got over the top of that.
0: Coach Craig Fitzgibbon also regrets smacking a screen in the coach's box after Tom Hazelton was sent to the bin. And Scotty Scheffler is the PGA Tour Championship winner by 3 strokes, with Minwoo Lee the top Aussie in equal fourth.
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6: Partly cloudy today with a slight chance of a shower and a high of 23 degrees. Tomorrow, partly cloudy with a possible morning shower, sunny for Wednesday and Thursday sunny. 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
11: 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Thanks to Victory Auto World, Coolangatta, Tweed, celebrating 20 years of great people, great cars, Ford, MG, LDV and Isuzu Ute. Could it be in the next few minutes? Will it play before Cold Chisel standing on the outside? Maybe. It's coming up next after Fleetwood Mac, though.

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0: expecting tops to 22 degrees today in clear island waters and clear skies. Glorious. Alo Baker filling in for Al Dobie, 92.5 Triple M Gold.
1: When we got into this thing with the best intentions, really. I never...
2: Oh, I'm sorry. 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
0: How good was Pulp Fiction as a movie? 1994 was one of the biggest movies in cinemas and one of the biggest songs on your radio at that point in time. Bon Jovi's Always. We're going to get to it next, the Triple M Gold.

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0: What a cracking day we got for the last day of winter. It's 92.5 Triple M Gold. Richard Marx has done just about everything in the music biz before he broke out as a solo artist.
1: You know, I played keyboards, or I played guitar in people's demos, or I ended up singing background vocals on Lionel Richie's first album. And I just started writing songs and producing people's demos and kind of doing anything I could to avoid, you know, taking out an application at McDonald's.
0: That was him catching up with the Dead Set Legends here at Triple M Gold. Just another manic moment. Press play on his song Has It up next, along with the Bangles. It is at Manic Monday, and I do wish it was Sunday. Because I could still be in bed, you know what I'm saying? It's coming up in minutes at Triple M Gold.
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0: 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Remember, when it does happen, you want to call 1-300-925-666 straight away. And if you think about it, in the positive side of things, every song we play that isn't it means we're one song closer to it playing, if that makes sense. Let's see what is playing next. Elton John. But we're never gonna survive. Crazy Seal. 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
16: Hi, Rob McLeod with a fresh news update. We're being warned to brace for a late wave in this year's flu season, with cases continuing to rise. Queensland recording its highest weekly flu case count last week, up 44% on the previous week, with hospitalisations also increasing. So far this year, more than 17,800 cases have been reported, with 51 deaths and almost 1,600 hospital admissions. The second stage of the state government's e-bike and e-scooter reforms come into play today. Riders will need to hold a learner's licence to hop on, with parents at risk of a fine if they're under 16. Exemptions are in place for children 12 to 17 while riding with their parents. A woman's been charged following the alleged theft and crash of a vehicle on the Gold Coast on Saturday night. Police allege the Shorncliffe woman stole a blue Audi before driving dangerously and crashing into three parked cars on Ashgrove Avenue. She was injured and taken to hospital, while a man who allegedly fled the scene remains at large.
12: Triple M National News.
19: Good morning, I'm Matthew Layton. Australian teens are still struggling to reach communities in Nepal and Tibet devastated by catastrophic flooding. Canberra has boosted aid to $8 million. Government Minister Matt Thistlethwaite telling the ABC access remains extremely difficult, with 43 Australians missing and at least 800 people confirmed dead.
20: Our officials are working with the Nepalese authorities, providing support and just trying to get as close as they possibly can.
19: One Nation's polling support is holding firm despite a messy week over migration policy. The latest news poll has the party leading Labor 30% to 29%, while Redbridge shows them neck and neck. It comes after One Nation grabbed Secret Harbour from Labor in Western Australia. And a major privacy shake-up could give Australians the power to make digital platforms destroy personal information they hold or publish, under reforms being unveiled by the Attorney General.
21: Clean clothes, a warm shower, a conversation. 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
19: The race for the NRL Minor Premiership is down to two after the Warriors smashed Newcastle. The Knights spent much of the game a man down after Jacob Saifiti was sent off. Aaron Woods says it's now a two-team fight.
22: It's the Warriors and the Panthers. So still, they're on the same points, but points differentials are for and against combining up. They're one point that separates them.
19: And Minwoo Lee has finished the best of the Aussies in a tie for fourth at the PGA Tour Championship, five shots behind winner Scottie Scheffler.
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16: Partly cloudy today with a slight chance of a shower and a high of 23 degrees. Tomorrow, partly cloudy with a possible morning shower, sunny for Wednesday and Thursday sunny. 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
24: There's some angry people around Surf Parade in Broadbeach right now. I don't know. 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

0: Hope you're enjoying the last few moments of that bitterly cold winter we endured. It's officially spring tomorrow. Gorgeous day out there today, 92.5 Triple M Gold. If you've ever seen the TV show Jackass, Steve-O's one of the main characters on it.
1: I had an offer to be in a music video for the band Offspring. 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

0: Mondays, it's like a recovery day after a massive weekend of the Gold Coast show. Morning, Allo Baker. Filling in for Al Dobie this morning at 92.5 Triple M Gold. We got George Michael on the way. Who remembers when he was arrested by the cops and he was questioning the legalities of his arrest?
1: I think it's fairly likely that there was a little more collaboration between the paparazzi and the police than is necessary or legal. And that was indicated by the fact that within hours there was a police arrest report, which is not, they're not released from the LAPD, but there was a police arrest report which was obviously on the desk of the tabloids within 4 or 5 hours.
0: He really should have been arrested for this song, for being so darn awesome. We're going to get to it in the next few minutes. Also, the Oil's coming up. It's 92.5 Triple M Gold.
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0: I'm going to open the phone lines right now to anyone who'd like to make an official complaint to 92.5 Triple M Gold about the fact that I'm about to press play on Akadaka. Because if you've been listening to Triple M Gold, you know we already played them in the last hour and a half. So come on, ring through if you've got an issue with it. Phone line's deathly quiet right now, not a surprise. Akadaka next, along with Bryan Adams, ahead of his Coming Down Under early next year tour. You know, Al Dobie, who normally does the mornings here at Triple M Gold, he caught up with Bryan. Oh, you know, because he's played the grabs on air, yeah. He tells everyone about it. You walk past him in the corridor. Hey, I caught up with Bryan Adams. Hey, Bryan Adams is my mate. Bryan Adams is coming down under. Bryan Adams this, Bryan Adams that. Stop it, Al. If you're missing Al, he'll be back tomorrow, by the way. Bryan Adams is coming up in minutes.
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18: Good afternoon, Rob McLeod with a fresh news update. A teenager has died in an e-scooter accident in regional Queensland. As the state government rolls out new laws today, the 13-year-old boy suffering head injuries in a crash last week. As of today, under-16s are now banned from riding solo. Queensland's property market has cooled slightly, with the statewide median house price easing just under 1% in the June quarter. The REIQ says the median now sits at $983,000, but prices remain more than 16% higher than a year ago. The Gold Coast bucking the trend, with its median house price rising 1.7%. Queensland's facing its highest annual suicide toll in more than 5 years. Amid a concerning rise in deaths, Queensland's Mental Health Commission figures show 421 suspected suicides were recorded in the first 6 months of the year. Projections suggest the total could reach 842 by the end of the year. If you need help, the number for Lifeline is 13 11 14.
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20: Hello there, I'm Matthew Layton. Pressure is growing on the federal government to step up the search for Australians missing after devastating floods. The number unaccounted for in the poll has risen to 43, with one family calling for Australian troops to help. Around 800 deaths have been reported, with thousands still missing. One Nation's latest election win has Barnaby Joyce declaring the dynamics of Australian politics have changed. The party claimed an historic lower house victory at Secret Harbour in Perth South. Labor's Tanya Plibersek telling Seven the result should not be overplayed.
21: It's a state by-election run on state issues, but of course we'll have a look at the results very carefully to see if there are things we can draw from them.
20: Defence Minister Richard Marles is heading to the US to advance a $21 billion AI deal while meeting US and UK counterparts on AUKUS. And Tony Mundine is being remembered as a thoroughly good man after the Australian boxing great died at the age of 75.
22: Did you know that diabetes is Australia's fastest growing chronic condition? Over 300 Australians are diagnosed with the condition every day. Search Diabetes Australia to find out more.
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20: Newcastle prop Jacob Saifiti is facing a huge finals blow after being hit with a four-match ban. Saifiti was sent off for a high shot on Warriors winger Luke Laulili. He risks 5 games if he fights the charge and loses. Roosters halfback Sam Walker has undergone ankle surgery and is racing the clock for the finals after suffering a syndesmosis injury against the Dolphins. And Aussie golfer Minwoo Lee has finished equal fourth in the season-ending PGA Tour Championship, won by Scotty Scheffler.
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18: Partly cloudy today, getting down to 12 degrees tonight. Tomorrow, a partly cloudy day with a possible morning shower. Wednesday, sunny and Thursday, sunny. 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

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It's Aloe Baker with you for 92.5 Triple M Gold, the Gold Coast original. 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I know it's late in the season, but they're taking on the Dolphins, and the Q clashes are always so much more intense. Friday night, Seabus Super Stadium. I'll see you there, all right? Rock set coming up in minutes. This is Billy Joel at Triple M Gold.

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0: 5 Triple M Gold with Liesl Jones, Liam and Spider. You know what? Liesl was pouring out her heart and soul this morning. She's always had a desire to be an extra in a movie. So they put the call out to Gold Coasters. Have you ever been an extra when Jenny from Talabudra called through?
1: So it was actually my dad. He was meant to be an extra, but then the main person didn't turn up and he ended up being the dad who picks the fruit.
2: Cotty's ad.
0: Oh, no way.
1: Yeah.
0: My dad picks the fruit. 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
3: Your dad is the dad.
1: Yeah.
2: That's amazing.
0: Oh, my gosh.
2: He's a
0: Jenny. Liesl's going to continue that journey when the guys return tomorrow morning. Next to Triple M Gold, Eric Clapton, Whitney Houston, and maybe, just maybe, some daddy calls. 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

0: Lou and Jarch around about an hour away this afternoon at 92.5. It's Triple M Gold. G'day, Allo Baker with you. And I don't know if anyone's told you this, but Jimmy Barnes, massive Sister Act fan. You know the movie with Whoopi Goldberg? He loved it so much he decided to do his own version. No Mountain High Enough. I can't actually confirm that he's ever watched the movie. But it's a funny story, if true, right? We'll press play on that one next. Plus, Phil Collins in the air tonight. It's all coming up at Triple M Gold. And still haven't played Daddy Cool's Eagle Rock, but it could happen at any minute with our $20,000 greatest hits bingo.
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16: Hi, Rob McLeod with a fresh news update. Queensland's property market has cooled slightly, with the state median house price easing just under 1% in the June quarter. The REIQ says the median now sits at $983,000, but prices remain more than 16% higher than a year ago. The Gold Coast bucked the trend, its median house price rising slightly by 1.7%, but unit prices fell by about the same amount. Advocates are slamming Queensland's new e-scooter and e-bike laws coming into effect today, with seniors now having to go and get a driver's licence to ride legally. Bicycle Queensland CEO Matt Burke has told Seven it's targeting the wrong people.
17: There's some unintended consequences of these laws that are catching up tens of thousands of people who ride safe, legal e-bikes that have never been the problem and aren't the problem here.
16: Meantime, under-16s are banned from riding solo. It comes as a 13-year-old boy died after a crash in regional Queensland last week.
18: Triple M National News.
19: Hello there, I'm Matthew Layton. The federal government says it has not given up hope of finding 43 Australians still missing after catastrophic flooding in Nepal and Tibet. Canberra is sending another $3 million in aid. Calls to ban camera-equipped smart glasses are growing, but Labor is not going that far yet. Attorney General Michelle Rowland says privacy reforms will instead target how companies collect, use and store data captured by the devices.
20: We are having this conversation about these forms of wearables, which are not new, but the fact that they can be used in environments that can be dangerous to people or otherwise be seen as a breach of their privacy needs to be addressed.
19: And young workers could be missing out on hundreds of millions of dollars in super because of an old exemption. The Super Members Council says under-18s working fewer than 30 hours a week are losing $411 million nationally.
21: Every load of laundry is a fresh start. 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
19: Jacob Saifiti could be done for the season after being handed a four-match suspension. The Newcastle prop was sent off for a high tackle on the Warriors' Luke Laulili. The ban jumps to five games if challenged unsuccessfully. Joe Chan is on the move, with Melbourne confirming he'll leave the Storm after Saturday's final game against the Sharks. Chan will link up with the North Queensland Cowboys next season. And a strong finish for Aussie Minwoo Lee, placing equal fourth at the PGA Tour Championship behind winner Scottie Scheffler.
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16: Partly cloudy today, getting down to 12 degrees tonight. Tomorrow, a partly cloudy day with a possible morning shower. Wednesday, sunny and Thursday, sunny. 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
0: 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Could happen at any point. We got Lou and Judge about an hour away. Phil Collins to come. And this right now, Triple M Gold.

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0: Hang about here at 92.5 Triple M Gold. We got more bangers coming your way before Lou and Judge take over. Kim Wilde, we'll try and fit her in. And when you think a band is all about love and harmony and working together, sometimes it's not quite the case, if you ask you too.
1: Halfway through the show, Larry's drum kit started falling apart. And he's literally got a set of spanners out trying to fix them. And Bono didn't see what was going on. All he knew was that Larry had stopped playing, and he just lost his
2: head. I counted him in. 1, 2, 3, 4. And he looked down, and there's no drummer. And there was a bit of a proper little row broke out, and then the edge just caught me with one.
0: Yes, the edge punched Bono in a show. I suspect there was a bit more emotion behind it than what they brought across then. But it's not all peace and good feelings. You too. Vertigo, we're going to press play on that next at Triple M Gold.
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0: 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All with thanks to Victory Auto World, Coolangatta and Tweed. 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
10: Hi, Rob McLeod with a fresh news update. The second stage of the state government's e-bike and e-scooter reforms come into play today. Riders will need to hold a learner's licence to hop on, with parents at risk of a fine if they're under 16. Exemptions are in place for children 12 to 17 while riding with their parents. We're being warned to brace for a late wave in this year's flu season, with cases continuing to rise. Queensland recording its highest weekly flu case count last week, up 44% on the previous week, with hospitalisations also increasing. So far this year, more than 17,800 cases have been reported, with 51 deaths and almost 1,600 hospital admissions. A woman's been charged following the alleged theft and crash of a vehicle on the Gold Coast on Saturday night. Police allege the Shorncliffe woman stole a blue Audi before driving dangerously and crashing into three parked cars on Ashgrove Avenue. She was injured and taken to hospital, while a man who allegedly fled the scene remains at large.
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12: Hello, I'm Polly Bayfield. Search and rescue teams say they're struggling to reach communities in Nepal and Tibet hit by catastrophic flooding. 43 Australians are missing and at least 800 people are confirmed to have died. It says Canberra has boosted aid to $8 million. One Nation's latest election win has the party claiming the dynamics of Australian politics have changed. It's after an historic lower house victory at Secret Harbour in Perth South. And this is a warning from a major property group in Sydney with more than $3 billion worth of debt.
13: We don't have any cash to pay wages. We don't have any cash to pay suppliers. So unless that situation can be resolved, we won't have any option other than to close the business.
12: Administrator Stephen Longley speaking to Seven after Bathler Group went under last week. And young workers could be missing out on hundreds of millions of dollars in super because of an old exemption. The Super Members Council says under-18s working fewer than 30 hours a week are losing $411 million nationally.
14: Research shows that regularly eating ultra-processed foods can increase your risk of developing type 2 diabetes by 53%. Search Diabetes Australia for more about the nation's fastest-growing chronic condition.
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12: Newcastle prop Jacob Saifiti is facing a huge finals blow after being hit with a four-match ban. Saifiti was sent off for a high shot on Warriors winger Luke Lolili. He risks five games if he fights the charge and loses. Elsewhere, Roosters halfback Sam Walker has undergone ankle surgery and is racing the clock for the finals after suffering it against the Dolphins. An Aussie golfer, Minwoo Lee, has finished equal fourth in the season-ending PGA Tour Championship won by Scottie Scheffler.
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10: Partly cloudy today, getting down to 12 degrees tonight. Tomorrow, a partly cloudy day with a possible morning shower. Wednesday, sunny and Thursday, sunny. 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

0: Lewis Judge, it is You Know Andy Mundy, and it's time to kick off this.
1: Lewis Judge's Dare to Daddy.
2: Here's to kicking back with Dad and keeping the larrikin energy alive with Bundy Campfire Bourbon Barrel Rum. Drink responsibly.
0: Yeah, it's Dare to Daddy time. How does this all work? Let's talk. What is this?
3: I'm really excited because, Judge, it's his first Father's Day.
4: Well, my first Father's Day is coming up, yes.
3: Yeah, so we're pretty much leaning into the mischief and fun of putting the show back into the listeners' hands.
4: Yep.
3: So you register, you nominate Judge for like a prank or a challenge.

0: And it is time for this.
1: Lou and Judge's Dare to Daddy.
2: Here's to kicking back with Dad and keeping the larrikin energy alive with Bundy Campfire Bourbon Barrel Rum. Drink responsibly.
3: Oh, God.
0: So, this is the first Dare to Daddy.
3: I'm terrified for you, Judge. He's got two wax strips on his chest.
4: I'm going to keep him warm.
3: Yeah. So I've been patting his cheeks as well.
4: Yeah, you need to chill out.
3: So we've got Aaron on the line. $1,000 is on the line for you, Aaron, if we get these wax strips
4: off.
3: Look at
4: all the hair on the
3: I'm more nervous than you, Judge.
4: Oh, at least I'll get rid of some of it, guys.
3: Yeah. Aaron, you there?
5: Just take some deep breaths, mate. That's all I'll say to you.
4: Oh, brother.
3: I'm nervous because what if I yank them the wrong way?
4: Aaron.
5: But that's not, hey, that's not the right to do it.
4: Aaron, yeah. I got to let you know, I'm a hairy man.
3: Yeah.
0: Yeah.
3: I can see through that strip is like, it's like a white bait Frito New Zealand. Hundreds and hundreds of little squiggle.
5: You're just the guy from the 40-year-old version when he got his done.
0: Yeah, it's a bit like that in here right now.
3: So Jarch is telling me to pull down the way to wax. I'm sure you go up, but I'm doing what you ask.
5: Do one of each.
3: Okay.
4: So push into my chest.
3: Yeah.
0: Now this is live radio. I'm a bit worried about what Jarch is going to yell out here.
3: I have to get the dump on him ready.
0: Okay.
3: 3, 2.
0: Oh, it's not quite gone.
4: God, Lou.
0: Lou has not quite pulled the whole thing off. Oh,
4: you
0: no.
4: You got to hold on to it.
3: Oh, no. I tried. It's so hairy.
4: Oh, my days, that hurt.
3: It's so not over.
4: Yeah, now I'm wigging out because you didn't do it. I'm
0: scared. Just go. Here we go.
4: Go. Oh.
3: Actually, no.
4: What?
0: Okay.
3: It didn't get all of them, and now he's stuck with it.
0: Okay, well, that's at least it's
4: and
0: off
4: now
0: you.
4: It's all stuck in
3: when you get that off, you keep it hot.
0: I'm looking forward to the second one.
4: Now.
0: Okay.
3: No, we get that off. There's a way to get it. It's okay. There's a way to get it off.
4: Got Aaron.
3: Someone check GPT how to get the wax off this man's chest.
0: Let's
3: make sure.
0: Aaron, what have you done? Okay,
5: he deserves it.
0: We got one more strip. Okay, Lou's going.
4: You've got to give it a nudge, Lou.
3: Yeah, I know, mate.
4: Okay. 3, 2, 1.
0: Oh! I said it's still a little bit on there. Oh, no. Okay. He nearly swore. There's only a little bit left to go.
4: Oh, I just got to do it myself.
3: Just go.
0: It's off. And
3: Aaron, you've won the $1,000.
5: Guys, thank you very much.
0: This is cruel.
3: You're okay to not be happy, Jack. He's
4: Aaron,
3: shaking.
4: Aaron.
5: Yes, mate.
4: That sucked.
0: Okay, I think we've got an aftercare wipe there, Lou. Maybe we got to
4: give me something.
0: To apply something.
4: Oh, now the bloody headphones are getting stuck in my chest. Earwax.
0: Aaron, well done.
3: I think we should hold fire and chat GPT this. We'll be back.
0: We'll be back. Okay.
4: Why don't I say good luck?
0: Here's to kicking back. Here's to kicking back with Dad and doing Father's Day the Bundy way with Bundy Campfire Bourbon Barrel Rum. Drink responsibly. It's Lou and Judge on Triple M.
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0: Lou and Jarch. Yeah, Lou and Jarch on Triple M, all thanks to the Ford Ranger, Australia's number one ute 3 years in a row. 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
3: Excavators. 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
4: Yeah.
3: Yeah, thanks, Ford. We love it. 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
0: 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All thanks to Australia's favourite ute, the Ford Ranger. And coming up next.
3: I've been informed that I'm being roasted online on a Lou and Jarch video.
4: You are.
3: The comments are not good. So Josh is going to read them to me for once.
4: I'd love to read a few.
0: Yeah, that might help with the whole chest waxing.
3: Yeah, take your mind off
0: horrible
3: it.
0: Pain sort of thing.
4: It does.
0: Okay, Lou and Josh.
4: It will.
0: Triple M, we'll get to that next.

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1: Well, you're dead right. Now, Lulu, we played a little game there the other day here in the office.
2: TikTok trend.
1: Yeah, that's right. Where I was in studio, couldn't hear a word you guys were saying. You were congregated outside. You then agree on a task that I need to perform. I don't know what the task is, so when I walk out, you make, if I'm getting warmer.
2: It's like the game Hot and Cold.
1: That's right.
2: Hot, cold, but with noises.
1: So my task was to roll on the floor.
2: Which is hard, like getting on the floor is easy for you to go,
1: it's then what do you do?
2: Yeah.
1: Because I thought, you know, I was thinking maybe it's, not that's, I was thinking it wouldn't be as simple as a roll. So I was thinking, like, would you want me all
2: planking,
1: planking extended? You know, I don't know. Anyway, the roll never came into my mind.
2: No.
1: Because I just thought, wouldn't be roll.
2: It was roll.
1: It was roll. Now.
2: So, now. For context, the trend is usually just the person in the, like, just you.
1: Yeah.
2: But because. You know, radio, Lou and Jarch, to like jump in the shot, Lou. And then
1: right.
2: The video now, has got, yes.
1: The video's gone viral.
2: Yes.
1: And you've been getting torched in the comments.
2: Because I was worried for Jarch because it's taking him a while. And fair enough, like, how are you meant to figure that out? So I'm going, I said twice. Well, should we tell him?
0: Yeah, sort of like this.
2: Should we tell him?
3: No.
1: Now. That's hit a raw nerve.
2: Just trying to help out my mate, my best mate.
0: But you can't tell him before he gets it. That's the whole point.
2: The
0: point
2: I know, but I was, it
1: the
2: was
1: payoff.
2: Like,
1: it's the payoff.
2: I know, it's the payoff. But in my head, I was like, oh, is he going to be annoyed and like, this is taking way too long, you know? So I was like.
1: So you're just hurtful. Super hurtful. No. So there was a Bob the Drag Queen. Yeah, he's got 2 million followers.
2: Oh, amazing. Someone famous is roasting me.
1: Now, the comment, why did the should we tell him lady piss me off? And here are some correspondents.
0: So should we tell him lady?
1: You're now known as the should we tell him lady.
2: Just trying to help out my mate. Nah.
1: Should we tell him? F no, lady. Why would you ruin the game? here's some more. She was literally standing in his way. She's trying to get back to work. She pisses me off too.
2: Oh. Yeah, everyone's agreeing.
1: Then again, she pissed me off too, bro. I think she's just very codependent and couldn't handle seeing him confused. Codependent.
2: I'm like, no, don't let Jarch know.
1: Jesus Christ. I'm reading some of these for the first time. Someone's just written, bitch. It's a roll on the ground.
2: It's like, are you that concerned that someone said that?
1: What about this one? Because she wanted it to be about her.
2: No.
1: Guaranteed if they said yes, she would have gone, oh, my God, it's roll on the ground. Ha, ha, ha. Oh, my God, duh. Or something similar.
2: Like, literally from a, what, three-minute video, people have now come up with my whole personality in life.
1: They're dead right. She said, they've said, because your brain works, she's making it all about her. She
2: pissed me off. Let me guess, there's a comment that goes, woman, rolling eyes.
1: Anyway, Lulu. You were just there as me mate trying to help.
2: I was helping out a mate.
1: I got the roll done. Thank you for not telling me. Because the payoff, we earned that. I think what we do next time, we do one with you and I'll be in the background going,
2: should we tell her?
1: And let's see what happens.
0: Up next on Lou and Jarch, we're gonna play you versus Lou, or should I say you versus the should we tell him, lady?
1: That's right.
0: $300 gift voucher up for grabs. 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
8: G'day, take care. With 40k an hour, school zones now active, starting to slow up outbound through Parkwood on Smith Street Motorway, some Southport congestion for Adabel Way, Ferry Road and High Street at Queen Street, North Street onto Marine Parade as well. On the M1, we're looking good, southbound through Ormo, Pimpamara into Helensvale, no hold-ups around Burleigh Heads, slow with the ongoing works in Currumbin Waters, Currumbin Creek Road around Galleon Way. 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
1: Mate, it's a ripper. It's an absolutely ripper prize for a ripper person. Kate.
2: Me.
1: Kate.
2: Hey, Kate.
1: How you going?
3: Hello, Mommy and Daddy and Uncle Bucky. How are you?
0: Uncle LP, thank you.
1: Uncle LP. There's a ring to that, isn't there? Uncle LP.
0: Uncle LP.
4: Uncle Lockie is what I got from Kate.
0: I'll take it.
1: Now, Kate.
0: Sounds like an older bloke.
4: You know, like, old Uncle LP.
1: Old Uncle LP, yeah. G'day, boys. How are you going?
4: Yeah.
0: Don't mind it. Thank you, Kate.
1: Kate, no, you've created a character on this show. Very proud of you, daughter. Now.
3: Thank you, Daddy.
1: Hold on, Nicola.
4: Yeah, he's sweating up in here.
1: Okay, I'm going to read the questions. First to answer gets the point. There is no need to buzz in. Kate, are you ready?
3: Yes.
1: Lulu, you ready?
4: I am. I'm feeling confident today.
1: Are you?
4: Mm-hmm.
1: How are you feeling, Kate?
3: I'm feeling really confident.
1: I believe in you, Kate. Bring it on, sis. I believe in you.
3: Let's go, girl.
1: All right, ladies, you versus Lou begins in 3, 2, 1. Go. Which game will now require Aussies to have their actual license?
4: FIFA.
1: Coming out in November.
4: Like what kind of game?
3: Grand Theft Auto.
1: That's right, Kate.
0: Oh. That's wild.
1: That is so weird.
4: Well,
1: why?
4: It'd be an age restriction.
1: Dumb. Who famously played the role of Indiana Jones?
4: Harrison Ford.
1: Correct. The new Ted Lasso is available on which streaming service? Correct, Lulu. Kuala Lumpur is the capital city of which country?
4: Singapore. Asia.
1: Country.
4: Malaysia.
1: Correct. What is a group of wolves called?
4: Pound pack.
1: Correct. Kate. Sorry, Jack Cleary made his NRL debut. For which club on the weekend?
4: Warriors.
1: How did you know that?
4: Because I follow Nathan Cleary and he plays for the Panthers. Ivan was there. The whole bloody family was there.
0: Wow. Yeah, she's got the whole backstory.
1: Well done, darling. Tom Cruise and Anne Hathaway are set to star in which film together?
4: Oh, the Hunt of the Forest or something?
1: It's definitely not. It's Days of Thunder. Which country was formerly known as Ceylon?
0: Could be Ceylon.
1: Ceylon? Starts with a C. C-E-Y-L-O-N.
4: Ceylon, New Zealand, Mexico,
1: SL,
4: Slovenia, Slovakia.
1: Oh, that's fair. Slovenia, that's good.
4: Yeah.
1: What is the fastest fish in the ocean?
4: Nemo.
3: Sailfish.
1: Oh, Kate, you weapon. 2 points for Kate for that one. How many runners participated in the Sydney Marathon?
4: 40,000.
1: That's correct.
4: Yeah.
3: Whoa.
0: How'd you know that?
1: Oi, mummy.
4: I've been practicing.
1: 4-5.
3: Very good.
4: I was good today, wasn't I, Kate?
1: You
4: but
1: were
4: I'm
1: on.
4: Feeling generous. You take that $300 gift voucher.
1: Yeah, you got it.
3: Thank you guys so much.
1: Thank you, Kate. You're a weapon, mate.
3: Thanks, guys.
0: See you, Judge. On Triple M, the Hour of Power is underway, and we're going to hear about Lou's battle with a 5-year-old.
4: What?
0: On Triple M.
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9: Good afternoon. No accidents or breakdowns to slow you up. Just under speed on the M1 southbound around the Smith Street exit and traffic is on the build outbound through Parkwood on Smith Street motorway. Some Southport congestion North Street onto Marine Parade, Ferry Road and High Street at Queen Street and on Ada Bell Way. Quite busy in Surfers Paradise too on the avenues eastbound across the river on Thomas Drive. Census night was Tuesday the 11th of August. There's still time to complete in the census. 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
6: Good afternoon, Rob McLeod with a fresh news update. A teenager has died in an e-scooter accident in regional Queensland. As the state government rolls out new laws today, the 13-year-old boy suffering head injuries in a crash last week. As of today, under-16s are now banned from riding solo. Queensland's facing its highest annual suicide toll in more than 5 years. Amid a concerning rise in deaths, Queensland's Mental Health Commission figures show 421 suspected suicides were recorded in the first 6 months of the year. Projections suggest the total could reach 842 by the end of the year. If you need help, the number for Lifeline is 13 11 14. Queensland's property market has cooled slightly, with the statewide median house price easing just under 1% in the June quarter. The REIQ says the median now sits at $983,000, but prices remain more than 16% higher than a year ago. The Gold Coast bucking the trend, with its median house price rising 1.7%.
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24: Privacy is an essential part of our lives. 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
23: The plans include a right to erase your identity from the internet. Elsewhere, search and rescue teams say they're struggling to reach communities in Nepal and Tibet hit by catastrophic flooding. It's as 43 Australians remain missing and at least 800 people are confirmed dead. One Nation leader, Pauline Hanson's, accused the Prime Minister of inciting political violence by calling her party dangerous. Labour rejects the claim as One Nation leads news poll in the primary vote. And days after the US president renamed Lake Ontario to Lake America, Google's updated it on maps there. Donald Trump ordered the change following a fallout in trade talks with Canada's prime minister.
1: Clean clothes, a warm shower, a conversation. 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
23: Newcastle prop Jacob Saifiti is set to miss the entire NRL final series after copping a four-game ban for his high shot on Luke Lawley. Saifiti can appeal it, but he risks a fifth game if he loses. Joe Chan elsewhere is on the move, with Melbourne confirming he'll leave the Storm after Saturday's final game against the Sharks. He'll then link up with the North Queensland Cowboys next season. And a strong finish for Aussie Minwoo Lee, placing equal fourth at the PGA Tour Championship behind winner Scottie Scheffler.
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3: Partly cloudy today, getting down to 12 degrees tonight. Tomorrow, a partly cloudy day with a possible morning shower. Wednesday, sunny. And Thursday, sunny. 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

0: It's Triple M, and for your early drive home, you are listening to Lou and Jarch.
1: Ladies and gentlemen, this is Can I Get Your Number?
0: Oh, it's a very simple number guessing game.
2: Well, it's not simple.
3: Well, Lulu.
2: Last time I confused myself. I'm still confused.

0: That's correct.
1: What did I ask?
0: How many kilometres, is it more kilometres away from home than here?
1: Oh, even hearing it, I'm still confused.
0: I don't know. I'm going to write my number down right now.
1: Oh, yeah, forgot we've got to do that.
2: So you're picking a number from 1 to 50, right?
0: That's right.
2: Any number.
1: Yeah. It's really hard. So we write it, yeah. Yeah, we write a number and then we ask each other questions to try and guess the number.
0: Now,
1: it sounds easy, it's not.
0: LP's made a good point. I think we remove the age-related questions because it then...
1: No!
0: Well, it's sort of just
2: really
0: makes
2: doing
0: it
2: anyway.
0: Easy.
1: But I've got one that I want to use.
0: I know, but then you could be like, is he aged above... if you're aged above 30, is this number aged above 30? Yes. Is it aged below 40? Yes.
1: Okay, and I think I can still do the one I want to do.
0: Well, I'm doing it sounds anyway. Like you're going to do it anyway.
2: Maybe Lou gets to do what she wants.
1: Who does it?
0: Well, yeah, her first question is, tell me what number you wrote down.
2: Okay. Yeah. Who's going to be the detective first?
0: So it's between 1 and 50. Have you written your number down, Lou?
1: Yeah, I have.
0: Okay, I've written mine down as well. I'll ask questions first.
1: Okay.
2: Right. Begin.
0: Would you spend this many dollars on lunch for yourself?
1: Yes.
0: Would it get you something good, this amount of money?
1: Yes.
0: So it's you'll spend enough that it'll be a decent, good lunch.
1: Well, that's subjective.
0: Ask the question. Answer it.
1: I'm going to say no.
0: Okay. Interesting. So we're in the lower tier of things, I think.
1: Well, it depends on how much of a spender I am.
0: What number did you write down?
1: Don't, because I nearly said it.
0: Could you smash this many Tim Tams?
1: Yeah, it'd be a push, but I could do it because I've got a sweet tooth.
0: Okay.
1: Yeah, let's give answers a bit more.
0: Could you, would you drink this many drinks in a night out?
1: Yeah.
0: God. Could you finish this many slices of pizza?
1: No.
2: Thumbs up. What's the number?
1: Anything in that
2: brain? Anything? You're going to say anything?
0: 32.
1: 15.
2: Oh, wow.
0: I was going to say, I was going to say 16.
1: Yeah.
0: But I.
1: Do you not?
0: I panicked. I'm like, no, I double it.
1: Do you not black out and forget what you asked? That's what I do, and then I come
0: You know what ruined me? The drinking question, I've shot myself in the foot because I changed it because I was like, you think you're a bit of a mad reader? You know what I mean? I was like, oh, yeah, you did that. You know?
2: Okay, so judge's responsibly. Score is 17.
0: 16.
2: No, 32, and it was 15.
0: 16, oh.
1: What?
2: Lou's number was 15.
1: Stop.
0: Oh, that's right. Stop. Sorry. That's correct. 17.
2: And we're going for a smaller score.
0: Smaller
2: so less
0: score
2: than 17 will win Lou the game.
0: That's correct. All right, Lulu.
2: Take it away, Lulu.
1: Have you celebrated this birthday?
0: That's an age question. I won't answer it.
1: Oh.
0: Sorry, keep going.
1: Is this more than the number of countries you've visited?
0: Yes. No. What?
1: Oh, see?
0: What?
1: That's what I mean.
2: Is your number more than the number of countries you've visited?
0: No, it's not.
1: Well, now I don't... Is this enough money to ruin your day if you lost it?
0: No.
1: Okay. Would you spend this much on a haircut?
0: No. Oh, like, yeah.
1: Well, what?
0: Well, it would be a cheap haircut, put it that way.
1: Okay. Have you been to this many concerts in your life?
0: Yes.
1: I forgot. Could you do this many burpees?
0: Yes.
1: Could you plank for this many minutes?
0: Yeah.
1: 9.
0: 1.
2: Well, Lou still wins.
1: Yeah!
2: Lou still wins.
1: Wow. Best game ever.
0: Oh, yeah. Now she loves it.
2: On Triple M, up next, the world of Snoop Dogg and ice cream.
0: Ooh.
2: He's absolutely rattled.
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6: Good afternoon. Slowing up on the M1, just southbound from around the Gold Coast Highway exit down to the Smith Street exit. Got delays outbound from Olsen Avenue on Smith Street motorway. A crash reported Cotloo Street, Currumburra Road roundabout in Ashmore. On Bermuda Street, it's getting heavy both ways. Christine Avenue in Burley Waters, some delays as you head up towards Makiri Street, Mermaid Waters too. Police are making Queensland safer. They have an important job to do, so there's no excuse for abuse. Authorised by the Queensland Government, Brisbane, it's 92.5 Triple M Gold, the Gold Coast original.
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0: It's Lou and Josh on Triple M. And some very exciting energy in the studio right now.
1: Well, Snoop Dogg's looking for an international ice cream taste tester, right? So Lou and I are going to apply. We're essentially going up head-to-head. Mm-hmm. We're going against each other here.
2: We've got it in front of us right now. Also, it's paying $14,000 Australian dollars.
1: Insane. Insane. And like Snoop, if one of us gets it, why wouldn't you want a national radio show to promote your ice cream?
2: We're giving them free publicity right now.
1: That's right.
2: Okay, so there's a few questions.
1: Well, what's the
2: ice cream experience? How much ice cream do you eat per week? How many pints, cones, bowls, etc.?
1: What have you put?
2: I haven't put mine in yet. I was thinking.
1: Don't lie.
2: Don't laugh.
1: Don't laugh.
2: I'm walking.
1: 40, I reckon, 480.
2: Well,
1: I eat four bowls a week.
2: Yeah, I reckon I would be.
1: You'd be none.
2: No, I've got Ben and Jerry's in my freezer at the moment.
1: Mm-hmm.
2: I've got Heap It and Eaters.
1: I reckon you eat ice cream once a month.
2: Nah, I would have a bowl a week.
1: You know what's disgraceful, Dalton?
2: Jack, look at my freezer.
1: You know what's disgraceful? That you so willingly, as one of my best friends, sit across from me in that seat, look me dead in the eye, like the psychopath that you are, and lie to me about how much ice cream you eat. You got some nerve, Dalton.
2: No, hey, don't Snoop, you Dr. Bombay me.
1: Snoop, if you're listening, we got a little... We call a Lulu the liar in Australia here, mate.
0: Nice.
2: Well, thanks, you can't dude. See what I'm putting in my answers anyway.
1: Well, I'm going to type 60 bowls.
2: So. Oh, well, there you go. I'm going to write 154.
1: Well, I've written 124.
2: You can't see
1: less
2: mine.
1: Than you. I said I've written 125. That's notoriously less.
2: Okay, then it says, please select the flavours you have experience with. Baked blueberry muffin.
1: Whoa. Oh, okay. I'm not going to click every single one of them, Snoop. That's what I'm literally doing now.
2: No, don't, Jack, because they'll know you're lying.
1: No, they won't. What? You've never had iced out orange cream?
2: Matt, what? You've never had tropical sherbet swizzle?
0: Tropical sherbet swizzle?
1: I don't have that one on my... Oh, yeah, I do.
2: I was like, oh, no. Snoop's tricking us.
1: It turns out
2: it's not even a Snoop thing, and we've just put in our personal details.
1: Do you know what I reckon he's done here with all these? I reckon he's probably got a fake one in there. So if you click them all, he's like, Tropical Sherbet isn't even a real one.
0: True.
2: Yeah, I haven't clicked them all, but I'm not telling you.
1: I'm actually unclicking Tropical Sherbet.
2: Did you click? You have not tasted that, Jack.
1: I've clicked them all.
2: Then it says other flavours. Well, it's like...
1: Write a social post about food or flavour combo you're obsessed with. Like, oh, peanut butter and cheese? Always obsessed with that.
2: But you wouldn't put that on an ice cream, you sicko.
1: You're not my mum.
2: I don't think Snoop would be up about that.
1: Oh, he's more into the green stuff. Hey, what about broccoli and...
2: Spinach. Yum. healthy ice cream.
1: Do you like a cone? Snoop.
2: Snoop.
0: Wow.
1: Of course you do.
0: Cheeky.
1: Or a bowl.
0: Well.
2: Snoop would definitely be a cone kind of guy.
1: Both. Tell us your preferred vessel for ice cream.
2: Well, I'm just writing mine now.
1: Steph's is my belly button, which is weird.
2: Oh,
1: not a lot of, like, not great leaderage in the belly button, but it's a bit of fun.
2: I said, I love me a cone, but there is a time and a place for a bowl for sure, Snoop Dogg.
1: Oh, don't try and suck up the lingo.
2: I liked it.
1: I'm saying, I've got time for a bowl and a cone, but what did you say? Time and a place
2: for a bowl.
1: Or for a bowl, Snoop Dogg.
2: Write that too. I've said that.
1: Anything else you'd like us to know, they've asked.
2: I love you, Snoop Dogg.
1: Louisa Dalden
2: is a liar
1: and a fraud. That's what I'm actually writing, is a liar and a fraud. Don't be fooled.
2: By the rocks that she got. She's still Jenny from the plot.
1: Don't be fooled by her kitty cat-like eyes. She is a demonic hound that knows no bounds
2: when it comes...
1: To ice cream.
2: Please send to me.
1: To a bucket, Lou.
2: And you got kind regards, Jay Archdale.
1: Okay. I spelled fraud wrong.
0: So you guys do a good job of tearing each other down.
1: Yeah.
0: I might apply.
1: And you'll sneak in.
0: Yeah.
1: You're sneak dog.
0: Not your best. 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
7: G'day, this crash report at Cotloo Street at Currumburra Road at the roundabout in Ashmore. Ashmore Road is quite heavy through Southport and Narang Road, down to about 20 k's an hour if you're outbound on Smith Street motorway towards the M1. That's slowing northbound through Pimpamar and southbound through Helensvale. Quite slow up through Paradise Point on Oxley Drive, and some congestion heading outbound on Hope Island Road through Helensvale. Census night was Tuesday, the 11th of August. There's still time to complete. In the census, every answer matters. 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

0: Louis Judge on Triple M, getting you to that sad, sad time that is the farewell.
1: I know, mate.
2: I'm excited for Monday to be over.
1: Oh, I'm going to miss you too.
2: I will not miss you at all.
1: Oh.
2: We've got olive oil in the studio that's been on your tits.
1: The other one put it on there.
2: Well, I was trying to help.
1: Yeah, thanks. Okay, we shall be helped.
2: Stop winking at everyone.
0: You wouldn't let me.
2: Enough winking today.
1: Hey, Cody.
2: Stop winking at Cody as well.
1: Sorry.
2: Okay, so when I got my nails done in the studio last week, so I had a shoot. A few DMs about that.
1: Talk to me.
2: Janice Lee. First Lou gets her nails done in the studio. What's next? Thinking about that, it'd be nice to get a little like salon in here for my hair.
0: But Josh got waxed. Josh got waxed today.
2: Probably not bikini
1: wax. Yeah, true.
0: That way it's becoming a salon.
1: This studio has become a salon.
2: I reckon we'll end it there. And we'll call it a day. Call it a day. See ya.
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7: Good afternoon. We've got southbound delays from Hope Island Road to Smith Street on the M1. It's heavy northbound from Upper Coomera 2 through to Pimpamar. You're down to about 20 k's an hour outbound on Smith Street motorway through Parkwood. It's very busy in Southport Ferry Road and High Street through the Queen Street lights. Congestion for Ada Bell Way too, and North Street getting onto Marine Parade. That's back past Scarborough Street. 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
20: Hello, I'm Polly Bayfield. New plans to give Australians more control over their personal data have been announced. In them, the right to erase your identity from the internet. But the federal government says there won't be an import ban on smart glasses. Attorney General Michelle Rowland insists, though, new privacy laws will limit how platforms store your info.
21: They can be used in environments that can be dangerous to people or otherwise be seen as a breach of their privacy needs to be addressed.
20: In the last hour, police say they're looking for the mother of a newborn baby found in Sydney's West. Officers say they're concerned for her welfare after being called to Auburn this morning. Iran has promised a decisive response after the first known US strike in weeks. American forces attacked two rocket launchers on an island in the Strait of Hormuz. And young workers could be missing out on hundreds of millions of dollars in super because of an old exemption. The Super Members Council says under-18s working fewer than 30 hours a week are losing $411 million nationally.
22: Did you know that diabetes is Australia's fastest growing chronic condition? Over 300 Australians are diagnosed with the condition every day. Search Diabetes Australia to find out more.
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20: Newcastle prop Jacob Saifiti is facing a huge finals blow after being hit with a four-match ban. Saifiti was sent off for a high shot on Warriors winger Luke Lolili. He risks five games if he fights the charge and loses, though. Elsewhere, Roosters halfback Sam Walker's undergone ankle surgery and he's racing the clock for the finals. He picked up the injury against the Dolphins. And in tennis, a teary exit for Novak Djokovic at the US Open. Knocked out the first round for the first time by Argentina's Mariana Nivone.
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24: Partly cloudy today, getting down to 12 degrees tonight. Tomorrow, a partly cloudy day with a possible morning shower. Wednesday, sunny, and Thursday, sunny. 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
5: Queensland, it's knockoff time. From the Bruce to the M1 and everywhere in between. We've got two blokes ready to join you. Ben Dobbin, Elliot Lovejoy. Wherever you are across this great state of Queensland, this is Triple M's Rush Hour with Dobbo and Elliot.
6: A show live out of Queensland for every single Queenslander. Monday is here, the 31st of August, as is Ben Dobbin. Hello, mate.
7: Hello, Elliot.
6: Okay.
7: How are you?
6: I'm concerned.
7: I just thought your opener lacked a little bit of energy today. But hello, Queensland.
6: Lacked more energy than
7: How are you, Queensland? You happy Monday. We're back, baby. Another week of rugby league controversy. Cowboys win. Wallabies win in the rugby. Lions playing this weekend. Broncos lost. Dolphins. We're on the fins up. Titans lost. But we've got a big weekend.
6: We've got a big weekend. It starts today with, I reckon he'd be a top three. He'd be on the podium of Triple M Aussie artists. Would he not, this bloke?
7: If not the number one,
6: yeah,
7: he is first, second or third. Absolutely.
6: In about 15 minutes' time, Paul Kelly will be in studio with us for Triple M's Rush
7: Hour.
6: They got
7: married early. Never had no money. I'm not going to go on anymore.
6: Well, you can if you want. He's playing at Lefties tonight. a new album is out, new song as well that we need to unpack with him. What a legend, what an icon. And apparently he's still playing like Bush AFL, like Aussie rules. I don't know how old, he'd be in his 60s? If he's still running around, still playing footy, yeah, maybe fact check that with him. I don't want to age him up, but I think 60s is safe for Paul Kelly. They reckon he's still out there playing bush footy over a weekend as well, which is a hell of an achievement.
7: Yeah, bloody hell.
6: Given I tore my calf at social indoor cricket, and I think you did yours, playing
7: AFL.
6: Yeah, AFL for UQ Force a few
7: years
6: ago.
7: That's how we roll, mate.
6: How old's Paul Kelly?
7: I have no idea.
6: I thought you were Googling that. You're texting your wife. Okay, keep rolling. Paul Kelly joins us soon, but up next, we should take a look at what was the most special thing I think I've ever heard on radio or seen on a TV screen on Saturday afternoon.
7: Yeah, it was more emotional than I've ever been in a long time. I do want to talk about the Jai Arrow game down on the Gold Coast on Saturday.
6: Right after this on Triple M.

0: live across Queensland on Triple M, the Rush Hour. You are Dobbo and Elliot. 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Dobbo, Saturday afternoon, 3 PM, Jai Arrow leads out South Sydney. You'll Never Walk Alone rings out through Cbus Super Stadium. I'd love you to unpack it for me. I think it's the most special thing I've ever seen on a footy field ever.
1: We do a lot in rugby league to eat our own and to turn on each other and have conflict and not give the great name of rugby league. But I have to say Saturday afternoon is the greatest thing.

0: started with the images of Wayne Bennett putting Joe Arrow socks on in the change rooms.
1: Yep.
0: And it got to the point where he walked out at 3 o'clock holding his hand because he couldn't control it, trying to hold his leg with Cody Walker helping him till you never walk alone. So for those who don't understand the Joe Arrow situation, he has motor neurone disease. He got diagnosed earlier this year and had to retire. And he only had played 98 games for South Sydney. Now, Wayne Bennett came up with this concept. Let's give him over the last 2 weeks to go on the field for the first 3 seconds when the clock starts, start it, stop it, let him come off and get to 100 for the Rabbitohs. They only haven't got a lot of people that played 100 games for the Rabbitohs. It's not as common as you think. Anyway, Joe Arrow, and well done to the Gold Coast Titans because they had this special design jersey they wore. It was everything that makes me love this game. It was everything that I want to be saying I love rugby league from because of that. So for me, we really saw a different side to the game that has had so much controversy this year. And it, well done to everybody. It's going to happen at the Roosters this week as well on Friday night.
1: So it'll be game 100.
0: That'll be game 100 and the same sort of theory. And so it was special. It was emotional. It was, in a lot of ways, everything that we had all felt that it should be. I'm just happy that it happened. I'm just happy that we were able to be a part of it.
1: The footage at full time, and I don't think there was a dry eye in many houses, mine included, the footage at full time where his son came onto the field and he was able to have a moment with his son, and you could see, and I know he was emotional throughout, that was the moment where he was maybe able to let go a little bit and the tears were streaming. He was visibly very upset and overwhelmed. I couldn't even begin the process what was going through his head at that moment with his son that wouldn't be older than one or two, I'm imagining. It was both beautiful and very sad.
0: Yeah, it was. You don't know. None of us know what he's going through and his wife and his son, but it was just a special afternoon. And, yep. And our thoughts, and we'll talk about it later, we've lost another member of the rugby league community in Shane Edwards to motor neurone disease. And there's obviously, you know,
1: life is very precious.
0: Life is very precious. And well done to the Titans, well done to the Roosters, well done to South Sydney, because over the next couple of days and next week, we're going to see this again. And it was spectacular.
1: Celebrating a very special human. Still to come on Triple M's Rush Hour. And in fact, he'll be here in less than 10 minutes. An icon. He's part of the Triple M fabric forever. Paul Kelly will be stopping by. And while we're on the Aussie music scene, we do want to send a bit of love. Angry Anderson, Rose Tattoo, his band, put out a statement today. He's had a heart attack. So sending his family and friends a lot of love. Another huge part of Triple M, Rose Tattoos. So let's play one of their finest before Paul Kelly arrives. This is We Can't Be Beaten on Triple M's Rush Hour.

0: is
1: Paul Kelly.
2: Paul Kelly.
0: Mr. Paul Kelly.
3: Oh, and playing at a sold-out lefties tonight as well.
4: How good.
3: Paul Kelly, what an honour, brother. Welcome back to the show.
5: Thanks. Thanks for having me, guys.
4: Mate, how good. Lefties tonight, sold out. I wonder, and I always am fascinated with musicians. I mean, you've played it in some of the biggest crowds ever, and then you get to these little intimate settings. What one do you prefer more, the little inner set or the big crowds? Because I suppose you can nearly see every single person at lefties tonight.
5: I do like the, you know, being able to see the whites of their eyes.
4: Yeah. That's good.
5: But, you know, I like them all. I think the best thing is always to have variety in what you do. So the big shows are great. That's a whole other thing. You can really expand out with the band. And I like, you know, outdoor festivals. But I do really like theatre shows, or even really more intimate shows like we're doing tonight. As long as you mix it up, just keeps things interesting for me.
4: Is there a, I mean, I'm fascinated. I would say, you know, To Adore probably for me. What does the general public, what's the one song that you always get, in your opinion, asked to play? What's the one, the most sought after song?
5: Well, that one, I think How to Make Gravy sort of over the years has just got more and more. So people always, you know, they get.
4: See, it's controversial for me. It's controversial for me, How to Make Gravy, and everybody abuses me here at Triple M. But how blokes play it all year round? And I'm like, no, it's a Christmas carol.
5: Right.
4: You've got to play it at Christmas. That's it. And right. Now everybody's like, and they all get up me. I said, well, you don't play Jingle Bells in the middle of the year.
3: Haven't you confirmed, Paul, it's an all-year-round song?
5: Yeah. Oh, fair enough. Those are staunch about it.
4: Hey, we play it all year. Like, we play it all year. It's iconic. I mean, you pinch yourself. I mean, everybody wants to be in their job and successful, but you're still going and still sought after. You just go, mate, how good's this? When's it going to end?
5: Yeah, I like being my own boss. I like singing. It's, you know, it makes you, singing is something that makes you feel good. I mean, I'm just grateful that I've got songs that have, you know, keep me going, and that people keep coming along from newer generations. And
4: yeah.
5: Songs keep on going.
3: Still writing music too. Obviously, 70, the album back end of last year came out. Now, Rita Wrote a Letter is the sequel story to How to Make Gravy. I've been asked to put this to you. My in-laws are actually in the UK, huge Paul Kelly fans. What are the chances How to Make Gravy becomes a trilogy? Like you've had Rita Wrote a Letter. Is there an opportunity that story keeps on going?
5: Well, you never know. I mean, I had planned to write, for about 7 years, I had planned to write a sequel to How to Make Gravy, because I wanted to get more of Rita's point of view, because she just gets a mention in a passing mention in the first one.
3: Yeah.
5: So, you know, I tried to get more of her point of view in the second song. And I had the title for many years, Rita Wrote a Letter, sort of that. Well, that sounded like a song title to me. So, but yeah, someone has suggested maybe I could write prequel to How to Make Gravy.
3: Like,
5: so I've got the sequel.
3: The story
5: prequel.
3: Before.
5: The prequel. The prequel could be it could be To Her Door. I mean, to me it seems like that same sort of characters sort of loping through some of these songs, like Love Never Runs on Time or To Her Door. You know, a bit of a, watch my language, I was going
3: to
5: say that.
3: Don't need to, Triple M. Yeah.
5: Okay,
4: you're right.
5: It's a bit of a up, but it's quite, you know, people. You know, he seems to charm people, and he keeps going.
3: Paul Kelly staying with us next on Triple M's Rush Hour. We need to unpack, Paul, the fact you have a brand new single as well that was first written 99 years ago. That's next. Paul Kelly stays with Triple M's Rush Hour.
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7: Good afternoon. You've got southbound delays from Hope Island Road to Smith Street on the M1. It's quite heavy northbound from Upper Coomera up through Pimpamar. The usual outbound delays from around Olsen Avenue on Smith Street motorway getting through Parkwood. Some patchy traffic in and outbound through Arundel on Brisbane Road. It's looking okay. The Savi if you're heading up through Runaway Bay and Paradise Point, heading for Hope Island on Oxley Drive. 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
3: Yeah, welcome back to Triple M's Rush Hour. If you are just joining us, Paul Kelly in studio with us today, playing at a sold-out Lefties tonight. Paul, thanks for sticking about. We're going to play To Her Door in just a moment. Also, need to get to the bottom of, you're in your, let's say, 60-plus. There are rumours about your athletic prowess that you're still running around playing one of our great games. We need to unpack right after this on Triple M's Rush Hour.

0: Live across Queensland on Triple M, the Rush Hour. You with Dobbo and Elliot. And if you're just with us, we are also sitting down with a man that is in Brisbane tonight, sitting in studio with us, playing at a sold-out Lefties, an icon with a new album that's come out as well, the great man, Paul Kelly.
1: I think the success of a musician, I'd be interested to know in your theory, is when it resonates with different generations. I'm 50 and I've got a 21-year-old son who's at college here in Brisbane. And I was at their nights and their local band, they have a band at the college and they're playing Paul Kelly songs. And all these 21-year-olds and 20 and 19-year-olds are all singing Paul Kelly songs. It amazes me when your music, and I mean, we're all getting older in this room.
0: It transcends time
1: to the younger generation. And it's like, oh, Dad, how about this banger? And I'm like, mate, I've been listening to this for 30 years. Like, do you get fascinated by that? And do you notice the age of your audience changing from, you know, you're getting those 18, 19, 20-year-olds coming to a Paul Kelly concert, knowing every song and singing all the words?
2: Yeah, we notice that all the time, and that's, you know, that's really pleasing to see them coming along. I mean, I think people like stories, and more of a general point also is that I think now people listen to music across, there's not the great divide there used to be between, you know, you never listen to your parents' music, you know. I guess so many people come up and say, oh, I remember hearing your songs in the car on the school holidays. Oh, sorry, you got brainwashed. The way that music is so accessible now, people can listen, you know, to songs from the 50s and 60s and 70s and 80s, and as well as new stuff. And I think there's more fluidity in the way people listen.
0: Paul, I know you're still in your prime as an artist, but I'm fascinated to know, I'm reliably informed, still in your prime physically too. I know you love your footy. I'm told you're still out there training during the weeks. You're taking speckies and hangers and folding blokes as well. What's going in here? You're still kicking the Sharon around.
2: Still kicking the Sharon around. It's circle work. It's a pretty old style form of training that I don't
0: know. No bumping,
2: yeah. No contact, because it was started by, you know, a few friends of mine back 30 years ago, and a few of us played music. So got to watch the fingers. But we just run and yell, basically, you know, call for a mark. And the more you run, the fitter you get, or you can just wait for, you know, stand in the same spot and wait for the ball to come around.
1: Last Friday, you released another song, Stardust, on the 28th of August. Can you tell us about that?
2: I think it's my favourite song of all time. It's written by Hoagy Carmichael. It was written in 1927.
0: Wow.
2: He wrote the music. His friend Mitchell Parrish wrote the words a couple of years later. It's become a standard, you know, sort of like the, you know, the standard, like all the Cole Porter songs have become standards. Willie Nelson's done it. Nat King Cole. It's just a beautiful, beautiful song. So for me, it's just mysterious and beautiful musically, beautiful lyrics. It's got lots of sort of fancy chords, which I don't usually play. So it was during COVID, when we were locked down in Melbourne for quite a while, I sort of set myself the task of learning how to play it and sing it. It took me about 2 weeks and finally got there.
0: Look, Paul, we're so lucky to have you in studio, to have you back in Brisbane as well, and to have more music from you too. It is an absolute honour to have you on Triple M's Rush Hour, as it always is. We really appreciate your time with us this afternoon.
2: Thanks for having me, guys. It's a pleasure.
0: One of our absolute favourites, bias intended, Paul Kelly on Triple M's Rush Hour. Check out his website for all the touring dates. Paul Kelly, new album, new songs, of course, you're going to hear right here on Triple M's Rush Hour. You're with Dobbo and Elliot.
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7: Good afternoon. We've got delays with a crash reported northbound through Oxenford on the M1, so traffic slowing up from around Binstead Way. Slow southbound from Dreamworld to the Smith Street exit. Outbound delays on Smith Street motorway down to about 25 k's an hour. Busy in Southport, High and Scarborough Streets. We've got delays on Bermuda Street, heading up to Mercury Street in Mermaid Waters, and southbound Cottesloe Drive to Christine Avenue, Burley Waters. More power, less emissions. 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

0: Live across Queensland on Triple M, the Rush Hour. Are you with Dobbo and Elliot? We got tickets to the Foo Fighters to hand out in about 10 minutes. I'll give you the details on that in just a moment.
1: Can I get some tickets to the Fooies?
0: No. No, they're for our listeners, not for you. But appreciate using your manners and asking. Normally you just take... Look, part of our job is to stay across the news, things that are trending worldwide, and to make the most of it. There's a story doing the rounds at the moment about a woman called Jessie Cave. She was in the Harry Potter film franchises. She's made a career switch like you did. You know, you went from farms to working for Triple M. Well, she's gone from the Harry Potter franchise to doing a little bit of OnlyFans, which is a lot of people pivot throughout their lives. That's the thing. OnlyFans, how would you define it as a business?
1: Adult content.
0: Yeah.
1: Amateur adult content.
0: Not always the case. People can do whatever they want on there and make money. This woman, Jessie, she's not doing anything sexual. She goes on there, brushes her hair, which is apparently very long, and I think there's a word called kink. People are into lots of different things, and her hairbrushing is earning her $20,000 a month. People are subscribing to her OnlyFans, and she's making 20K, that's US, 20K, so what, about 30 Australian a month from just hairbrushing with her clothes on.
1: How good.
0: It is, isn't it?
1: I couldn't brush my hair.
0: No, well, no, that's a thing. You couldn't. You could brush a hair, but it'd be a very short video. Here's the thing. I'm always looking at new ways for us to make money and grow together and that kind of thing, so I started diving into this world. What are people into in 2026? I thought about maybe the great Queenslanders that could jump on and do their own thing, like Pauline Hanson could go on OnlyFans and talk about how much she loves immigration.
2: I don't like it.
0: You know, our man Bob Catter could go on and talk about his cultural background.
3: Stereotypes, man.
0: Jonathan Thurston, imagine him just laughing for half an hour. I'm sure there's a kink for that. There is something, though, in people being insulted. That's a real thing. People in the world of dating, some people like to feel small in the dating game. They like someone that's the boss and they're the... Geez, I'm trying to use the right words without using the right words. I think subservient is okay to say. So... what if we combine the great personality of Ben Dobbin, who is constantly bagging everyone and anyone and anything, into the world of OnlyFans, and together you and I made some money?
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5: You're an idiot.
4: You can get Dobbo boosting your ego.
5: And you want to talk about embarrassing? You never had any friends growing up. So you know what? 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
4: So if you're going for a promotion...
5: you're not
4: going
5: to get there. Don't waste your time.
4: Or just lost your job.
5: You're not on the big dough anymore. Back to where the battlers are.
4: Dobbo is there. You just won the meat raffle.
5: You're a fluky asshole.
4: Or got a new haircut.
5: The mullet. A bad mullet as well.
4: Dobbo is there. And at the end...
5: all I want to hear from you is thank you.
4: Angry fans.
5: I do not offer an opinion unless asked.
4: $1.99 a month.
5: Come on, mate.
4: To have Dobbo insult you.
5: Gee whiz. You're not doing your state any justice by that.
4: Coming soon.
0: Sign up today. 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
1: There's probably something in that.
0: The worst part is there will be one person listening that's actually right into it. So I'm sure we can field some calls and go through that. But
1: if you want me to insult you, just ring 1-3-3-5.
0: Go on. If you had to, I mean, before we roll into this, by the way, I'll go the nice first. If you want Fooey's tickets, now's the opportunity. Townsville, Brisbane gigs, starts with a phone call. You'll play Dobbo in a quiz shortly, 1-3-3-5-3. Like if I've just signed up, me, Elliot Lovejoy, I've paid my $2 to you. I know it's hard for you to find a negative in my personality, but could you hit me with a little... before we roll into the news?
1: You're a flea.
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10: Good afternoon, quite heavy westbound on Narang Broadbeach Road, Clear Island Waters towards Fairway Drive. You've got congestion for Bermuda Street and Makiri Street northbound, slowing both ways through Christine Avenue and Burley Waters. Still quite heavy outbound through Parkwood on Smith Street motorway towards the M1. That's eased northbound through Oxenford. This slow northbound through Gavin, and you've got delay southbound from Dreamworld to the Smith Street exit. Census night was Tuesday, the 11th of August. There's still time to complete in the census. 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
36: Hello, I'm Polly Bayfield. Australians could soon get more control over what companies do with their personal data in future. Attorney General Michelle Rowland unveiled plans for tougher privacy laws.
0: Privacy is an essential part of our lives. 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
36: The plans include a right to erase your identity from the internet. 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One Nation leader, Pauline Hanson, has accused the Prime Minister of inciting political violence by calling her party dangerous. Labour rejects the claim as One Nation leads news poll in the primary vote. And Australian music legend Gary Anderson is in hospital after suffering a cardiac arrest. The 79-year-old's band Rose Tattoo announced it on social media.
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36: Newcastle prop Jacob Saifiti is set to miss the entire NRL finals series after getting a four-game ban for his high shot on Luke Laulili. He can appeal it, but risks a fifth game if he loses. Elsewhere, Josh Hazlewood says he isn't worried about Test cricket wrapping up earlier than usual. The Aussie quick says more aggressive batting is simply speeding games up. Australia's next test is against South Africa in October. And a teary exit for Novak Djokovic at the US Open. He's been knocked out the first round for the first time.
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6: Partly cloudy today, getting down to 12 degrees tonight. Tomorrow, a partly cloudy day with a possible morning shower. Wednesday sunny and Thursday sunny. 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
8: 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It's time.
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12: I don't know why people with amazing prizes keep on jumping onto this quiz, but if you can take down the great brain of Queensland today, you'll get two tickets to the Foo Fighters when they come back to Queensland in November.
9: In Brisbane?
12: You can go to the Brisbane show or Townsville. You got the option. Two tickets to the Fooies by beating a big brain on a Monday afternoon.
9: Kate from Brighton, good afternoon. How are you?
13: Hello, I'm great, thank you.
9: Foo Fighter tickets, eh? If you can win, you're going to the Fooies.
13: I know, I'm feeling the pressure.
12: Have you seen him before?
13: No.
12: Okay. Hopefully,
9: that is a bit of pressure. Great. That is a bit of pressure.
12: Oh, yeah. All right.
9: Let's start. We'll give Kate the start opening question.
12: Okay.
9: Yeah, that's how much I'm wanting her to win today.
12: Kate, the Mighty Dolphins, they had a big win on the weekend. They are firmly sitting in the top four. Exactly what place are they in on the NRL ladder?
13: Are they fourth?
12: They are third, Kate. Ben Dobbin, if the finals started today, who would the Dolphins be playing in week one?
9: Penrith.
12: That is correct. Kate, chance to bring it back. Let's flip codes. The Lions, they're in the AFL finals this weekend. Who do they take on?
13: It's not the Swans.
12: Okay. You're saying it's not the Swans?
9: Are you sure it's not the Swans?
12: Are you sure it's not the Swans?
13: No, I think it's the Swans.
9: Yes. Well done.
12: Well done. Dobbo, Victoria, I don't know how they've made it to the quiz. They've expressed interest in hosting which sport for our 2032 Olympics?
9: Yeah, I did see this, but I can't remember.
12: Guess?
9: Fencing?
12: No. They're trying to take the tennis off us.
9: Tennis.
12: Absolutely not. Go away.
9: Get nicked.
12: Kate, which Aussie singer-songwriter, part of Triple M's Rush Hour today, is known for the iconic songs How to Make Gravy and To Her Door?
13: Paul Kelly.
12: Yes, thank you. You've taken a lead. Dobbo, I think you need this next one to stay in it. What is the main ingredient in hummus?
9: Chickpea.
12: Yeah. Kate, you can seal a victory here. The Foo Fighters, okay. The tickets you are playing for today, the gig you would love to see in Brisbane at Suncorp Stadium in November, their lead singer, his name would be?
13: Dave Grohl.
12: Yeah. Kate, you were going to the Foo's.
9: How she won that?
13: Three, two.
9: She got one wrong, and I got one wrong.
12: You got two wrong.
9: I got one wrong.
12: Producer Cody's saying two.
9: I got the tennis run wrong. That was it.
12: Tennis wrong, something out, whatever you've lost, mate.
9: No, how did I lose that?
12: I gave Kate a bonus point because...
9: Yeah, well, don't make it up. You did that, just fair enough, but don't say I lost.
12: You have lost.
9: You asked Kate the first question. You haven't asked me the third question, so she's won 3-2.
12: Everyone, can you hear that, Kate?
9: Oh, God.
12: It's the world's smallest violin playing in the background. Ben Dobbin. Hey, well done. Two tickets to the Fooey's. Good stuff.
13: Thank you.
9: Beat it.
12: You ever watch Whose Line Is It Anyway? 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
9: No.
12: The concept is the points are made up, the game is two, and they don't really matter.
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12: 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And whilst we're in the mood for the Fooey's, why don't we play some of them on Triple M's Rush Hour? This is Learn to Fly.

0: Live across Queensland on Triple M, the Rush Hour with Dobbo and Elliot. Spent some time with Aussie music icon, that is Paul Kelly. A little earlier, you can grab that full conversation and find out how the heck he's still playing footy, of all things, AFL, his own version of it, at he's 70, via the listener app catch-up this afternoon. But flipping codes, and let's start with the Dolphins. Dobbo, you called this game Saturday night. That, for me, was the moment, and it's the first moment I've had this year where I sat there and thought, oh, they're going to win the whole thing.
1: Well, they certainly can. I don't know if it's a lock, but I'm with you on this. And aren't we lucky in the sense that we've had all this drama with Brisbane and the reigning premiers, and they're out of it, and we have another two Queensland sides that are going to make the eight.
0: Yep.
1: I look, for the Dolphins to be in third spot and top three finish is just phenomenal. They've had a phenomenal season. Yep, they've had a couple of absolute really bad displays, but they have just absolutely killed every team that has come in front of them in the last 10 weeks. So well done against the Roosters' performance. It was phenomenal. It was phenomenal. Three blokes booked, two in the sim bin at once. No one's having any breaks at the moment because they only got fines. But it says a lot about Christian Wolf, like their coach. He has, and I love seeing Tom Gilbert and Tom Flegler playing good football starting. Like, it's just a very good football side that is going to go deep into the premiership this year.
0: We had Max Plath on. He hit a bloke called Siwa Wong, who is a huge hombre, a metre from the line, with no head, like he had no run-up, no nothing, and drove him back. I mean, he's a...
1: Correct.
0: They're a wonderful football team. So deep into the finals, we hope they go. Yay or nay on the rule change? I know they only trialled it on Thursday night, Broncos storm of if
1: oh,
0: you
1: what
0: scored.
1: A joke. Okay. I don't like it at all.
0: Because they do it in the NFL, which
1: yeah,
0: we both love.
1: Yeah, but not the NFL.
0: Why doesn't it work for the NRL?
1: Well, everything's about possession. I mean, you only get...
0: Yeah, but it is two in the NFL.
1: Bit different. They get a set of six and kick. They get three goes, and then they've got to, if they haven't got there, they have to kick. So, like, it's very, very different. Longer format of game. Not one player that I spoke to about it wants it, and that's the benchmark. So if you're going to bring in new rules...
0: So whose idea was it?
1: It was Peter Volandis. Oh. And Wayne Bennett, it was Wayne Bennett's idea, actually.
0: Okay.
1: And he showed it to Peter Bennett. At least they've trialled it.
0: Yeah.
1: And I don't think... You know, prior to it, I was like, and now I'm like, nah, I don't like it at all. Not one bit.
0: Okay, it's dead. Well, as it stands, the top eight is locked in. The Cowboys right now would take on the Sharks week one in Cronulla.
1: And I think that's the way it's going to stay. Yep. I think there won't be a lot. I think the Warriors will take on
0: the Roosters. Yep.
1: And Penrith in New Zealand. And Penrith will take on the Dolphins in Sydney in Rabbitohs Knights on the Sunday, and I think Cowboys and obviously the Sharkies.
0: One team, crystal ball, who wins from here? We'll look back in a few weeks. I genuinely think the Dolphins
1: win. I'm with you.
0: Fins are up. Give me a little Dolphin.
1: Fins up.
0: Oh, you meant to make the...
1: No, I don't do Dolphin noises, but I do think that they dead set can win it, yes. And I told them that the other day.
0: Told them that? Well, like with the playing group?
1: No, I just told them.
0: Who's then?
1: Terry and Trav.
0: Oh, the bosses.
1: Yeah, just said, mate, I really believe you can win it.
0: Well, all your finals action lives here on Triple M. Mate, I don't know. You said them. Them is very broad.
1: Well,
0: it's a big club.
1: I've spoken a lot of players there as well, okay. Told them mine.
0: I didn't realize how tight you were with the Dolphins. I thought you were Broncos guys.
1: Whatever.
0: Your finals live here on Triple M, the listener app as well. This is Triple M's Rush Hour with Dobbo and Elliot.

0: Live across Queensland on Triple M, the Rush Hour. You with Dobbo and Elliot. And in about 10 minutes' time, we're going to hear from the Broncos CEO, Dave Donaghy, who finally spoke today after an interesting week for the club. We'll unpack that soon.
1: Yeah, I thought we'd bring this up. And my ears and my eyes pricked when I read this article and started talking to other people. But in the Courier Mail on Saturday, Elliot, I'm worried about you. And the reason being is, and the headline reads this, your pets, treat your pets like pets. Humanizing them is causing them anxiety. Owners call them fur babies, dress them up, push them into prams, kiss them, let them sleep in their bed.
0: Yeah.
1: But humanizing your pets is causing behavioral problems, and it's growing. Number now is most animals are on anti-anxiety medication. That will do me. Now, I haven't ever asked you this, but I suspect your two fur babies, Bitzer's Great Dane Bitzer's,
0: careful,
1: are both on anti-anxiety
0: medication. Well, you're incorrect, Ben Dobbin.
1: One of them, at least.
0: One is. Tablet and half a night.
1: Yeah. Oh, this is the biggest load of crap.
0: Why?
1: What do you mean dogs are getting anxiety now? Like, come on. Like, I've never had a dog get anxiety in my whole life.
0: How do you know?
1: Well, because I haven't given them an option. They're dogs. Okay. They're pets.
0: So you tell them.
1: You know, they don't need to say to me, I need medication. I've got mental health issues. No. Yeah. This is just another way for vets to get rich and for poor suckers like yourself who absolutely have just fallen for the trap. Oh, my dog, it's got a... What traits was it? Why does it need anti-anxiety medication, your dog?
0: Because our dog, if you put it outside, tries to bury under the backyard to try and get to their mother because they're so dependent on her, which is not a great trait. It's not good. But with the medication, she's chill. She's a little Bob Marley.
1: So you're drugging your dogs to make them quiet and placid.
0: And she's much happier for it.
1: No.
0: You realise that's what a lot of anti-anxiety medication can be.
1: Is that why you're so chilled these days?
0: You've said this to me a few times today. You're a very anxious person. That pisses me off, and I don't know why. No, I'm not.
1: Cody was involved as well.
0: Our producer.
1: Yeah.
0: Yeah.
1: Wow. Do you like being in crowds?
0: No, but that's because I don't like human beings in big groups. That's not anxious. I just
1: You don't get a bit snippy and anxious around big crowds?
0: Not anxious, no. Get annoyed.
1: Annoyed. Okay. Yeah. Okay.
0: This is about pets.
1: Do you get anxious when you have to do a number two in the bathroom at work?
0: So different. I just have developed a habit.
1: Do you get anxious and you need to have a shower straight away?
0: That is a neurodivergence thing, which is a different element.
1: A lot of people would disagree. Well, one thing we know is this article was written about you. You're a sicko with your dogs.
0: A sicko because they're medicated.
1: You're humanizing your animals when they actually belong outside. This is what the article said, and I agree.
0: You know, there's a reason it's buried on page 20 of a weekend paper that no one else is reading.
1: It's a full page spread.
0: Page 20.
1: Are you saying
0: it can't even make the top 10?
1: Are you saying
0: what?
1: That's
0: the barometer of news. If it's on page 20, you get to page 20, which is the crap news, and page 21's the escorts and hookers, and then you get to the sport.
1: They're not crap.
0: No.
1: I say that out loud.
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4: Good afternoon. Traffic is slowing with a crash reported northbound on Ferry Road, Southport, before Cotloo Street East. It's slow eastbound across Chevron Island on Thomas Drive and surfers towards Fernie Avenue. Still some delays outbound through Parkwood on Smith Street Motorway from Olsen Avenue. The M1 slows southbound through Gaben, but it's looking quite good getting down through Yatala, Ormo and Pimpamar this afternoon. No delays further south around Burleigh Heads. Police are making Queensland safer. They have an important job to do, so there's no excuse for abuse. Authorised by the Queensland Government. 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
0: Three stories that matter across the state this afternoon. Dolly Parton last week, but geez, we've lost some legends over the last few days.
2: Yeah, we have. I want to start, before I get to the two people that passed, by just mentioning that Angry Anderson has had a heart attack today. Our thoughts are with him. We don't know much more detail other than he's at hospital. He has had a heart attack and, you know, Rose Tattoo, and then an illustrious career, very much an Australian icon. So our
0: Triple
2: thoughts
0: M
2: are with him.
0: Legend. As well,
2: yeah, we're just thinking of him. Former Broncos CEO Shane Edwards passed away last Thursday. It was announced yesterday, 67 years of age, and it really hit home because of his battle with motor neurone disease. He was the managing director from 95 to 2002 of the Brisbane Broncos. They won three premierships in that time, 97 with Super League, 98 and 2000. And also Anthony Mundine's father, the legendary great Tony Mundine, has passed away at 75 following a heart attack. He was a pioneering of Indigenous Australian boxers. He was an icon, and he finished his 80 wins, 15 losses and one draw. 64 knockouts. He's inducted in the Australian National Boxing Hall of Fame. He was Australian title middleweight, lightweight, cruiserweight. Just wanted to say to the Mundine family and to the boxing community, our thoughts are with everybody, because that is just horrific. And to the Edwards family, just shocking.
0: Did you ever see Tony Mundine fight? I watched some stuff online today. Oh, my goodness, he could
2: like
0: move.
2: A bag of feral cats, mate.
0: He was unbelievable. Oh, sending a lot of love there. Second story. This is dominating whatever newspaper or TV channel you pick up or look at today. Pauline Hanson's One Nation has surged into first place in the latest news poll. It's starting to get a little bit argy-bargy between Labor and One Nation, of course, overtaking both Labor and the Coalition. One Nation recorded 30% of the primary vote, Labor just behind on 29, Coalition way behind on 29. Anthony Albanese remains preferred.
2: Well, they won a by-election over in Western Australia on the weekend, their first ever seat in the lower house. I don't want to get too... But they are coming like a freight train, and these major political parties need to really have a look at themselves, because people want change. They're sick of it. I don't know if One Nation's the answer, but they don't have a lot of options, so that's why they're going that way.
0: Third story, and we should actually play a little bit of this. I'll go to their first. Dave Donaghy, the CEO of the Brisbane Broncos, finally spoke earlier today.
3: There were some things that I think all of us reflect back on, and what we can do differently, or what we will learn from and apply into the future, and certainly we've had those discussions, you know, internally, we've reflected on those and we'll learn from those. Now, I think early in the week, as I said, there was a lot of emotion flying around. Certainly, I think some of the communication and language could have been much more clearer. A lot of learnings and lessons from that. Thursday was disappointing.
2: Yeah, it was. And well done on Dave. I was at that presser. He obviously came out, not swinging, but just wanted to apologise and get in front of it. It's the first time we've heard from him for a while. They also put Payne Huss and Patrick Carrigan up together. But, look, it's been a circus, as we talked about. It's just been such a bad year for the Bronx. Can't finish quick enough. It'll finish on Thursday night. Thank God.
0: Did they have a review over the weekend? Is that what...
2: Well, the review's been going on for 3 weeks,
0: okay.
2: But it's finished.
0: Okay.
2: Yeah.
0: So what have we found out? Like, will we get new assistant coaches there?
2: No, coaching staff will remain the same.
0: Okay.
2: But
0: so what's changing?
2: Well, we don't know.
0: Oh, okay.
2: They're keeping the review internal.
0: Good review.
2: Yeah.
0: All right. As you mentioned, Thursday night, you'll hear that game on Triple M and the Listener app. This is Triple M's Rush Hour. You with Dobbo and Elliot.
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8: Good afternoon. Crews responding to a fire in Mudjerabar along Somerset Drive. On Smith Street Motorway, still slow outbound from Olsen Avenue through Parkwood as you head towards the M1. That's under speed from the Gold Coast Highway on-ramp down to the Smith Street exit. Further north, doing fine both ways around Ormo and Pimpama. Looks good up through Runaway Bay and Paradise Point on Oxley Drive if you're heading for Hope Island. 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
0: G'day team. New e-bike restrictions start today with age limits and licensing to be enforced by police who've already impounded hundreds of e-bikes since the crackdown began on July 1st. The sporting world is mourning one of Australia's greatest boxers, Tony Mundine. Son, Anthony Mundine, has posted he's broken by the news. And it's the end of an era with the last of SeaWorld's iconic water ski shows performing today. See you for those stories and more on 7 News at 6.
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0: on Triple M, the Rush Hour. You with Dobbo and Elliot. In the world of love, have you ever heard of the term that is catfishing?
1: Vaguely, yes.
0: TV show about it too. It's basically where someone pretends to be something they're not, and then when eventually you go out to meet them, whether you met on a Tinder or
1: they're
0: one of the apps.
1: They're actually different to what they were.
0: Could be different gender, could be different in what their work is,
1: sure.
0: Could not exist altogether.
1: Yeah.
0: This is both the best and worst catfishing story I've ever seen. It's doing the rounds on the internet at the moment. It was on the news last night over in the States about a fake NFL player called Dejan Love.
2: Federal authorities arrested a man they say posed as a San Francisco 49ers player as part of a dating fraud scheme, stealing more than $1.3 million from over two dozen women.
0: 26 women total. Fell in love with a bloke that doesn't exist. Dejan Love, well, sorry, as a human he exists, but he had an Instagram page where he dressed in full San Francisco 49ers kit. He'd post videos of him training with San Francisco 49ers helmets on. He had a custom cake with his name on it with 49ers colours around it for his birthday to prove that he played for the team. He went as far as creating a Wikipedia page for himself as well, so he looked absolutely legit. This bloke, because of his status...
1: What was his name?
0: Dejan Love. Managed to make 26 women not just fall in love with him, but also donate to his financial cause. Because he said, oh, I'm in between teams right now because of severe injuries. 26. That could be a catfishing world record. Now, we don't condone this behaviour, but if there is a world champion, he's just taken out the title.
1: Well, part of me is impressed that he was able
0: yes.
1: to do it. Like, I don't want to be...
0: Like, once is plenty. 10 times is wow. 26?
1: Yeah. 35-year-old. He's been arrested. Good on him. I mean, yep. But had... Yeah, I shouldn't say that. I'm going
0: to
1: stop that.
0: We're about to go. You get a chance to sign off and run away from your problems if you say the wrong thing.
1: Some of these ladies aren't that bright. Like, seriously. Like, you know what I'm saying? Like, I mean, set a trap, catch a rabbit.
0: You know
1: I mean?
0: Who would walk straight into this trap?
1: Yeah, I know. Absolutely, she would. Because she wants, she's a groupie,
0: of ours,
1: and she wants an athlete.
0: Mate, Dejan Love would be right up
1: right
0: her alley.
1: Up, yeah.
0: In fact, if you are a professional, no. All right, we got to go.
1: She's already in contact with one at the moment.
0: It's Georgie Parker.
1: They had a good win yesterday over in.
0: Our Olympian. Yes, the Eels were very good yesterday. Our Olympian.
1: That wasn't the team I was talking about.
0: Trying to, anyway. Joins us. And I'm staying on track here. And the official player on and off the field of the game, the celeb AFL game last week, Nick Cody's going to stop by as well.
1: Yeah, Brian Taylor, very critical of what he did last week. I'm looking forward to talking to him. Have a great night. Remember, when the wheat is ripe, keep the headers rolling in the paddock. We'll catch you again tomorrow from 4 o'clock.
0: Up the Waz.
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7: Good afternoon. Reports of a crash into Arundel Brisbane Road around Pine Ridge Road. Still slow outbound through Parkwood on Smith Street Motorway, but that is easing. Thunder speed on the M1 southbound through Govan. Doing fine both ways around Ormo and Pimpama. Some delays out of Robina westbound towards the M1 on Robina Parkway. Crews responding to a fire in Mudjerabar along Somerset Drive. 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
23: Hello, I'm Polly Bayfield. New plans to give Australians more control over their personal data have been announced. In them, the right to erase your identity from the internet. But the federal government says there won't be an import ban on smart glasses. Attorney General Michelle Rowland insists new privacy laws will still limit how platforms store your information, though.
24: But the fact that they can be used in environments that can be dangerous to people or otherwise be seen as a breach of their privacy needs to be addressed.
23: Elsewhere, police are urgently looking for the mum of a newborn baby found in Sydney's West. Officers say they're concerned for her welfare after the body was found in Auburn this morning. Iran has promised a decisive response after the first known US strike in weeks. American forces attacked two rocket launchers on an island in the Strait of Hormuz. And Australian music legend Angry Anderson's in hospital after suffering a cardiac arrest. The 79-year-old's band Rose Tattoo announced it on social media.
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23: Newcastle prop Jacob Saifiti is set to miss the entire NRL final series after getting a four-game ban for his high shot on Luke Laulili. Saifiti can appeal it but risks a fifth game if he loses. Elsewhere, Josh Hazlewood isn't worried about Test cricket wrapping up earlier than usual. The Aussie quick says more aggressive batting is simply speeding games up. Australia's next test is South Africa in October. And a teary exit for Novak Djokovic at the US Open for the first time ever. The former number one is knocked out of the first round.
2: Arrive alive. Drive to the conditions. Stay alert. Keep your distance. Take extra care on unfamiliar roads. And keep your phone out of sight.
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12: Partly cloudy today, getting down to 12 degrees tonight. Tomorrow, a partly cloudy day with a possible morning shower. Wednesday, sunny, and Thursday, sunny. 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
25: Driving you home and bidding farewell to winter because spring is back tomorrow.
26: Spring has sprung and it is always exciting. But I watched a movie over the weekend and there was something in the background of the movie that's ruined the entire thing for me. And it's a movie that a lot of people will know and love.
27: Yeah. Oh, what I love about this is the fact that you're throwing your hat in the ring. You said that you want to be an extra now.
26: I could do better than that person. I can be an extra. Oh. I can do this.
27: I reckon watch this space. Strap yourself in.
25: Strap yourself in because we are going to go for the full ride to see Liesl Jones become an extra in the entertainment biz.
26: Crazy.
25: Can't wait. Looking forward to it. And the calls we got are people that have already been involved as an extra on other projects.
26: Blew my mind.
25: Not to mention the performance of Spider Everett on A Turbulent Affair. Go and look it up on YouTube.
26: Blew my mind for episode a bad 3. Reason.
27: That Watch gives it. You inspiration. That's what it does, Liesl.
26: Inspiration of what not to do.
27: Also, over the weekend, you know, there's those moments that come down every now and then that sport just brings the whole country together. And sometimes the message is sent out, it's bigger than sport. Yep. And we saw that over the weekend. I want to celebrate that with Jai Arrow here on the Gold Coast.
25: Amazing moment. And while you're celebrating, I am telling a city to just nick off. Mind their own business. And it's Melbourne.
26: Hands off.
25: It's Melbourne. Nobody
27: likes Melbourne at the moment.
25: Well,
27: Melbourne,
25: nor should they.
27: Yeah.
25: Nor should they. If they keep carrying on like this and trying to steal stuff from us, they can. What do you call it when you become your own country?
26: What? Independent? Trader?
25: Yeah, I don't know. Just chop off Victoria from the mainland and push it out next to Tassie. Make it its own place.
26: Yeah, why not?
25: Okay. It'll all make sense when it comes up. The second serve of 92.5 Triple M Gold Breakfast. Liesl Jones, Liam and Spider for your drive home.

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3: Watching one of my favourite movies on the weekend, 10 Things I Hate About You. It's on Stan at the moment, and I've watched it probably a million times and didn't realise there's a bit of a mistake in the background of it, and I think it's completely ruined the movie. Now that I can see it, I can't unsee it. There's a scene when they do the gym class and the teacher gets shot with an arrow, and in the background, there's two students that come to help. So one rushes over to the teacher, but one of the extras in the background runs off, but only does about three steps and stops. So still in front. And they turn around, they look directly at the camera. It is so funny. They obviously have either heard a cut or they've heard something, or they've just turned around and they've just gone, oh, just jog
4: I'm
3: here.
4: I'm out of frame.
3: No one can see me here.
4: I've done my job.
3: Ruins everything. And yet once you see it, you just go, oh, that is so bad. But when you're watching movies like that, sometimes when you get distracted away from the original story, you think, surely it's not that hard to do a good job of that. You had one job.
4: Oh, being an extra.
3: Being an extra in the background. You had one job. Yeah. It's not that hard. And maybe someone hasn't told her to run far enough out of the shot, but maybe it's not her fault. But I kind of thought being an extra really wouldn't be that bad. It shouldn't be that hard.
4: Have you ever been an extra in anything?
3: No, but I'm probably making a judgment off never having done it before.
5: This is Liesl. Remember we had Jackie Feeney in here, the boss of Screen.
3: Yes, we did.
5: Queensland last year, and Liesl was badgering her about being
3: Lincoln
5: an extra.
3: I've pestered him to be an extra, but so I've always wanted to do it, but I've never been asked to do it or anything. But
4: I did it once, and it was on a YouTube.
3: You did?
4: Yeah.
5: You're an extra.
3: You would have stood out like a sore thumb.
4: Well, it was an extra. It was an extra.
5: It was an extra boom mic.
4: Yeah, it was a thing in. It was filmed here on the Gold Coast. Yeah. It was only a YouTube thing. It's called Turbulent Affair or something. It was about two pilots that played up, and I had to play a rock star, and I woke up in a penthouse.
3: On the plane?
4: No.
3: Oh.
4: After a big night out, we woke up in a hotel penthouse with two pilots and five girls that were only half dressed. Some extra. I never got a second caller.
3: Were you the rock star?
4: Yeah.
3: Oh, I feel like that's a big part.
4: It was, but it wasn't really. Not in this whole scheme of things. It was only like a little extra just for
3: Can we watch it anyway?
4: Oh, to be honest, I've never tried to watch it.
5: Was it a TV series?
4: Yeah.
3: Series?
4: I think it was YouTube, was it?
3: It was a movie.
5: On YouTube?
4: A Turbulent Affair.
5: We've got to find this. I'm so excited.
3: No, you've lived out my dream of being an extra.
4: But it wasn't on a big shoot. This was.
3: Doesn't matter.
4: But this might have even just been for, just to get the short film.
3: Was it hard? Because you're not an actor.
5: Yeah, it's a. Yeah.
4: Yeah.
1: I found him.
3: Did you?
1: Oh my gosh.
3: Really? Have you?
5: Oh my God, you're in the trailer.
3: What?
5: Have you never seen this?
3: Are you in the trailer?
5: Oh my God. We'll get this up.
3: Is there any audio of it?
5: I don't know if there's any audio, Lee, so I'm going to hold this up. That's him. I'm in his jocks. There he is.
3: That is hilarious. That's a bad wig. That's a bad wig. I know you had bad hair, but that's a bad wig.
5: 1-300-925-666. Who else has been an extra?
3: Yes.
5: Because if Spider can do it,
3: you want to do it.
5: It can't be that hard.
3: Yeah, I want to do it. It can't be that hard.
5: This is a bit like if Spider goes well in the quiz is gettable. If Spider's been an extra.
3: He's the gauge.
5: Exactly. 1-300-925-666. Have you been an extra? What will you win?
3: Yeah.
5: Where did you film?
4: Even an ad. It doesn't have to be.
5: Yeah, no, it doesn't have to be a movie.
3: No, I want to know.
5: I mean, like, we've already ticked off web series here with Spider.
3: I can't wait to watch that.
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3: Good evening. Checking your GC roads again. Some minor delays with a crash reported Brisbane Road, Arundel at Captain Cook Drive. In Southport, some congestion for High Street at Narang and Queen Streets. No delays now outbound on Smith Street. No delays outbound through Parkwood on Smith Street. Motorway is slow on the M1 as you head southbound from the Gold Coast Highway to the Smith Street exit. 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
3: Jump straight down the wormhole.
4: We have a little
3: bit. The rabbit hole of being an extra.
4: Well, I was watching 10 Things I Hate About You on the weekend and realised an extra in the background makes a big mistake where she goes to get help, but she only runs about 3 steps and thinks she's out of shot and doesn't make it out. And it's really obvious and it kind of ruins the movie. And I thought, how hard can it be to be an extra and to get it right?
5: I can't believe you've never been an extra you've always, you know, you've spent so much time on screen in different elements.
4: I've ads and things, but for like being myself. Yeah, I've never been in a movie where I could play a character and I thought it'd be so fun. The revelation, Spider, that you've been in a web series.
6: Oh, a turbulent affair.
4: Oh, a turbulent affair, wasn't it?
6: If you get time, a turbulent affair episode 3 on YouTube.
4: You won't be mad. And so we put the
6: call. No, I didn't bang anybody.
4: Who was on the phone? My mum.
5: We can only go north, okay?
4: We can only do better.
5: I'd love you to give it a go.
4: I would love to, and you've really inspired me because I think I can do better than you. The bar is set in hell at the moment, so we want to talk about when you've been an extra. Jenny in Tullabardrow. Good morning, Jenny.
7: Hello.
4: Have you been an extra in something?
7: So it was actually my dad. He was meant to be an extra, but then the main person didn't turn up and he ended up being the dad who picks the fruit.
4: The Cotties ad?
5: Oh, no way.
7: Yeah.
5: My dad picks the fruit.
4: Goes to Cotties.
5: Tonight
4: the Cotties.
6: Your dad is the dad.
7: Yeah, yeah.
4: That's amazing.
5: Oh, my gosh.
4: He's a
5: Jenny.
4: Star.
7: I know. So he's up there on the ladder and he goes, "G'day, Joey."
4: Oh, that's awesome.
5: Did he get noticed when he was walking around and that because that ad was so iconic?
4: Yeah.
7: I know. I'm not sure. I know we had Cotties in the house for a really long time.
5: That's what I was going to ask.
7: Maybe that was part of the payment.
5: Is that the I would think if you get to do these ads, you take home the product. Oh, Jenny, hey.
4: That's awesome.
5: Jenny, we're going to send you to Event Cinemas. This is too good a story. Grab your girlfriends. You can go and check out Practical Magic 2 with Sandra Bullock and Nicole Kidman.
4: Oh, so exciting.
5: Coming to Event Cinemas next Wednesday, the 9th of September. Thank you, Jenny.
4: If you're an extra in that, please tell me because I cannot wait for that. Rocky in Palm Beach, have you been an extra in something?
8: Yeah, quite a few, actually. One was a movie, a TV series called A Fortunate Life. All about Bert Facey, the landing of Gallipoli, and he survived. As an A extra, I went from before the Gallipoli thing and the big attack, and in the morning, where we all landed and how we died.
4: As an A extra,
8: In the platoon, every time they're talking around the campsite or in the trench, I'm sort of around them cleaning the gun
6: So there's levels to the extra game.
4: Yeah, is there an ABC extra?
6: Is it a ranking?
8: Yeah, A extras all the time.
4: Oh.
8: So 8 days, every day of the week for, a couple of months or whatever.
4: Yeah.
8: And then B extras when they want more people and C extras when they got the whole army.
4: Die in the background.
6: Spider's an NA extra. Yeah. As in, never again.
5: Yeah. And Rocky, said you've been, how many? You've done like 6 extra gigs.
8: Yeah, or more. Yeah.
5: Really?
4: Wow, that's amazing.
8: When you do the landing of Gallipoli thing, it was filmed at 4 in the morning and then we're all told to live or die, and I was told to live and make the sandhill and get over the hill.
5: Oh, you
8: and
5: survived.
8: Bombs are going around me and it was right next to me. It was like I was going to get blown up. No, I'm living. I'm going.
4: That's wow, cool. That's amazing.
8: You're behind you, running through water knee deep.
4: You're a legend,
5: thank
4: Rocky.
5: You,
4: that's
5: Rocky.
4: Great. Good what a one. Great story. Kerry and Mudraba, have you been an extra?
9: Yeah, but I don't know if I can beat that last night.
4: No, it doesn't matter. You're an extra.
5: Kerry.
4: You've done more than us.
9: Okay.
4: Sorry.
9: And it's called Teardrop. And it's called Teardrop. It's kind of like an anime movie, but it's got real people and anime, and they turn the real people into anime through the movie.
4: Oh, yes, okay.
9: And it was produced in Brisbane and Ipswich at the railway station.
4: Yeah.
9: In Ipswich. And it was, we had to get there at 5:30 in the afternoon and we worked till 4 in the morning.
5: Oh,
4: a nighttime shoot.
9: Yes, because what happens with that, it's supposed to be like an army scene.
4: Okay.
9: And they had this big water thing that all the water sprayed out and everybody got wet, and it was just so informative.
5: Did you enjoy it, Kerry?
9: Heaps. Hey?
5: You enjoyed it?
9: I loved it. Loved it.
4: Where is this
9: and
4: coming out?
9: And I've got a few tips for you, Lisa.
4: Oh, please. If I ever get to do this.
9: Yes, you can do it now if you want. You've got to join Faye Rolfe Model Agency.
4: Faye Rolfe.
10: And do they just ring you up and give you gigs or offer?
9: Yes.
4: Okay. Yes. Right.
9: And you can also go online. There's two apps. One's called Star Now.
4: Star Now.
9: And the other one's called Casting.
10: Can I ask Kerry very quickly? Okay, Lisa can find all those, but the experience itself, did you, did you have to kind of really act? Did you put it on to make sure that you kept your scene?
9: Yes. We had to go, one scene was we had to go through this place, and I had a torch, and it was just me and this other girl. We had to find our way through all the smash stuff and everything like that. So there's one scene with just two of us girls in there.
5: Ooh, featured extra.
4: Yeah. That's at night.
9: You love it. You love it. 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
4: Right. 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
5: Thank you, Kerry. Appreciate the tips and tricks for Lisa Giant. 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
4: Oh, can I be a pilot?
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12: Good evening, getting some delays with a crash reported westbound on Robina Parkway, Mudjerabar at Somerset Drive. On the M1, it's a good run out of Brisbane if you're getting home to the coast, down through Ormo and Pimpamar. No hold-ups now, outbound through Parkwood on Smith Street Motorway. Reports of a crash as well in Southport Railway Street, not really causing any delays though, just a bit of congestion for Ferry Road and High Street, Queen Street. 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
3: I don't think I'm ever going to say this too often, but thank God for social media. I've never been a massive fan, but there's certain times where it rises to occasions.
4: It's got to have its good moments.
3: Absolutely. Where a lot of our journalists around the country fail. And I've really seen it over the last 3 weeks. We've seen a lot of headlines for the wrong reasons in sport.
4: Mm-hmm.
3: And not only one journo, every journo jumping on board and having opinion. Yet when you see something so polarising and so incredibly strong through a community of sport, they don't reflect it like the bad stuff.
4: Oh,
3: and over
4: no.
3: the weekend, when you saw Jai Arrow enter the stadium of Cbus, it was a moment that nobody, if you were there and you're lucky enough to be there, was an amazing moment. I want to get to that, but first, there has been moments in sport that have absolutely surprised and stopped the nation. And unfortunately, it was covered a little bit at the time, but nowhere near the bad stuff and what it's covered. And a lot of people would remember when Damien Oliver, famous jockey, lost his brother during track work. And 2 days later, he rode the Melbourne Cup winner.
5: Media puzzle, 3 lengths in front. This is the one that Damien's wanted. This is the one that he's riding for Jason. And media puzzle goes to the line to win the Melbourne Cup. Damien stands high in the irons, salutes the heavens. That's for Jason.
6: Iconic scene.
5: Media puzzle, the winner of the Melbourne Cup.
6: Iconic scene.
7: Damien, this one meant a lot to you, didn't it? The Melbourne Cup.
8: It did, Johnny. It's going to be hard to keep this together.
7: I know it is, mate, but the Australia and the world with you.
8: Yeah, mate, Melbourne Cups don't mean a thing to me anymore. I'd give it back right now to have my brother back.
3: Sometimes it's bigger than sport.
4: Absolutely. And you forget these people are humans too and they have human experiences.
3: Absolutely. We saw that over the weekend. And another one I want to bring to your memory as well in the AFL world was when Jason McCartney made a comeback after the Bali bombing.
9: What a start to the term it would be. Jason McCartney knows how to kick them.
3: Yeah, he wore number 88 for the amount of Australians that, died at in Bali that during that period, and then he wore 202 for the amount of people that lost their lives. And when you think about that, and then you saw on the weekend here at Cbus, Jai Arrow, and when you think about, and we'll play a bit of audio of him just running out there, but seeing the pictures of Wayne Bennett putting on his socks, seeing the moment when he walked out there and all the Titans players embracing him as he walked out, and then standing on the field during the kickoff, I don't think you can ever, ever sit there and write bad bits about sport with the amount it does for the community when it is good.
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6: Nah, well down to the NRL, to South Sydney, to the Titans, to everybody involved in that moment on the weekend. It's moment of the year.
4: Absolutely.
6: For mine. And I love, my favourite part actually though was because obviously they kicked off.
3: Yeah.
6: And then they stopped the clock after one official second, and then Jai, because Cam Murray, who was the captain of the side, co-captain along with Jai, came to run on the field and Jai waved him off.
3: No,
6: I'm staying on. Amazing moment. If you didn't get to be there on Saturday, make sure you are tuned into the telly on Friday night, because Rabbitohs Roosters at Allianz Stadium, this will be Jai's 100th appearance, and I think the Titans did an amazing job of it. But what they do on Friday night at Allianz Stadium in Sydney will be another level again.
4: Absolutely.
6: 100th game as a South Sydney Rabbitoh. They will pull out all the stops, and I expect an incredible moment. There'll be tears everywhere. So well done to Jai Arrow, and well done to all the Titans as well. It's Triple M Gold Break.
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3: Spider.
4: Yeah, what do you want to have a crack at? Because you want to have a go at Melbourne, but look, to be honest, I know you wound
3: your
4: up
3: your old joint.
4: And I don't know what about, because they're not going that well at the moment. Victoria, they're not in a happy place.
5: They're coming into spring. They've just been through winter. Give them a break.
3: I won't give them a break, Liesl. I might, because we are, you in particular, as the four-time Olympian in the room, how excited are you about the Brisbane 2032
5: games? Oh, so great. Exactly. It's going to be perfect. Perfect location for it, really. Yep.
3: Brisbane made the effort to bid for these things.
5: Yeah.
3: Brisbane's forked out the money for these things.
5: They started the pool. They shut down the pool yesterday, the centenary one.
3: We here in southeast Queensland are having to live through the muck and mire of getting things ready for these things. And then yesterday, Lord Mayor of Melbourne, Nick Rees, just chirps up and
5: Reece
3: says,
5: dog.
3: Oh, I reckon we should get the tennis.
5: Okay, well.
3: I reckon the Olympic tennis should be played down here.
5: Well, why? Because you have the Australian Open.
4: Yeah, and it's a great centre. I'll tell you what.
5: Oh, Australian Open is phenomenal.
4: That precinct for tennis is absolutely amazing.
3: Unbelievable.
4: And that is world class. I like it.
3: It is world class.
5: But
3: it's not your Olympics.
5: Yeah.
3: You had your chance with the Commonwealth Games.
5: Yeah, and you stuffed that
3: up. Remember what you did with that?
4: Oh, yeah, but that was a different...
3: No.
5: No, they couldn't organise it.
3: Right now, the city of Melbourne has got its head so far up its own backside. Remember Charlie
4: Putting
3: and the...
4: Putting a toothbrush up their bum to clean their teeth.
3: Charlie and the Chocolate Factory. You know that kid, Veruca Salt, that wants everything?
5: Daddy, I want a pony.
3: That's Melbourne.
4: Is that the one that blew up like a violet?
5: No, that's the other one.
3: That is Melbourne right now. That's Melbourne. Mm. You've got the grand final. You've got the Grand Prix, which you stole from Adelaide.
5: Yep.
3: You've got... what else have
5: Australian
3: they got?
5: Australian Open.
3: They've got Australian Open. Australian they take Open, the State of Origin off us once
5: they've
3: every
5: got
3: 3 years.
5: Melbourne Cup.
4: Oh, go Melbourne away. Cup.
3: It's Brisbane 2032.
4: Well, they've got the They've got the kayaking or whatever they have. Rockhampton.
3: Oh, I think that's ridiculous as well.
5: Oh, do they want the kayaking? They can do it down the Yarra.
3: Well, I'll tell you where they can stick the paddle. Seriously, Nick, leave it alone, mate. And now the boss of the MCG precinct's chiming in saying, well, they should bring stuff down here.
5: What? It's not the Melbourne Games.
3: Well, honestly, leave it alone.
5: No.
3: There is no need.
4: But will Brisbane be ready?
5: Brisbane will be ready.
3: And if we're not, that's on us. But I'd rather see the Olympics go down in flames than to send anything down to Melbourne.
0: 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Over 300 Australians are diagnosed with the condition every day. 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
6: Some minor delays with a crash reported outbound on Robina Parkway, Mudjerabar at Somerset Drive. Reports of an accident too on the M1 through Narang and one in Southport on Railway Street. Not causing any delays though. Looks good through Parkwood on Smith Street Motorway. All clear now around Captain Cook Drive. Drive through Arundel on Brisbane Road. No delays through Paradise Point. In or outbound on Oxley Drive. There's the Queensland we love and the one we fear, and it takes an unwavering resilience to call both home. Suncorp Insurance. Resilience never rests. 92.5 Triple M Gold. 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

0: The Triple M Night Show with Dave Gleason will be back in a sec. 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

0: Triple M Nights with Dave Gleeson, not too far away, Gleeson, from another underrated track. We have pulled these out from the side of the couch. They are absolutely superb.
1: I'm glad you said from the side of the couch.
0: Yes.
1: Pulled them out of the old...
0: Yep. And they are absolutely brilliant tonight. We've played this one a few times, but it's still underrated.
1: It is indeed. Can't wait to get to that. Nothing But Thieves are doing big things, Tomo. You'd think that someone who called themselves Nothing But Thieves would be pretty well locked up as quick as possible. But they got a great song that we're going to be playing. And the Dave Mustaine interview, it's coming up in the next hour. He's going to talk all things Megadeth before they head over here for their final tour later on this year.
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0: 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Underrated tracks we're doing shortly, new stuff from Nothing But Thieves, and back end of this hour, Dave Mustaine from Megadeth, Gleeso. Looking forward to having a conversation with him.
1: Yeah, can't wait to hear. Obviously, he's wrapping it up. He's been on tour around the world for many, many years, and he's wrapping it all up so he can enjoy some time with his family.
0: Bloody oath. Birthday to celebrate right now, Gleeso.
1: Jeff Russo. You all know the name. He's 57 today.
0: Hey.
1: He is a guitarist. He's also a guy who wrote the soundtrack for Fargo, which is an FX series based on the movie of the same name. He's done the music for Star Trek, Star Trek Discovery, the Picard Star Trek show as well, Utopia, another one of those massive shows. He's also won a Primetime Emmy. But I'm mentioning Jeff Russo because we know him from a band called Tonic.
0: That's right.
1: Started off with these guys in 1993, and his list of credits for writing stuff for big television, Netflix, FX series, this guy is huge. So we say a happy birthday to Jeff Russo from Tonic, and get this one on right now if you could only see.

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0: Back end of 8 o'clock, Dave Mustaine was absolutely superb, Gleeso.
1: Yeah, he's made a few words at times, Tomo, but that's always been the way. I mean, look, the thing is, I have seen some fairly prickly interviews with Dave, but no, it was great to hear from the horse's mouth what it's like to have been the head man of Megadeth for all those years.
0: No doubt about that. Gleeso, albums that are recorded under 3 weeks, that's what we're doing next year.
1: Piece of piss.
0: Ah.
1: I can do that.
0: Okay, we'll do it very, very shortly. At Triple M.
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5: Albums recorded under 3 weeks in the classic nine at nine, that's what we're doing tonight, Gleeson, and you are a part of this company. What's happening here?
6: We went into the studio in 1990, and we had very little time because we were out on the road at the time as well, so we're doing shows around, mostly around Sydney, King's Cross and out at Parramatta and Penrith, etc. But we got into the studio and got the album done as quickly as we can. Recently, someone sent me this.
5: Mm-hmm.
6: It's our first appearance ever on Hey Hey. Hey Hey's making a comeback, by the way.
5: Is it really?
6: I read recently that Daryl is rebooting it. Great man that he is. Here he is. This is our first ever time on Hey Hey at Saturday.
7: They've got the new album, All For One. The debut album, they went in, they put 15 tracks down in 18 days.
5: Wow.
7: That's very uncommon in this business now. In the pop thing, like they go in, sit there for months thinking, oh, we've got to get that drum sound right, man. So, you know, like, well, the boys just went in, laid it all down, and this is how it came out for one of the tracks, Screaming Jets and Better.
5: How good.
6: It's good. A friend of mine sent me all of our appearances on Hey Hey. I think we did about 8 or 9 over the years.
5: Love it.
6: Brilliant. But we're talking about bands who record their albums in under 3 weeks. We're kicking off with the White Stripes. The album was Elephant. It took them between April 24 and May 13 to get the album in the can. And if you listen to it, you'll understand why.
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4: How's it going? Welcome to the show. Hope you had a fantastic weekend. This is 2 hours of the best Australian music, and the biggest Australian music conference is happening this week. Shout outs to everyone who is heading up to Big Sound in Brisbane, or if you're already there, hope you're enjoying it. A massive collection of Australian music industry and the best upcoming talent in the world, all in one place. It's going to be a lot of fun. So we are going to be broadcasting from Big Sound Wednesday and Thursday. We cannot wait. Keep some new music on the way too. We've got G Flip, the boys, Eskimo Joe. Hello. From their number one Australian album, and the tour starts in a few days. Two big hometown shows at the Forum for the Temper Trap. This one's These Arms, Ice House 2. And touring in October, we cannot wait, Tame Impala. Top 10 on the US singles charts as well. Just absolutely dominating. We love it. And celebrating 45 years of an incredible career, we've got the mighty Hoodoo Gurus, All Killer No Filler Tour. Kicks off in November. Looking forward to this. Death Defying, Triple M Time Show.

0: That is These Arms. This is Triple M's Homegrown. They are coming back home. Their tour kicks off, well, on the 10th of September next week. Two shows at the Forum. Then they're going to Brisbane, Adelaide, Sydney. Go and see The Temper Trap. They are in fine form. Just like The Living End, they've been playing some shows too. Freshly up being inducted into the ARIA Hall of Fame. We'll get on Eskimo Joe. Jumping on the Red Hot Summer Tour with Men at Work, Australian Crawl, and we welcome back the boys with Alone in Vegas. Touring nationally too. It's coming up on Triple M.
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3: Live right around the country is Triple M's Homegrown. Awesome at the Monday Bash. Baby Animals, Phil Jamison, new music from him. He is resting up after that accident on tour where he really hurt his back. So he's getting some rest before some more shows at the end of the year. Regurgitator 2. I found a classic Big Day Out story here in the music library from Powderfinger. It involves Courtney Love, Marilyn Manson, and throwing chairs. That's 10 minutes away. New music from Parker 2. We'll get Real Life on straight after the Mighty Hunters and Collectors. This is Where Do You Go on Triple M's Homegrown.

0: Oil, short memory on Triple M's Homegrown. Zach was very quick on 133.53 in Newcastle, mate. What are your favourite tunes right there?
1: That late 80s era, you know, it was just quality Oz rock around that time.
0: Yeah.
1: It fits with the Aussie culture. There's a lot of great messages that you can read through their anthem.
0: Speaking of great Australian bands, we're going to keep that going with the Church. Baby Animals coming up soon. And we are hoping that he's having a speedy recovery. Bill Jamison, of course, singer from Grinspoon. Out in his solo tour, he was 27 shows out of 44 down. And then in mighty Traralgon, he fell over, hurt his back, so he had to go straight to hospital and cancel the rest of the tour. So we hope he's resting up. His new one plays next on Triple M.
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4: Now, you've got a little nemesis, don't you?
5: Stop saying I've got a nemesis. This is not what this is about.
4: No, no, Lou, this is comparable to like a gang turf war. You're the Bloods, he's the Crips.
5: This is nothing. That's it. This is Finn.
4: You got beef.
5: So Violet, who we work with, her two kids, Finn and Austin, and everyone knows I'm obsessed with Austin. Mm. I still love Finn. I just have more love for Austin. And now you've
4: picked your favourite.
5: Now you've created like I've got beef.
4: Well, you've picked your favourite and you've started a beef with a child.
5: He's five.
4: But it's, listen, this is the problem. When you

0: Don in Joondalup. Dan in Joondalup. Dan, wrap a ribbon around it for us, please. 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
1: Look, as you know, I'm in Joondalup, but I, without a doubt, is worth the travel and famous is the old Pinjarra pie, 5 outlets, but I have to travel south to get to, get my famous curry pie.
0: Yeah. Pinny pies.
1: Sensational.
2: So the Pinjarra Bakery, are they kind of famous for their curry pie, Dan?
1: Always have been. I've been travelling down through the Southwest Highway and then all of a sudden I didn't realise they're popping up. There's 5 stores now, but always south.
2: When was the last time you went there for a pie, for a curry pie?
1: It was by chance. I saw it up in Forest Field.
3: Oh, good. Just excellent. Recently. Nice.
0: Beautiful.
3: Oh, well, there's plenty of suggestions there.
2: Sweet Gatherings in Alkmos, Fussy Meats, Keller's Farm, Pinjarra Bakery.
3: Auburn Grove Bakery as well. Yep. But, of course, they might not be in the top three by the end of this.
0: No, you've got to vote, Leachie. Yep. Get on triplem.com, of course. Head to the win page and cast your vote. Pretty simple stuff. You just vote for who you like and you could win $1,000 cash. Just like that.
2: Exactly. Wow, that's a good click. Hang on.
3: Oh, yeah, not bad. Not bad at all. There we go. Okay, that's enough from you two. Okay.
0: Fingers about to catch fire.
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0: right, they are two of our finalists, and we need you to pick just one of them to go through to the grand final so that we can then choose someone to perform at River Fire next.
1: Oh, wow.
0: This Saturday night, yes, in the Rockstars Lounge, Triple M's Rockstars Lounge at South Bank. Hundreds of thousands of people are going to be hearing this. And it is up to you, Kate Miller-Heidke from The Voice, to decide which of those two will have an opportunity potentially to play on Saturday night.
1: Wow. Well, look, I mean, I think from what I heard, they both sounded really great.
0: Really good.
1: I think the first one was Reese, the second one was Peter, right?
0: Yes. Yeah, so Amelia was singing Mumford & Sons, and then the second one was Peter and his son Josh.
1: Yeah, look, I am going to have to say, and they're both excellent, but for River Fire, you really need, like, a lot of power. We want a show-stopping performance, and for me, the winner is Peter and his son.
0: Peter and his son Josh from Woody Point. Just taking out Reese and Amelia from Regent's Park.
2: Ooh. How do you feel,
0: I know,
2: Kate?
0: It feels awful, doesn't it, Kate?
1: It's hard. Reese and Amelia, you're absolutely gorgeous as well. Can't you get them both?
0: No, I wish. I wish. But unfortunately, we can only choose three, and they were...
2: Yeah. Look at us, being cowards and getting Kate Miller-Heidke to do our dirty work for us.
1: You bastard.
0: And congratulations. Peter and his son, Josh, from Woody Point, are through. They are one of our...
2: finalists. They'll be playing Friday. They're playing Friday live.
0: They're going to be playing here in the studio live. We've got three finalists, and they are one of them.
2: Kate Miller-Heidke, thank you so much. We should say your new album, The Kiss in the Abyss. Great name, The Kiss in the Abyss, by the way. Out now, tickets nationwide tour on sale. KateMiller.com/shows.
0: Did you leave out the Hyde because no one else knows how to spell it, Kate?
2: You're talking to a Margot here. Yeah, who's saying
1: this? Yeah, Margot.
0: Yeah. Margot the French
1: way. Margot feels my pain.
2: Thank you, mate. We'll talk to you soon on The Voice. Back tonight, Channel 7, 7:30 Triple M.
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18: Some more information yesterday from our Premier about the MotoGP. He says that 632 million people worldwide will have their eyes on this race.
19: It's a lot, isn't it?
18: They're big numbers, aren't they?
19: They are big numbers.
18: How do we harness those numbers, though? It's fine to say that, yeah, they turn their TV on and they see it, or maybe they get a snippet on their phone or something like that, but what's the way to actually harness that and turn it into a big win for South Australia, do you think? Is it all tourism? Do we need some of these people to fly here and say, well, oh, I saw Adelaide and it looked great?
19: I think that's what it's all, you know, that's what most of it's about, isn't it?
18: Yeah.
19: Looking at Adelaide, going, oh, that's a nice place. I might go there one day. I presume that's how it works.
18: I wonder how many visitors actually follow it around and turn up, you know, to come and see the race from around the world.
19: Well, it's worked for Gather Round. It's worked for other sporting events. It made Melbourne the city it was. So he's going down that track that he thinks this is the best way to promote your state.
18: Yep.
19: So, you know, other people would disagree with that, but that's clearly the way he's going.
20: Puts you on the map. I mean, some people don't even know Adelaide exists. Like, when you travel, you find that out the hard way. You know, I'm from Adelaide. What?
18: Yeah.
20: It's near Melbourne. Oh, right, Melbourne. But it's good for everyone, even in the south part of Australia. So Tasmania will benefit. Because if people want to make the trip all the way down to Adelaide, then they'll go, well, while we're here, we'll go to Kangaroo Island, we'll go to Tasmania, we'll go to, you know, they'll make that effort. So it's good for everyone in the state and the people slightly outside.
18: All right, here's a little bit about the circuit.
21: 4.1 kilometres, 15 turns, returning racing through the East End, past Stag Corner, and now in front of the Heritage Grandstand. From 2028, the Tour Down Under also joining Pitt Straight. Safety concerns addressed in principle. Temporary gravel runoffs for MotoGP. Barriers brought back in for the V8s.
22: A lot of engineering, a lot of simulations that have all been invested in to make sure that those areas can be compliant.
18: So I remember in the old days of the Formula Ones, the Stag Corner was prime, prime seating. If you could get a spot on that balcony up there,
19: Arundel Street was huge. Yeah.
18: And then they're saying the Heritage Grandstand, which makes sense. The old one in the Victoria Park Racecourse.
19: Remember, we had a rumor that they were going to do a permanent grandstand, a new one.
18: Yeah.
19: Well, they've backed down from that, and they're going to use the old Heritage one.
18: But good idea.
19: They were looking at building a new one there.
18: Yeah.
19: So that's not happening.
20: The government want to crack down on cybersecurity in general. They want to introduce something called ID Lock, and that's when it'll be about requesting to have your data erased from websites that use your data and things like that. So it'll help you be more safe online. Because I don't think I've even signed into a bloody shopping website in the last 2 years without having to give out my private information. Mm. So this will, it's called ID Log, a digital service that will let people monitor and block how identity documents are verified online. So you'll be able to see who's got your info and what they're doing with it, basically, which I think is really important. They also want to crack down on Meta glasses, and they haven't really announced exactly how they're going to do this, but I just think these things are dangerous. So
18: explain Meta glasses.
20: So Meta glasses are, they look like regular reading glasses, seeing glasses, but they are basically a computer in your glasses, and they can record things live as you're walking.
18: So people are looking at you talking with their glasses on, they could be recording you.
20: Yes. Yeah. And content creators love them because they can film a day in life just wearing their glasses, and that's fantastic. But if you're in a meeting and you're signing confidential documents and your private information is on a piece of paper, the person looking at that paper is recording it with their Meta glasses.
18: Yeah.
20: Or if there's a pervert at the shops looking at children or filming women up their skirts walking in upstairs or sliding the glasses underneath.
18: I'm just having a private conversation with you.
20: Private
18: as well.
20: Conversation.
19: They allow them to be legal to start with.
18: Who knows?
20: Very good question. I think there needs to be some sort of flash on the actual outside of the glasses saying recording in progress. I think they all should have that, like, as a function. If you think about if someone's filming you with their phone, then, you know, you have
18: you
20: the option
18: see
20: of seeing
18: them it
20: with their phone, you know. And public spaces are murky in terms of what's legal filming, but in private parties, functions, bedrooms, bathrooms, the fact that we're all just used to seeing glasses, that is really concerning to me. Mm. So I don't know what they're going to do about it, but there needs to be some sort of legislation around it, because this is going to be a nightmare, I'm telling you.
18: Quick straw poll. There's four of us in the studio here at the moment. Who carries cash?
19: No.
18: I haven't carried cash for a long time. Embarrasses.
19: Only if you go to a certain function, like a fundraiser, or
18: read a big article over the weekend. Cash is making a comeback. So there are businesses around Adelaide. I saw the lady at the Duke of Brunswick, whose name escapes me, but she's a bit of a trendsetter in many, many ways. You go there, don't you, because of the gluten menu.
20: Yeah, Duke of Brunswick, they're awesome, yeah.
18: They're saying, nah, we're going back to cash. The charges are killing people, killing businesses out there, all of the card charges and whatever. So, they reckon.
19: You reckon it's going to happen?
18: It's a big stretch to say it's going to come back, isn't it?
19: Too far back, too far gone.
18: Yeah, but, Roo, if the banks just keep charging and charging and charging, maybe there will be a bit of a groundswell.
20: You know they're not making much profit.
18: Yeah, I know.
20: They have to.
18: I know.
20: It's the only way.
18: Yeah. They're going to have to start opening weekends to make more, aren't they?
20: How's the CEO going to, pay for the staff from the Bora Bora Island that they just bought?
18: I know.
20: If they don't charge us all.
18: Fair point.
20: We all love Paul Kelly at Triple M. I think this is pretty cool. Little pop-up gig he did.
18: Did he?
20: Yeah. He said it's been 30 years since he played in King's Cross. And he's got that iconic song from St Kilda to King's Cross. You know that one?
18: Yeah.
19: Yes.
18: There's the other one, Darling at Hurstby, down in Darlinghurst tonight. That's all about the cross.
20: So he did a little surprise gig for the patrons down there.

0: The way these players are all just flocking to his teats, it's disgraceful. I mean, Zach Butters, Toby Green, Rowan Marshall, are they trying to build a footy team or assemble the bloody Avengers? I mean, who's next? Iron Man with a six-year deal? I'm terrified. And you can't tell me these players are all signing on at cost price either. I mean, this reeks of brown paper bags, if you know what I'm saying.
1: Yeah.
0: I bet me new implants at Zach Butters will be on a billboard with his cotton on tidy whities and a concussion waiver stuffed down the front by March 2020. Right.
2: The Crows take on the Bulldogs in an elimination final Saturday night. How do you think they'll fare, Shaz?
0: Tell you what, if they lose, it'll be a sad day for fans watching Tex Walker get chaired off for his last game. And I'm just curious about the logistics of that. I mean, how are they going to fit Tex and Nixie off in one chair? I mean,
2: I'd suggest
0: a bench. I'd suggest a bench. And that way they can chuck Toby Murray on there too. Oh, you know,
1: Listen. Jeez. Some other big news this weekend, Chaz. Scott Pendlebury leaving Collingwood and going to play for the Gold Coast Suns. Did you see that coming?
0: Had so much to unpack here. I mean, firstly, they've given a 38-year-old man a four-year contract. I mean, let me tell you, by 42, I'd had a full hysterectomy and started showing signs of osteoporosis. This is incredible. Second of all, the timing. Christ, Scott, the body's still warm. Let the Dacos family throw some dirt on the coffin. They've just been knocked out.
2: Let's move on from that, Shaz. Did you see the Premier unveil the MotoGP track on the weekend? Do you have any thoughts on that?
0: Yeah, it's a big track, you know, and I like this as well because it's multi-purpose, this huge track. They're going to use it for the MotoGP, the Tour Down Under, and then as a thoroughfare for all the ramped ambulances currently banked up onto a terrace. So it's really form and function, and I do love this, guys. I mean, there's a bit of Even Stevens about it. The Vic Steel, the Formula One Grand Prix from us, and now we've nicked the Phillip Island MotoGP from them. It's a bit like stealing your neighbour's Lamborghini and then them coming in and taking your broken-down lawnmower to even the deal, you know. Eye for an eye. That's what I say.
1: All right, good on you, Shaz. Thanks for calling it, as always. Yeah, that was a real highlight. Yeah.
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6: 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Yeah. They were just chilling out at a pub and he showed up with his nephew Dan and he played some absolute bangers.

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5: 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Bo.

0: wouldn't know because you're never welcome to yours.
1: Well, it's not that I wasn't welcome. I would have been welcome. It got lost in the mail.
2: Oh yeah. You move addresses. Yeah, it's hard to find you.
0: Well, you know what? I'm thinking of it.
1: I wouldn't have gone anyway.
0: That sounds like a man that's a little bit upset there, Kat.
2: Of course, it does.
1: Would have gone on my marathon medal.
0: My answer, hooking up with an old flame.
2: Oh,
1: wow.
2: You got that almost 20. Oh, God.
1: One in five.
2: One in five, that's a lot.
0: A lot have partners still.
1: There's a lot of idiots out there.
2: Maybe the earlier reunions, but by the time you're like at 20 years, everyone's rocking up married mostly.
1: Yeah, but
0: are you sure?
1: No, but there's a big percentage of just come out of something.
2: Doing
1: nice.
2: A bit of window show. Actually, yeah, it's the second draft pick.
0: Have they gone through a rocky road? You
1: yeah.
0: know what I'm saying?
1: Yeah. Hey, Janine, how you been? Yeah, they are. Barry.
0: Yes.
2: Yeah. Oh, remember?
1: You're like, wow, Tracy.
0: Depends if you went to Royal Mail School. Hey, Chris, how are you?
1: Yeah. Hey, Chris, how are you? I love your new lipstick. And then Chris goes, they match my heels. What do you want to do? What do you want to do? Let's play mummy.
2: You know
1: and daddy.
2: What I want to do.
1: We'll both play mummy.
0: Cat's happy with Chris.
1: Woodsy says hook up with an ex. Incorrect and a stupid idea. I'm going to come
0: silly.
1: To you, Kat. I feel like you got something up that denim sleeve.
2: Oh, the denim sleeve, yes.
1: 19% of people do this at a school reunion and do it quick because we're short on time.
2: Okay, I would say pretend to be someone you're not. Like, pretend to be really successful.
1: Right,
2: okay. You stroll on in and
1: I do
2: act like, yeah, exactly. Yeah. Well, you actually would have nailed that. Maybe that's why you're not invited.
0: Yeah.
1: No, I do it all the time.
0: How do you want no big noters?
2: Yeah.
0: Because he doesn't have to pretend he is a big
2: deal. He
0: is a big deal.
1: Yeah, ha, ha, ha.
0: Hey, no, you are, bro.
2: You are.
1: You know what I do?
0: You've done well, mate.
1: What? You know, come on.
0: Young kid from Albion Park.
1: I'm being gaslit. You know what you do now, Kat?
2: What?
1: They go, oh, how you been? Go, what? I haven't seen the billboards. How do you think I'm going?
2: My 20th reunion, I rocked up.
1: 20th reunion?
2: My 20th year reunion. Oh, I know, geez. Isn't it sad? Well, it wasn't that long ago, but we'd just been fired at the show
1: on. Oh, another
2: so
1: one.
2: We had a big piss up the night before, so I rocked up, hungover, single and unemployed.
0: Oh, Jesus.
2: Oh, yeah.
1: Wow. Now you're employed.
0: Yes,
2: now I'm employed. I'm going to the next reunion, everyone.
1: At least you're employed.
2: Exactly.
1: 133-53 Sydney, 19% of people do this at a school reunion. What is it? Give us a call.
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15: 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You're crazy.
16: 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It's time for Bo.
2: A wonderful way to score $200 to spend at the Meatman Wholesale Meats, Narelle, and if you get this stat correct.
1: 19% of people do this at a school reunion. Let's go to Joe from Cabarita. Joe, welcome to the show on this mad Monday.
17: Morning, guys. How are we going?
18: Morning, good, Joey.
1: We're feeling good, mate. Positive energy, full moon energy. What do you got?
17: Mate, I reckon it's putting a wig on.
2: Oh, putting a wig on. Yes.
1: Love it. Braids.
2: Braids.
18: Right, the Ali G ones.
1: Oh, cornrows.
18: Cornrows, that's right.
2: Oh, midlife crisis dreadlocks.
18: Oh, yeah.
1: Dreadlocks, yeah.
18: Can you, quick question, do you wash dreadlocks? Because they always look pretty dirty.
1: Well, I don't know if that's an urban legend that you never wash them. Because I've met a bloke
2: who... I think you're meant to.
1: I spoke to a bloke and he said... Shockers. Yeah, because you know that... Did you guys grow up and you get dreadlocks because you never and you never wash them?
18: Never
1: wash
18: your hair sticks together. Is that right?
1: But no. I was talking to a bloke who said he washes them all the time. I'd love clarity on that.
18: Yes, yeah, so would I.
2: But you know how like some of them look like the dreadlocks are all right, but then it's all fluffy on their scalp. Yeah. I think that's because they're washing it like they're rubbing shampoo into it.
18: Because remember we played with Lottie Takira. He always had really nice dreadies.
1: These were great.
18: He was perfect.
1: These were perfect.
18: Yeah, he was.
1: But
18: perfect.
1: There's two types of dreadlocks, guys. There's the dreadlocks that have been done. Properly,
18: yeah.
1: And they're maintained, and then there's the other dreadlocks.
18: Yeah. Just let it go.
2: Like, you know when it's just one big chunk?
1: You haven't put your head under a shower for 2 years.
18: And then you sit next to them on the bus and...
1: Oh! Smell like the tip. But they can't smell it.
2: No.
18: For some odd reason.
1: They're too busy walking around telling everyone they got dreadlocks.
2: I got dreadlocks. You smell like a dead bird, mate.
1: What about when a person with dreadlocks puts a hat on?
18: Yeah.
1: Looks like you got a camera under
18: no,
1: your
18: but
1: hat,
18: they wear
1: yeah.
18: the Bob Marley thing. You know, the, like a...
2: Oh, the big, yeah, the woolen cap
18: Yeah,
2: thing.
18: The woolen cap, yeah.
1: I tried to wear that the other day with my Ali G, and I got pulled up in the lift saying you can't wear it.
2: Oh, what?
1: As I'm drawing a moustache on, someone goes, you can't wear
18: Did
1: that.
18: Did you not know it was book week?
1: I said, booyah, gosh, I can oh, wear
18: yeah,
1: it.
18: Yeah, booyah,
1: Show me the summer stack
2: skull cap.
1: Anyway, I just didn't.
18: How did Joey go with his answer?
1: Wrong.
2: No.
1: Joey, when was the last time you wore a wig?
17: No,
18: all right,
1: wrap me up.
17: Sorry, say it again. I didn't hear.
1: Sorry, mate. When was the last time you wore a wig?
17: Never have. But I went to school with a guy who's a well-known football manager who used to have an afro, but now he's bald head. So, mate, if I send you the photo, you'd love it.
18: Ooh, okay.
1: I love
2: text
1: it.
2: Text it in on the text
18: wow,
2: line.
18: Wow, on you, Joe.
1: I love it. I love it when it looks like they got roadkill on their head.
2: Yeah.
1: And you go, what have you been doing? They go, I went to Thailand. And you go, what were you doing
18: What'd
1: there?
18: What'd you do in Thailand?
1: Because you went over there looking like Pitbull.
18: Yep.
1: And now you come back looking like David Crockett.
18: With some mad teeth as well.
1: Yeah. And a slit in your eyebrow. Let's go to the text line. 19% of people do this at a school reunion. Christopher from Caringbah says... They try chatting up the old hot Ooh. Teacher.
18: Oh, wow.
1: Hang Jesus. On. Old and hot has my attention.
18: Wow.
2: Yeah.
1: Could be a man, could be a woman.
2: Well, that's it.
18: Ooh, yeah. Okay.
2: I don't think we didn't really have any hot teachers. I don't think.
1: No, your bar's too high.
2: Yeah, no, well.
1: Everyone's hot at school.
0: Yeah.
1: All the teachers are hot.
0: 10 years down the track, it'd be different. Yeah, so we looked at our teachers as more mates.
2: Did you?
0: Yep.
2: Oh, okay.
1: Okay. You looked at your teachers as more mates.
0: Well, when I was there, look, we were there for rugby league, Kat.
2: I was going to say, what were you learning if they were mates? Brother,
0: we might have went down to the Bayview Hotel, had a couple of beers with our staff. It was great.
1: But I'm not talking about the male teachers. I'm talking about the female.
0: Yeah, I was a good relationship with the male teachers, mate. We used to rugby there for rugby league. They would hang out at school and then afterwards have a couple of beers.
1: It is good when you've got a good teacher.
0: That's great.
2: Yeah, we went to a very different school.
0: Salute to Mr. White. What a legend.
1: It's also good when you've got a hot teacher. Shout out. God bless rugby league, guys. Jai Arrow played his 99th game for the Rabbitohs over the weekend in the Gold Coast on a Saturday afternoon. It was one of those moments where everyone came together, not only in rugby league. I was playing, I was at a driving range down at Windang, and everyone left the hitting the balls to surround the TV to see Jai Arrow walk out with the team to start for the South Sydney Rabbitohs to make it his 99th game at a club where he played the majority of his career, and there was not a dry eye in the house.
0: It was one of the hardest things I've had to watch, but also super pumped for Jai and his family. I was sitting there, my wife, Sarah, she was just bawling her eyes out looking at there. I was like, mate, just the scene, seeing Jai, what he's going through, what he's been through. I really loved seeing Cody Walker grab his arm and walk with him and just embrace that moment together.
1: So good.
0: You speak to anyone in the game, Jai Arrow, just such a popular figure amongst, you know, not only his own side, but every side that he's played against.
1: And you say that, and they're playing the Gold Coast Titans, like, you remember it's just the game, right? Yeah. A game that's given us everything.
0: Can I say one thing? One of the, like, what Souths have done so well is what they've done for Jai and how they've sort of showed him off, but seeing Wayne Bennett put his socks on,
2: that was a beautiful moment, on the Fox cameras
0: before the game in the sheds, that is one of the all time greats of our game. Wayne Bennett, you know, putting his socks, that's something you will never see ever again.
1: Even the Gold Coast Titans, remember he left Gold Coast wearing the Jai jersey.
0: That was sensational,
1: right? And everything if you thought that was emotional, right? Oof. That's game 99.
0: Oh yeah,
1: game 100 is this weekend. In the biggest rivalry in rugby league, South Sydney Rabbitohs versus the Sydney Roosters. In Sydney on Friday. And Uncle Nick, I know people have their opinions on him and whatnot. He's done a lot for people I know very close to me.
0: Mate, what about what he's done for Jai?
1: He's done a lot for Jai. He doesn't want any credit. He ain't a person looking for credit.
0: He's an absolute legend.
1: And people go, oh, he's a billionaire. But it's not about that.
0: No.
1: He supports people when they need it most. And that game is a game that's been built on hate.
0: Oh, yes.
1: And this Friday night, it's going to be built on love.
0: It's going to be different watching this game because we know how much they hate each other, Bo.
1: That's right.
0: Wouldn't you love to, wouldn't you love to just see Jai Arrow do a hit up? Like,
1: I was thinking if he could, I do want to see him score. Am I asking for too much for the Roosters to let him score?
2: Well, he did wave off, they wanted to sub him out.
0: Well, Cameron Murray started on the bench, he had to swap him. He was trying to tell him to go away.
1: Because what would happen, right? They'd let him run through. It's like when you're coaching a little kid's game and this kid hasn't scored all year and you let him score. But what would happen, Jai would be coming down the sideline about to score. You know what happened? Bradley would fly into him.

0: and welcome to Spring. Liesl Jones, good morning.
1: Good morning, Liam. Good morning, Spider.
2: Yeah, good morning. You can't upset us now, can you?
1: Nope.
2: It is spring. Winter is gone. It's going to be 30 by the end of the week, and we do not care what happens.
1: Even if the
2: boss come in today, and we know he's not going to come in tomorrow, which is a bonus for us. If he come in and said, you know what, we're going to do a four-hour meeting, I go, that's okay.
1: What?
3: No, I'm out.
2: No.
1: I'm out.
2: No, that doesn't matter. It's spring. You can't upset us. It's spring.
3: But your four-hour meeting would I'd crack the
1: shit.
3: That
1: would piss me off.
3: I'd be furious. Boss turns up and says, we're doing a four-hour meeting today.
1: I'd have a springtime nap.
3: Yeah, I'll see you in summer.
1: Bye.
3: I'm out.
1: Yeah.
3: Spring is here. It's exciting, but I don't know about these 30-degree temperatures by the end. Rob McLeod, good morning to you.
4: Good morning, yes. We're going to have we had a word with the bomb yesterday in the Bureau of Meteorology, and it's going to be unseasonably warm at the first week of spring. The wetter weather... The El Nino effect will be happening later in the spring, apparently. So, yeah, we can expect summer-esque kind of temperatures.
2: Always at a weather station.
1: No good.
2: At Giles in WA.
1: Did you like it?
2: Fascinating.
1: Really?
2: It is amazing. This is, like, I don't know if you've ever been out there, Rob McLeod, but they let the balloon off every day. They let a balloon up. But over 1,200 places around the world let it off at exactly the same time every day, twice a day.
1: What time do we get?
2: We do it at 7:30 in the morning. 7:30 at night. But by the time it hits 32 kilometres in the air, that's how high it goes. So it goes higher than what we fly. The balloon starts off at a normal-sized party balloon, or a little bit bigger, kind of like one of those Swiss balls.
1: Mm.
2: And by the time it pops, when it's 32 kilometres in the air, is big as a shed.
1: And what's the point of it?
2: It tells you the wind, all the data and the humidity and everything in the air. And then everybody from around the world, the 1,200, all can generate exactly what's going up.
3: I'm so glad you asked that question, Lisa, because the whole time I'm like, why is Spider talking about a balloon
1: that
3: going
1: goes
3: up?
1: In the air?
3: Is that what we're still resigned to, Rod? Yeah. Using a balloon to find out weather?
2: I found it fascinating.
4: Yes, it is. Question, though, what happens if you're underneath the data box? I mean, 32 k's is a fair way to drop.
3: What, box falls out of the balloon?
2: Yeah, a little plastic.
1: Who catches it?
4: Well, it doesn't so much...
2: Jezelenko, you beauty!
4: It doesn't get so much caught as goes splat, I would imagine.
2: Yeah,
1: but
2: the balloon...
1: But someone standing under it?
2: Well, it's 32 k's, so I don't know where it ends up. Because it will travel for 200-300 miles.
1: I have so many questions.
3: You can get cheap property around the place,
1: though.
3: Yeah,
1: there's
3: 1,200 of these get let off from. It's dirt cheap around there.
1: The whales are getting attacked by these bloody metal boxes. another bloody metal box.
3: Wasn't the Japanese all along. It was the bloody metal box and the weather boy.
1: This is a balloon.
3: It's Triple M Gold Breakfast.

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3: Watching one of my favourite movies on the weekend, 10 Things I Hate About You. It's on Stan at the moment, and I've watched it probably a million times and didn't realise there's a bit of a mistake in the background of it, and I think it's completely ruined the movie. Now that I can see it, I can't unsee it. There's a scene when they do the gym class and the teacher gets shot with an arrow, and in the background, there's two students that come to help. So one rushes over to the teacher, but one of the extras in the background runs off, but only does about three steps and stops. So still in front. And they turn around, they look directly at the camera. It is so funny. They obviously have either heard a cut or they've heard something, or they've just turned around and they've just gone, oh, just jump here. I'm out of frame. No one can see me here.
4: I've done my job.
3: Ruins everything. And yet once you see it, you just go, oh, that is so bad. But when you're watching movies like that, sometimes when you get distracted away from the original story, you think, surely it's not that hard to do a good job of that. You had one job.
4: Oh, being an extra.
3: Being an extra in the background. You had one job. Yeah. It's not that hard. And maybe someone hasn't told her to run far enough out of the shot, but maybe it's not her fault. But I kind of thought being an extra really wouldn't be that bad. It shouldn't be that hard.
4: Have you ever been an extra in anything?
3: No, but I'm probably making a judgment off never having done it before.
5: This is, Liesl, remember we had Jackie Feeney in here, the boss of Screen.
3: Yes, we did.
5: In Queensland last year, and Liesl was badgering her about being
3: Lincoln
5: an extra.
3: Lewis, I've pestered him to be an extra. Yeah. So I've always wanted to do it, but I've never been asked to do it or anything, but
4: I did it once, and it was on a YouTube.
3: You did?
4: Yeah.
5: You're an extra.
3: You would have stood out like a sore thumb.
4: Well, it was an extra. It was an extra.
5: It was an extra boom mic.
4: Yeah, it was a thing in. It was filmed here on the Gold Coast. Yeah. It was only a YouTube thing. It was called Turbulent Affair or something. It was about two pilots that played up. And I had to play a rock star, and I woke up in a penthouse.
3: On the plane?
4: No.
3: Oh.
4: After a big night out, we woke up in a hotel penthouse with two pilots and five girls that were only half dressed.
3: Did you?
4: That was some extra. I never got a second caller.
3: Were you the rock star?
4: Yeah.
3: Oh, I feel like that's a big part.
4: It was, but it wasn't really. Not in this whole scheme of things. It was only like a little extra just for.
3: Oh, can we watch it anyway?
4: Well, to be honest, I've never tried to watch it.
5: Was it TV series?
4: Yeah.
3: I
4: think it was YouTube, was it?
3: Was it a movie?
5: YouTube?
4: A Turbulent Affair.
5: I'm trying to find this.
3: I'm so excited.
4: No,
3: you've lived out my dream of being an extra.
4: But it wasn't on a big shoot. This was.
3: Doesn't matter.
4: But this might have even just been for. Yeah, I mean, just to get the short film.
3: Was it hard? Because you're not an actor.
5: Yeah, it's a, yeah.
4: Yeah.
3: Oh, I
4: found him.
3: Did you?
4: Oh my gosh.
3: Really? Have you?
5: Oh my God, you're in the trailer.
3: What?
5: Have you never seen this?
3: Are you in the trailer?
4: Oh, look,
5: this is.
3: Oh, show
5: we'll get
3: me.
5: This. We'll get this up on the.
3: Oh,
5: we'll get this up.
3: Is there any audio of it?
5: I don't know if there's any audio, Liesl, so I'm going to hold this up. That's him.
3: Oh,
5: I'm in his jocks.
4: I'm in my jocks.
5: I'm in his jocks. There he is.
3: That is hilarious. That's a bad wig. That's a bad wig. I know you have bad hair, but that's a bad wig.
5: 1-300-925-666. Who else has been an extra? Who else?
3: Yes.
5: Because if Spider can do it,
3: I know
4: you want to do it.
5: It can't be that hard.
3: I want to do it. It can't be that hard.
5: This is a bit like if Spider goes well in the quiz is gettable. If Spider's been an extra.
3: He's the gauge.
5: Yeah, exactly. 1-300-925-666. Have you been an extra? What will you win?
3: Yeah.
5: Where did you film?
4: Even an ad. It doesn't have to be.
5: Yeah, no. It doesn't have to be a movie.
3: No, I want to know.
5: I mean, like, we've already ticked off web series here with Spider.
3: Oh, I can't wait to watch that.
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3: Jump straight down the wormhole.
4: We have a little
3: bit. The rabbit hole of being an extra.
4: Well, I was watching 10 Things I Hate About You on the weekend and realised an extra in the background makes a big mistake where she goes to get help, but she only runs about three steps and thinks she's out of shot and doesn't make it out. And it's really obvious and it kind of ruins the movie. And I thought, how hard can it be to be an extra and to get it right?
5: I can't believe you've never been an extra you've always, you know, you've spent so much time on screen in different elements.
4: I've done ads and things, but for like being myself. Yeah, I've never been in a movie where I could play a character, and I thought it'd be so fun. The revelation, Spider, that you've been in a web series.
3: A turbulent affair,
4: wasn't it?
3: If you get time, turbulent affair episode 3 on YouTube.
4: You won't be mad. And so we put the call.
3: No, I didn't bang anybody.
4: Who was on the phone? My mum.
5: We can only go north, okay?
4: We can only do
5: better. I'd love you to give it a go.
4: I would love to, and you've really inspired me because I think I can do better than you. The bar is set in hell at the moment, so we want to talk about when you've been an extra. Jenny in Tullabardrow. Good morning, Jenny.
6: Hello.
4: Have you been an extra in something?
6: So it was actually my dad. He was meant to be an extra, but then the main person didn't turn up and he ended up being the dad who picks the fruit.
5: No!
4: The Cotties ad?
5: Oh, no way.
6: Yeah.
5: My dad picks the fruit.
4: He goes to Cotties.
5: Yep.
4: Tonight,
5: yep.
4: The cordial.
3: Your dad is the dad.
6: Yeah, yeah.
4: That's amazing.
5: Oh, my gosh,
4: he's a
5: Jenny.
6: Star. I know. So he's up there on the ladder and he goes, "G'day, Joey."
4: Oh, that's awesome.
5: Did he get noticed when he was walking around and that because that ad was so iconic?
4: Yeah.
6: I know. I'm not sure. I know we had Cotties in the house for a really long time.
5: That's what I was going to ask.
6: Maybe that was part of the payment.
5: Is that the I would think if you get to do these ads, you take home the product. Oh, Jenny, hey.
4: That's awesome.
3: Jenny, we're going to send you to Event Cinemas. This is a story. Grab your girlfriends. You can go and check out Practical Magic 2 with Sandra Bullock and Nicole Kidman.
4: Oh, so excited.
3: Coming to Event Cinemas next Wednesday, the 9th of September. Thank you, Jenny.
4: If you're an extra in that, please tell me.
3: Great story.
4: Cannot wait for that. Rocky in Palm Beach, have you been an extra in something?
7: Yeah, quite a few, actually. One was a TV series called A Fortunate Life. All about Bert Facey, the landing of Gallipoli, and he survived.
4: Oh,
7: so,
4: yeah.
5: How come you...

0: the day extra, I went from before the Gallipoli thing and the big attack and in the morning, what, where we all landed and how we died. And,
1: did you say as an A extra, like, or?
0: Yeah, so, like, in the platoon, every time they're talking around the campsite or in the trench, I'm sort of around them cleaning the gun or, you know.
2: Oh, so there's levels to the extra game.
1: Yeah, so is there an A, B, C extra?
2: Is it a ranking?
0: Yeah, A extras all the time.
1: Oh.
0: So 8 days of, you know, every day of the week for, you know, a couple of months or whatever.
1: Yeah.
0: And then B extras when they want more people and C extras when they got the whole army.
1: You just die in the background.
2: Yeah. Spider's an NA extra. Yeah. As in, never again.
3: Yeah. And Rocky, you said you've been, how many? You've done like 6 extra gigs.
0: Yeah, or more. Yeah.
3: Really?
1: Wow, that's amazing.
0: When you do the landing of Gallipoli thing, it was filmed at 4 a.m. and then we're all told to live or die, and I was told to live and make the sandhill and get over the hill.
2: Oh, you
0: and
2: survived.
0: Bombs were going around me, and I'm, like, you know, it was right next to me. It was like I was going to get blown up. No, I'm living. I'm keep going.
1: That's wow, good. That's amazing.
0: Really behind you, running through water knee deep.
1: Yeah, you're a legend, Rocky. Thank you, Rocky. Great. Good what a great story. Kerry and Mudraba, have you been an extra?
4: Yeah, but I don't know if I can beat that last
1: one. No, it doesn't matter. You're an extra. You've done more than us.
4: Okay.
1: Wow.
4: And it's called Teardrop. And it's called Teardrop. It's kind of like an anime movie, but it's got real people and anime, and they turn the real people into anime through the movie.
1: Yes, okay.
4: And it was produced in Brisbane at Ipswich at the railway station.
1: Yeah.
4: In Ipswich. And it was, we had to get there at 5:30 in the afternoon, and we worked till 4 a.m.
3: Oh,
1: a nighttime shoot.
4: Yes, because what happens with that, it's supposed to be like an army scene.
1: Okay.
4: And they had this big water thing that all the water sprayed out and everybody got wet. And it was just so informative.
3: Did you enjoy it, Kerry?
4: Heaps, hey?
3: You enjoyed it?
4: I loved it. Loved it.
1: Where is this
4: and
1: coming out?
4: And I've got a few tips for you, Lisa.
1: Yes. If I ever get to do this.
4: Yes, you can do it now if you want. You've got to join Faye Rolfe Model Agency.
3: And then do they just ring you up and give you gigs or offer?
4: Yes.
1: Okay. Yes. Right.
4: And you can also go online. There's two apps. One's called Star Now. And the other one's called Casting.
3: Can I ask Kerry very quickly? Okay, Lisa can find all those, but the experience itself, did you, you know, like, did you have to kind of really act? Did you put it on to make sure that you kept your scene?
4: Yes. We had to go, one scene was we had to go through this Deloric place, and I had a torch, and it was just me and this other girl. We had to find our way through all the smash stuff and everything like that. So there's one scene with just two of us girls in there.
2: Ooh, featured extra.
1: That's it.
4: It's so good. And it's not that hard, really.
1: Right. That's great, Kerry.
2: Thank you, Kerry. Appreciate the tips and tricks for Lisa Giant. Lisa, we need to explore this more for you.
1: That sounds so fun.
3: I so want to see you on a screen.
1: Oh.
2: More calls still coming through.
1: Could you imagine if they gave me a script? I'd be so bad.
2: Imagine. Here's an offer on the table. A Turbulent Affair 2.
1: Can I be a pilot?
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8: Travelling well so far this morning for your run on the M1 both ways between Ormo and the border. The Coomera Connector looking fine as well. Hope Island Road, Tamarine, Oxenford Road clear. Brisbane Road looking a little bit slow in both directions through Helensvale, through the roadwork zone, and not too bad at this stage for the Gold Coast Highway, Surfers Paradise, Broadbeach and Miami. Ridley Creek Road looking fine early. Police are making Queensland safer. They have an important job to do, so there's no excuse for abuse authorised by the Queensland Government, Brisbane. That's the latest traffic update. Another check for you soon on 92.5 Triple M Gold, the Gold Coast's original.
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12: Morning, I'm Lauren Howard. An Australian man has sadly been confirmed dead in the Nepal flood disaster. The family of Michael Keats describing his loss as heartbreaking and overwhelming. Foreign Minister Penny Wong has told the ABC they're urgently trying to confirm the welfare of dozens of other Aussies.
13: We do hold grave fears, grave concerns for their safety, but we are determined to do everything we can to try and ascertain their whereabouts.
12: Another drop in property prices. The latest from Cotality shows they've fallen for the fifth month in a row, with Sydney continuing to lead the pace of declines. We could soon have the power to opt in or out of using algorithms on social media. The PM's backed the idea with laws set to be put forward next month. And Messi has announced his retirement from international football, saying it's a decision that hurts, but it's time.
14: Good morning, Australia. You're in Cox country. It's warming up and so are the deals on Australia's favourite mowers. So see your Cox dealer today.
10: Triple M Gold Sport.
12: Nathan Cleary has claimed his second Brad Fittler medal overnight. He's been voted New South Wales's best in the Blues State of Origin Series victory, also handed the People's Choice Award. Tigers star Jock Madden is set to hit the open market. The club reportedly hasn't offered a contract extension to keep him beyond 2027. And the NRL is set to continue to trial its proposed kickoff rule change in two games this round that have no impact on the finals.
9: Arrive alive. Drive to the conditions. Stay alert. Keep your distance. Take extra care on unfamiliar roads. And keep your phone out of sight.
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15: Partly cloudy today with a possible morning shower and a high of 23 degrees. The outlook for tomorrow, sunny and a high of 26. Sunny for Thursday and Friday, sunny. 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
18: Lethal Joel Gleam Spider.
15: Good morning. If you've just jumped in the car, 5:30 this morning, you've missed
19: probably the most educational start to a show we've ever had. We all learn about weather. How weather is recorded.
20: Yeah, Giles Weather Station just there at Warrakerna, which is just in Western Australia, out the back there. But we're only one of the places in the world that still manually release the balloon. It's normally automatic.
19: Release the balloon.
20: Let the balloon go. And the hardest thing is you try and film it, and it's a blue balloon. And of course, it goes
21: into the blue sky.
20: Absolutely. You're trying to chase it.
21: I pictured a red balloon.
20: Nah, it's blue, and you try. But they reckon the aeroplanes will see it every now and then.
19: Lethal thought it was one of the 99 luck balloons,
21: luck
19: I guess.
21: Balloons, yeah,
19: exactly. hey, after 6 o'clock this morning, yesterday there was $777 in our servo saver.
20: Oh, yes. But it went from 200 to 700. Yesterday. It's unpredictable.
21: 200 is a happy day.
19: What will it be this morning? Make sure you're ready to go on 1-300-925-666. After the 6 o'clock news, we'll give you a chance to fill up your fuel tank on us. But next, I need to get you two former greats of your respective sports to weigh in on something that happened in the NRL over the weekend.
21: Oh, okay.
19: And you need to decide whether it's fair play or not.
21: Oh,
19: I'll give you a hint. It involves the Broncos up the M1.
21: Oh, okay.
20: Nah, it's fair play.
19: They're weak.
20: They are disgusting.
19: They're having a horrible end of the season.
21: They're sad.
19: And
21: I'm going to kick them while they're down.
19: Something that's happened at Suncorp Stadium has... It's been questioned throughout the league. Yeah, they scored a try.
20: Oh, no.
21: Yeah, it's
19: but
21: unfair.
19: I want to get the thoughts whether or not, Liesl, you and Spider think this is fair play or not next. 92.5 Triple M Gold Breaks.

0: 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Liesl Jones, Liam and Spider. 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
1: A lot of people, a lot of feedback yesterday about disappointed the 10,000 didn't go off.
2: So close.
1: Yeah, it was so close. Even Nana
0: Davina in Burley.
1: Yep, even Nana in New Zealand listens. And she goes, I can't believe she didn't go. It was a tough one.
2: It was tough.
1: It's good that she went for it.
0: Momentum is building towards the $10,000 question. We've gotten to it twice in the last couple of weeks.
1: Finals.
0: I feel like we're in the zone for
2: it. I respect the bravery of people that do take on the $10,000 because they're saying no to $1,000 they earn.
0: Find out if someone's brave enough at 7 o'clock this morning. Someone that, I don't want to sink the boot in, they haven't been particularly brave at the moment, is the Brisbane Broncos.
2: They've
0: really fallen apart.
1: Have they been the worst performing team this year?
0: Well, I mean, technically the Dragons won the spoon, but to go from premiers,
2: biggest fall,
0: to probably finishing third last,
2: I'd say that's the biggest disappointment.
0: I would agree.
2: It's a long way down.
0: I think that's fair enough. And it went from bad to worse last Thursday night when they took on the Storm up at Suncorp Stadium. They farewelled Adam Reynolds.
1: Well, they didn't really. I thought it was an absolute disgrace.
0: Have a listen to this, because this is how their night started. You'll hear the ground announcer congratulating Adam Reynolds at the start,
1: yep.
0: But I just want you to keep your ears on what happens next.
3: Join me in welcoming to the field Broncos number 275, Adam Reynolds.
0: Huge round of applause for the halfback. And then he begins his lap of honour, and into that, this happens.
3: All right, Broncos Nation, this is a big one. We are very excited about this. A new breed of hybrid. We are talking about
0: They start a car giveaway. So
2: he hadn't even finished.
0: No, he's still on his walk.
1: He's still walking around.
0: Their legendary halfback who led them to the premiership last year hasn't even got around the ground, and they start doing a car giveaway.
2: That feels dirty. Yuck.
1: Yeah, I think that sums up Brisbane's year. I think it absolutely stunk. And it started even last week when he was on the rush hour with Dobbo and actually mentioned that he was going to retire. Did he do that with Triple M Brisbane?
0: No, he did it with Dobbo. He did it on the rush hour with Ellie and Dobbo.
1: And then there was a fight words exchanged between Reynolds and the club about how it was performed, how it was handled. I thought the Broncos handled this terribly and
2: horrible.
0: Well, tell me how you
1: was somebody else, if I was Reynolds, I'd go and do my own farewell somewhere.
0: Well, tell me how you think they handled this then, because the story that's emerged over the weekend and the identity's been unmasked yesterday, the Broncos the Storm complained on Thursday night about the fact that as their wingers and their players were going up to contest high balls, the Broncos ground announcer started shouting over the loudspeaker. And now the Broncos ground announcer just doing their job, trying to rev up the crowd, but it was being conveniently timed.
2: Distracting.
0: As the Broncos wingers were, the Storm wingers were going up to catch the ball. The Broncos complained after the first try was scored in the 13th minute, but it kept happening. Now
2: that's bad for the Storm, isn't it? Because they're going up and it's distracting for them. So even the Broncos complain.
0: No, the Storm complain.
1: It's like coughing when about to. Because how many times do you drive past a golf course here and somebody's in their backswing?
0: You do it every time.
1: Absolutely.
0: Of course you do.
1: Everyone's in their backswing. And I know Rob McLeod is yelling at me right now, but they're in their backswing and they're.
0: Rod.
4: You are a group
0: one. You can say it. You can say it. It's early enough.
4: Dick.
0: Yeah, correct.
1: Rude. I love that from the Broncos, because this is no different. This is, and it goes to every coach. Okay. And I know Billy will hate me at the moment. Anyway, Billy Bombers. When we played against them in the juniors, if we were kicking to one end, they'd all put on their high beams.
2: Clever.
1: No, it wasn't, because it was from them. Absolutely. And you go and tell them to turn off their high beams, and they wouldn't, because it's right behind the goals.
0: So, hold on.
1: Creative.
0: So you're okay. You weren't happy with the high beams.
1: No, I was. Like, I laughed.
0: But you're okay with. And it turns out it was former Broncos player, now Gold Coast gym owner, Alex Glenn, who was. He's put his hand up and going, oh, shit. Sorry about that. I was the one giving it a bit too much as they were trying to catch the high balls.
1: So I do love it. That's funny.
2: That is funny.
0: Yeah. So you're okay with it?
1: I'm not, but I am. Like, I find it's kind of funny. I find the funny side of it.
2: No, good.
0: No good? No good.
2: Also, because you suck at the moment. You know, like, if you're winning, you can do that if you're winning. Yeah. But if you suck, that feels salty. Yeah.
0: Well, with everything that's going on next year, the Broncos are actually going to make a change ground announcer. It's going to be Spider in his car with the
2: horns. And his high beams on flashing. Whee!
0: It's Triple M Gold Breakfast.

0: 92.5 Triple M Gold Breakfast. Liesl Jones, Liam and Spider. Spider just finishing off his application to be the Broncos ground announcer next season.
1: Yeah, absolutely. Looking forward to it. I'd love to
2: be
1: a
2: grand. Is it raining? Put your balloon out there.
1: Well,
2: off you go.
1: I wanted to see if it was raining because where would you love to be right now? Like, it's so good along the Gold Coast to be able to go for a walk or a run, and we know it's going to be 30 before the end of the weekend or even before the end of the week. So,
2: yeah, are we talking worldwide?
1: No, just here. We miss the fact, and you talk about worldwide. But how many people live on the west part of the M1 and never go walk along the beach?
2: Oh, I do a lot, but no, you don't get the opportunity. It's too far. Like, it's like 20-minute drive.
1: Yeah, no, but we'll do it.
2: You don't get to do that before work.
1: We'll have the opportunity to go down there and do an outside broadcast, and we go, you know what? We need a studio down here.
2: Yeah.
1: We need
2: some good studio. That would be so nice.
1: Well, plan it because it'd be so nice over the next couple of days to get out there and enjoy.
0: No such thing as a bad trip to the beach.
2: No, not at all. Also, I've got very low vitamin D, so I need a bit more vitamin D. Yes.
1: How many hours do you need of vitamin D to put yourself up and about?
2: Oh, just an hour a day.
1: Yeah. Do you actually do that? Do you take vitamins and all that?
2: I do. I actually spray vitamin D under my tongue.
1: Spray?
2: Yeah, it's a spray.
1: And what do you do?
2: You spritz it underneath. You just let it marinate in your mouth and then...
1: Does it work?
2: I think so. Liam, out. He's out. He can't know.
1: You're not a vitamin D sprayer.
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5: 92.5 Triple M Gold, Gold Coast traffic.
6: M1 northbound is slow through Coomera and through Pimpama, and also the Brisbane road stretch looking quite slow westbound through the roadwork zone through Arundel and through Helensvale. Smith Street Motorway, Southport Narang Road fairly smooth. Hooker Boulevard not too bad through Broadbeach Waters, and Minjumbull Drive travelling well through the Tweed. Reedy Creek Road seeing a slight delay through Burley. 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That's the latest traffic up to date on 92.5 Triple M Gold, the Gold Coast's original.
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0: Breakfast, Lisa Jones, Liam and Spider. 5 minutes to 6 o'clock this morning. Tops of 22 degrees on the way. Overcast day with some light showers around this morning before it gets real hot later this week.
1: And a quick shout out to, we just saw a postie bike.
0: Adelaide, yes.
1: In Adelaide. It did happen in Adelaide, but a postie bike being an e-bike with a battery caught on fire. So if you've got any bills due, just ring them up and say, look,
2: mate, must have been in Adelaide.
1: Must make the postie caught on fire.
0: While we're giving,
1: I haven't got it.
0: While we're giving shout-out spot, I reckon you would have had some interactions with this man over your years. Angry Anderson.
1: Oh, yes. Yes.
0: He's had a heart attack. Yes. He's okay. He's in hospital at the moment.
2: Was he on? It's his farewell tour.
0: They're on farewell tour.
1: Yeah. Nearly good farewell, unfortunately, for Angry. But, yeah, absolutely. Yeah, he was... He was angry little ant, wasn't he? I remember what we do, and he was angry one day. He was filthy with something. He's about to go on set. I reckon it was up here somewhere.
2: Is it his? Is that Rose Tattoo?
1: Yeah, Rose Tattoo. Remember, was it the grand final when he something didn't work for him either? Was it the Batmobile? He came out in a bat. It was terrible.
2: Oh, was it? Oh,
0: yeah. 1991, Angry Anderson arrived on the field in the Batmobile.
2: Ooh.
0: Yeah. Accompanied by, how's this for a weird partner? I'm just reading it now. Rose Tattoo frontman Angry Anderson arrived on the field at the 1991 AFL Grand Final, accompanied by Olympian Rob DiCostella.
2: Why?
0: Who the hell was scheduling that?
2: You know who really
1: he put
2: goes together?
1: For a second time with Angry.
2: Rob DiCostella and Angry Anderson. Goes well.
0: Guys, you know what we should do?
1: We're like twins.
2: Lemmings and milk. It just go together.
0: You know what would make the crowd go wild? Is if we got the lead singer of Angry Ant of Gross Tattoo and made him sit in a Batmobile with our greatest marathon runner.
2: It feels like a joke meeting, and then they went, let's do it. We should do it and see how many people go, what the hell is that?
0: Angry Anderson, Rob DiCostella, and the Batmobile walk into a bar.
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5: 92.5 Triple M Gold, Gold Coast traffic.
6: M1 northbound is slow through Helensvale, through Coomera, Pimpama and Ormo this morning. If you're headed up towards Brisbane, the Coomera Connector, it's looking a little bit slow southbound of Helensvale Road and Brisbane Road, a little busy through the roadworks in Arundel and Helensvale as well. Gold Coast Highway, not too bad through Surfers, Broadie and Miami, down through Reedy Creek Road, looking all right too. Get the iconic Rimmel London Scandalized Eyeliner for just $7 a coal. 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That's the latest traffic on 92.5 Triple M Gold, the Gold Coast's original.
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26: Good morning, Rob McLeod with a fresh news update. A dry start to spring for the Gold Coast with below average rainfall until the later months. Bureau climatologist Hugh McDowell says temperatures will also be hotter than average for the south of the state.
27: The real thing, though, to be aware of is the risk of heat waves, especially with this forecast for unusually warm temperatures. We've got sort of 29s, 30s on the forecast already at the start of September.
26: Gold Coast City Council's proposing a $1.5 million compliance program targeting homelessness hotspots. The plan would fund 10 additional city law officers with increased patrols in areas like Southport and the Spit, especially at major events. Council would also provide an extra $100,000 to support services. A man who risked his life during a stabbing incident in Coomera 4 years ago has received a bravery award. Ronan Rio threw rocks at the offender who was attacking a man in a park while also helping to raise the alarm. Meantime, Dr. Lukman Kahil Joubert has received a posthumous award after drowning while rescuing a fisherman at Miami Beach in 2022.
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29: Morning, I'm Lauren Howarth. There's been confirmation of the first Australian killed in the Nepal flood disaster. The grieving family of 37-year-old Michael Keats have given the update, saying they're heartbroken. The death toll is nearly at 1,000 and close to 4,000 people remain unaccounted for. Property prices across the country have fallen for the fifth month in a row. The median value now sitting at 3.6% below the record high recorded in March. New data from Cotality also shows the housing downturn has accelerated. The federal government isn't considering an import ban on smart glasses. It has, however, flagged the devices could be restricted by local councils and retail stores that have change rooms. And we're being encouraged to go bold with our hair this September for the annual Brave Shave campaign to raise funds for life-saving cancer research.
30: Research shows that regularly eating ultra-processed foods can increase your risk of developing type 2 diabetes by 53%. Search Diabetes Australia for more about the nation's fastest-growing chronic condition.
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29: Nathan Cleary has collected his second Brad Fittler medal overnight, while New South Wales back rower Hudson Young has claimed his first True Blue Award. And former New South Wales prop Aaron Woods reckons the Roosters are in some big trouble, with Sam Walker out for at least 6 weeks due to injury.
31: They are gone, boys. Look, they're in some trouble. This is their main man, the one they're trying to lock up long term. It's a disastrous injury at the worst time of the season.
29: Woods on Seven's The Agenda Setters there.
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26: Partly cloudy today with a possible morning shower and a high of 23 degrees. The outlook for tomorrow, sunny and a high of 26. Sunny for Thursday and Friday, sunny. 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
2: Quite warm down the beach this morning for the first day of spring. Swell remains out of the east southeast at around about a metre. We've got waves in the 1 up to 2 feet range down on the southern points, benefiting from the lower tide. A little bit bigger at D-Bar and the beaches, better before that wind kicks in from the north mid-morning. At the moment, just a light south to southwesterly sea breeze. Water temperatures sitting at 20 degrees and high tides around about 11 o'clock this morning. 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I'll check it again for you in the 7 o'clock news.
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0: welcome to spring.
1: Hey.
0: Spring is here, and that brings with it many good things.
2: Yeah.
0: But one not so good thing.
2: Oh.
0: And we're going to talk about that after 6:30. The return of the Sweepy Boys.
1: Hey, Super Bowl season is upon us.
0: That's right. If you've already been hit by a Maggie somewhere around the coast, we want to hear about it after 6:30 this morning.
1: They're prepping for war, let me tell you.
0: They are. Yeah. Well, I think they're upset that we got Scott Pendlebury. I think the Magpies are taking it out on us.
1: Oh,
2: they will too. They'll double down.
0: Is it prepare for the worst Sweepy Boy season of all time?
2: Because I love seeing somebody get swooped. It is hilarious until it's you.
0: Yeah. It's one of those things. It's like when you see someone trip over nothing on the sidewalk. Oh. It's like, yeah.
2: Funny.
0: That's funny to watch. Horrible.
1: Not funny when it happens. Yeah.
0: Going to talk about Sweepy Boys after 6:30 this morning. Magpies attacking now that spring has arrived. But right now we need someone to attack the Triple M Gold Servo Saver.
2: TJ had a massive effort yesterday. Went for the 200, said stop. But the one after the 200, nothing in between, 770. Mm. So went from 200 to over $700.
1: Amazing.
2: Depending how much you want to hang on.
0: Never know. 1-300-925-666. 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Liesl Jones, Lehman Spider. Here Tuesday morning.

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0: And don't they just, and they support us with great food too. Narang RSL, beautiful place to go. Oh. Footy finals on the way. It's
3: fill our bellies and fill our cars.
0: That sports bar is a great place to watch
4: one of the greats.
0: September action. They support the Servo Saver. Lisa, who we got
3: today?
0: We got
3: Alan and Hope Island. Good morning, Alan. Alan.
0: Alan.
4: Alan.
0: Alan.
3: Alan.
0: Alan!
5: Yeah, hello.
3: Hey! You're right, Alan?
4: You're right. What were you doing? What are you up to?
5: I'm definitely on. I've been listening to this every day. Oh. I can't believe how high it got yesterday.
3: It was huge.
4: What's your game plan today, Alan? It went to 700 yesterday, but, you know, TJ got out at 200. We didn't know. What's your plan?
5: Look, anything today is going to be great. So I'm just
3: good.
5: I'm going to play it by ear as we go, and hopefully I beat it.
3: Oh, all good right, for Alan. You, Alan.
0: Well, we're going to fire it up. When it gets to that number that you like,
4: come on,
0: shout,
4: Alan.
0: Stop. Good luck, Alan. Here
5: Let's
0: we go.
1: $1. $5. $11. $15.50. $18. $22. $25. $40.
0: $40! Alan, I admire that.
3: I think that's good.
4: I think you've been ripped.
0: That was an absolute dog's breakfast of a Servo Saver this morning.
3: But
0: that
3: I
0: was
3: think
0: going
3: you played
0: nowhere
3: it perfectly.
0: Fast.
3: It did slow down again, didn't it?
0: Alan, well, you're walking away with $40 for the fuel tank. Well played.
5: Thank you for that. I really appreciate it.
4: I was
3: better
4: really
3: than
4: nervous
3: nothing.
4: For you.
3: Same. I was out at 22.
4: I know, but it went so slow.
0: It was going nowhere fast. Let's see where it could have got to, Alan.
1: $40. $49.50. $70.
3: You did a good job, Alan.
0: I think you played that really well. That was a tough one this morning.
5: That was great. Hey, thank you so much. That's going to be great.
0: You are welcome, Alan. Great attitude, mate. Thank you for playing.
5: It's actually very easy to play when you're actually not on, so it was really good.
0: Alan,
3: so true.
4: Is it like the $1,000 minute?
0: It is. Have a wonderful Tuesday, Alan. Triple M Gold Breakfast, Liesl Jones, Leavers.
3: What a happy chat.
4: He's playing funny buggers, but Alan makes it good.
0: It was a delight, Alan. Yeah.
3: More Alan.
4: Yeah. Alan!
0: Needs to get his hearing checked, but there.
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7: If you're travelling up to Brisbane early this morning, you are going to get delayed to the usual trouble spots through Coomera, through Pimpamar, also up through Ormo, Yatla and Beenleigh. The connector, it's not doing too badly at this stage. Brisbane Road, still a little bit of a mess both ways through the roadworks in Helensvale, and Smith Street motorway, not too bad. Ferry Street and Price Street looking good through Narang, and Riddy Creek Road has some delays in Burleigh. Police are making Queensland safer to have an important job to do, so there's no excuse for abuse. Authorised by the Queensland Government, Brisbane. That's the latest traffic up to date. Another check for you soon on 92.5 Triple M Gold, the Gold Coast's original.
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0: 92.5 Triple M Gold Breakfast. Liesl Jones, Liam and Spider. 20 minutes past 6 this morning. And we need to say a big happy birthday. To our friends at Victory Auto World.
1: Hey, cool, happy birthday. How old today?
2: 20.
1: 20 years.
2: 20 years on the Gold Coast in Tweed, which so I think good. Is for a business which is fantastic, being able to build throughout the years, and Victor and Jace and everybody down there. Got a big day today. We're going to go down there and get a bit of a happy snap. And
1: pop down, say hello.
2: Take a cake. Take a cake, sing happy birthday.
1: They've got a brand new facility. It's sort of, what, a year old, a couple of years old now?
2: Brand new facility, and it's going to be an interesting one because I'm fortunate to have my car through Victor, and I know the game plan. Like, you've got to take it back nice and clean. Liam, your one, is it clean? Is it ready to go back? Is there no rubbish in it, no clothes? Is it...
0: Well, do I have to give it back to
1: you? Do you have to change yours over?
2: No, you don't have to give it back, but they'll want it for a photo.
0: Would it be a bad look if I took, like...
2: Your old car?
0: Yeah.
1: Don't take your old car.
0: I haven't had a chance to...
1: Can you pick me up? Because I don't have one. I'm going to have to park around the corner.
2: Well, there's something for everyone down there. There's something for everyone down there today. If you bring your car down, right. I'll take mine.
0: Okay.
2: And they've got German sausages down there today.
1: Yes,
0: please.
1: I thought, I love a German sausage.
2: Do you?
1: Yeah.
2: How would you like your German sausage?
1: Do they have the curry sauce on it and the sauerkraut?
2: Yeah. Okay. They've got a big proper food truck for Liesl's German sausage.
1: Oh, goodo.
2: So you can pick whatever sausage you want.
1: Right. Okay.
2: What are you thinking?
1: Yeah, I'll have one of those.
2: No chili?
1: No chili, just the curry sauce.
2: Just the curry sauce and sauerkraut. That's it. No sausage.
1: That's all in it. Yeah, sauso, yeah.
2: Cheese Kransky,
1: yeah. Give me all the cheese Kransky. I'll have yours too.
2: Two of them.
0: So is this open to the public today, the sausages?
2: I wouldn't think so.
1: Oh, okay. I think it's just for us.
2: It's just for Liesl.
1: Special. Okay. Oh, just for me?
2: Yeah.
1: Oh.

0: wow.
1: That's very thoughtful.
2: Is that because they didn't give her a car?
0: Yeah.
1: Yeah.
0: Oh, what would you prefer? A sausage or a car?
1: Oh, car, thank you. I'd rather eat my currywurst cheese Kransky in the car.
2: No, you can't bring your cheese Kransky in my car. My car's...
1: Oh, it's so super clean, is it?
2: No.
1: Oh! Is it dirty already?
2: What are the expectations around bringing it back in, like, it's got, there's some sand in it.
0: Yeah, sand's okay. It's got to be clean. It's got to be respect.
1: Yeah, yeah.
0: Respectful.
1: Well, how dirty is it?
2: It still drives.
0: Yeah.
2: It's an Isuzu MU-X. It drives beautifully.
1: You can't be trusted
2: with
1: this.
2: I can be trusted.
1: No, you can't.
2: It drives well. What about?
1: Just don't let them look inside.
2: Tell me this. Little Birdie told me that they have an on-site petrol pump.
1: Do they?
2: A little birdie told me that they...
0: No, you can't.
1: I saw diesel for $2.90 yesterday.
2: I am...
0: $2.90?
1: Yeah, was it the local?
2: I am low.
1: Are you? Oh.
2: Would it be pushing the friendship?
1: No, you can't.
2: Would it be pushing the friendship
0: if you just
2: today?
0: Park next time.
2: If I turned up in the delightful Isuzu MU-X, which if you're interested, you've got to go and see if people at Victory Auto World Cool and get a toy. Would it be pushing the friendship if I just turned up and...
0: Why you fill it up, we'll distract them.
2: Yeah, yeah, yeah.
0: We'll eat our...
2: Yeah.
0: Yeah.
2: So if you cause a kerfuffle at the German
1: the
2: sausage stand,
0: you plump double smoked bratwurst.
1: Exactly right. And distract them. Everyone come outside.
2: Yeah.
1: Watch me eat a cheese Kransky.
2: Fill
1: and then
2: up the Isuzu MU-X's beautiful 60-litre tank with the
1: all the way to the top. Overfill it. It's spewing outside.
0: Jerry cans in the boot.
2: It's Triple M Gold Breakfast.
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6: Early delays up to Brisbane continue via run on the M1 northbound through Helensvale, Coomera, also up through Pimpama, Ormo as well. And the Coomera Connector is starting to see some delays southbound on the approach to Helensvale Road, Gold Coast Highway. Not looking too bad. Surface Paradise, Broadbeach, Miami and Palm Beach and Reddy Creek Road builds up through Burley. Minjumbul Drive, not too bad so far. 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That's the latest traffic on 92.5 Triple M Gold, the Gold Coast Original.
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18: Good morning, Rob McLeod with a fresh news update. The sister of a former McLeod's Daughters actor is missing in southeast Queensland. Simone Jade McKinnon, who played Stevie Hall, has made an urgent plea to her followers on social media, help find her sister Kim. The 51-year-old was last seen at Mount Tambourine. Gold Coast City Council is proposing a $1.5 million compliance program targeting homelessness. The plan would fund 10 additional city laws officers with more night patrols and a stronger presence at major events across areas including Southport and the Spit. The council's also allocating $100,000 to support services dealing with the accommodation crisis. A 1% drop in dwelling prices on the Gold Coast over the last month is pointing to a cooling market. Cotality's Tim Lawless says those hoping to sell their property now should keep their expectations in check.
19: The southeast part of the state generally is the weakest. So markets like the Gold Coast and the Sunshine Coast are very much following Brisbane's trends.
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20: Hey there, I'm Lauren Howard. Australian man Michael Keats has sadly been confirmed dead after the catastrophic flash flood event in Nepal. His partner Emily is now planning a trip to India for a spiritual pilgrimage to honour the 37-year-old.
21: Just scrambling, trying to get passports updated and visa applications and looking at flights and whatnot. In and amongst trying to just navigate grief and messages from hundreds of people around the world.
20: The country's housing downturn has accelerated, according to the latest from Cotality. Property prices have fallen for the fifth month in a row, with the median value now 3.6% below March's record high. Qantas ground workers have voted in favour of striking over pay and work conditions. No date has yet been set for the industrial action. And Argentina's Messi has announced his retirement from international football.
22: Good morning, Australia. You're in Cox Country. It's warming up and so are the deals on Australia's favourite mowers. So see your Cox dealer today.
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20: Nathan Cleary will reportedly go to the open market on November 1. According to News Corp, the Penrith star is still likely to strike a new deal with the club, but he remains open-minded about his future. It comes after he was awarded a second Brad Fittler medal overnight as the best player for the Blues in their Origin Series victory. And the proposed kickoff rule change is set to be tested again this round in the Bulldogs-Broncos clash, as well as when the Dragons take on the Eels.
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18: Partly cloudy today with a possible morning shower and a high of 23 degrees. The outlook for tomorrow, sunny and a high of 26. Sunny for Thursday and Friday, sunny. 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

0: 8:30 this morning, and your chance to win $10,000 is coming up after the 7 o'clock news. Make sure you're locked in, ready to go. 1-300-925-666 is the number to call. Not yet?
1: No, no, not yet.
0: Just before the 7 o'clock news, we'll tell you when to call, and we could be handing you $10,000.
2: Yeah.
0: What about that for a Tuesday morning?
1: Oh, I'd love to give away $10,000. In the meantime, for the next 25 minutes, maybe just freshen up on Ghostbusters, the movie.
2: Oh.
0: What we're doing next is we're focusing in on the Swoopy Boys, who are back, Liesl Jones.
2: 1st of September, that means they're armed and ready to go.
0: Swoopy Boys are back.
2: Season opens.
0: Season, yeah.
1: Open season.
0: Wabbit season.
1: It's open season.
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0: 92.5 Triple M Gold Breakfast, Liesl Jones, Liam and Spider. It's 20 minutes to 7 this morning.
1: It is the 1st of September, which means it is spring. The first day of spring, and that means one thing. It means Swoopy Boy season is open.
0: Oh, beautiful Maggies.
1: Oh, I love my magpies, but I was
2: Do you talk to yours?
1: I do. I always go, hello, friend.
0: Yeah.
1: So if I see them around on my front lawn, I always make sure that I'm friends with them because they can recognise faces. So if you make friends with them, they don't swoop you. But I was sitting in my car the other day. I was just parked on the side of the road. And I just happened to see this magpie that was flying by with all the bits of like branches and stuff in its beak, going to build its nest. Mm-hmm. And I thought that is so impressive. It had probably about 5 or 6 different twigs in its mouth.
0: Yeah.
1: And I watched where it went, and I thought, I know where your nest is now. So he went to the top of this tree just out the front of my house. Sat there and I watched him build the nest around. I thought, that is so clever. Yep. Now I know where you are. I'm going to watch for you. But it's a real skill not to be swooped by magpies.
2: Should you feed them?
1: They say you shouldn't.
2: But if you're walking, say you're going to school, and please, 1-300-925-666, have you been swooped already? Do you get swooped? Is there a – because there's always one down the tweed.
1: Is there?
2: Yeah, I can't remember where, but we went and filmed it one day. I rode a bike with a GoPro on my head and it swooped me and scared the bejesus out of me.
1: Because they make that as it comes.
3: Go for it.
2: Exactly like that.
1: So funny.
2: But should you, like, if I was a school child.
1: They say don't give them mints or anything because mints has certain bacteria that are not great for them, but it's hard not to because you want to make friends with them.
2: You want to be their friend because you don't want to get swooped every day for the next 4 to 6 weeks.
1: And they love dogs too. If you have a dog on a lead, they go for the dog. So that's a good distraction to have if you sacrifice your dog for
2: and
1: a swooping magpie.
2: Nothing funnier. What's funnier is seeing somebody get swooped or somebody that has 55 zip ties hanging out of their helmet.
1: I hate those.
0: It's not worth it. Just cop the hit. Just cop the hit.
1: For the embarrassment of a couple of seconds, just take it.
2: They
1: right?
2: love it, don't they?
1: Do.
2: What do they do? Do they zip ties do anything at all?
1: No, they don't.
0: Well, defend your zip tie helmet. 1-300-925-666.
2: Nobody will ring
1: up. We want to take
0: on you. If you've got a magpie alert update, if someone's already been swooping you, I can confirm there's one at Pizzy Park there next to the Burley Bulldogs.
2: Already?
0: Next to the Burley Bulldogs club rooms. Stealing chips. It's addicted to chips.
1: Oh, chippies.
0: Yep, we had the chip pinch from a spy magpie on Saturday after Quinn's soccer game.
2: See, I love that. That's good.
0: Pizzy Park already got a swoopy boy in action. If you go to Magpie Alert, it's one of my favourite websites. You can register your magpie activity. There's a magpie. There was a magpie attack on a cyclist that happened last week. No injury, but swooped twice while riding the bike. That was at Haynes Park.
1: I remember last year there used to be one at Mermaid Waters on that the corner, that really big intersection. I used to watch it, sit at the lights, watch it swoop people, and it used to go for the bikes, and the kids would sit there waiting for the light to change, going, change.
0: There's a magpie attack on a cyclist logged at Chindra.
1: Oh, yes.
0: That happened last week as well. No injury reported. 2 hits, but not bad.
2: Anything up north? Any up towards Century Cove? There's a lot of walkers and we can't walk too quick.
0: 1-300-925-666.
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7: Reports of a crash, Ashmore Road to Ross Street through Ashmore this morning, and not too bad at this stage for your run on the Smith Street motorway and southbound to Ring Road through Mullandina. Coomera Connector seeing a slight delay southbound at Helensvale Road. Delays already for the northbound run up to Brisbane, up at Coomera, Pimpamar, Ormo, where you hit the brakes, also through Yatla and Beenleigh. Census night was Tuesday, the 11th of August. There's still time to complete in the census every answer matters, authorised by the Australian Bureau of Statistics Canberra. That's the latest traffic update. 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
1: September 1st means 2 things. It's the start of spring and it's the start of Superboy season.
2: Sweetie boys, it doesn't matter who you are, how old you are, you crap your pants.
1: Absolutely.
2: When a magpie's coming for you, you know that it's, and it's not letting go, it is ruthless.
1: And
2: there's so
1: quick,
2: and it snaps, just
1: yeah, and they take the top of your ear and they're just shocking. Oh, but I get it, right? They have to protect their babies and it's the time that they do it. But we want to talk about the times you've been attacked by a magpie. Chris in Pottsville. Good morning, Chris.
3: G'day guys, how are you?
1: Oh, good. Did you get attacked by a magpie?
3: My wife did actually. She was just riding a push bike and got hit 3 times in the head and it drew blood.
0: Ooh. Oh, is this recently, Chris?
3: Yeah, a couple of weeks ago.
0: Oh,
1: early.
2: So they're already out and about and drew blood. Whereabouts, on her ear or her head?
3: Top of her head, yeah.
0: A premature swooper. He's come early in the season. Chris, where, most importantly, where can we keep people aware of this early swooping magpie?
2: We'll put on magpie alert.
0: We'll put on magpie alert.
3: In the middle of Pottsville, there's an environmental park, so she just got out of that and back into the Seabreeze estate and, got hit.
0: Well,
2: bang.
0: There's no currently alert on magpie alert, so we'll update that for you, Chris. So we appreciate the community service announcement, Chris.
2: Yeah, thank you, Chris. Do you reckon if you're dressed as a magpie and rode the pushy, would it attack you?
0: Well, no. So Magpie Alerts, my favourite website, they give you some advice on how to avoid.
2: Okay. Yeah, dressing as a magpie, would that work?
0: It's not about what you look like. It's about speed.
1: Oh,
0: it's the speed
1: they don't like the
0: that
1: speed
0: you go at. If you, the faster you go, the more of a threat you're perceived to be.
1: Isn't that funny? Because you're trying to get out of the area quicker.
2: Yeah. So, you're
1: funny.
2: Saying to ghosts, no, you're telling us porky pies.
0: No,
2: you want us to get swooped harder and longer.
0: This is coming direct from Magpie Alert, suggesting that the faster you go, the more of a threat you are, which is why cyclists and dogs and all the rest of that are. But
2: zip ties on the helmet?
1: Look,
0: it's a fashion choice. I just want to look, we're not about calling people out here on the show.
1: I've been perusing
0: the alerts on Magpie Alert,
2: okay.
0: And I just want to give, if you're in the Boronia Heights area,
1: okay,
0: and you got a young fella by the name of Sonny.
1: Yes.
0: I reckon
1: it's Sonny Lappin.
0: I reckon Sonny's telling fibs.
2: Oh, what's Sonny say?
1: Fake.
0: Because there's two updates on Magpie Alert from Sonny. Where I think this might be the Sonny that cried magpie.
1: Fake news.
0: Well, there's two separate reports in different locations around the same area, a week apart, saying that I was walking to school and then it swooped me and made my head bleed. Now, I just wonder whether Sonny has managed to get a couple of days off school.
1: Oh.
2: Mum, put it on the site.
0: And yeah, well, I wonder whether Mum and Dad have gone, well, if this really happened, you need to put it on a Magpie Alert. Because...
1: Wow.
0: Around Boronia Heights, Sonny has reported, I was walking to school, then it swooped me and made my head bleed. That was on August 12th. And then on August 19th, I was walking and it chased me up the street and my head was bleeding.
2: Exactly a week apart. So obviously he doesn't like Mondays or Tuesdays.
4: 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They are the heart of our community. 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
7: Well, delays continue for another morning up to Brisbane on the M1 northbound through Pimpamar, Coomera, and also through Ormo, Beenleigh and Yatla. Word through of a crash northbound on the M1 just after the Foxhall Road exit. Also slowing up too for the Coomera connector southbound at Helensvale Road. Building up for the Gold Coast Highway, Miami, Palm Beach and Tugan and Currumbin Creek Road, Currumbin Waters. 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That's the latest traffic on 92.5 Triple M Gold, the Gold Coast's original.
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3: Good morning, Rob McLeod with a fresh news update. Gold Coast City Council is considering a $1.5 million compliance program targeting homelessness hotspots. The proposal would fund 10 new city law officers, including more night patrols around areas such as Southport and the Spit. Extra patrols would also operate during major events, including the Gold Coast Marathon and Pacific Air Show. It's officially spring. Queensland's in for a drier start than usual, creating concerns for our fireys. Though Hugh McDonald from the Weather Bureau says conditions should improve later on.
4: For the month of September and as we go through the seasonal forecast of spring, it looks like we're going to see drier than average conditions. And then towards the end of spring, we're starting to see the probabilities of wetter than average conditions spreading in from the west.
3: More than 50 heroic Aussies are receiving bravery awards today. That includes the late Dr. Luqman Kahil Jaber, who drowned while rescuing a fisherman in distress at Miami in 2022. Also, Upper Coomera's Ronan Rio, who tried to stop a late-night stabbing attack in a park.
2: Triple M National News.
5: Good morning, I'm Lauren Howarth. A New South Wales man has become the first Australian to be confirmed dead in the Nepal flash flood disaster. The family of Michael Keats have provided the update, saying it's heartbreaking and overwhelming. More than 40 other Aussies are still missing. Property prices across the country have fallen for the fifth month in a row as the housing downturn picks up pace. Cotality's Tim Lawless telling Seven further drops are expected.
6: I think we're still some way from the bottom here. Spring is going to be quite a tough season, I think, for those looking to sell their home.
5: A man believed to be in his 20s has been shot dead during a home invasion. Police are now investigating the incident in Sydney's southwest. And Qantas ground workers have voted in favour of strike action over pay and work conditions. No date has been set at this stage.
7: Good morning, Australia. You're in Cox country. It's warming up and so are the deals on Australia's favourite mowers. So see your Cox dealer today.
1: Triple M Gold Sport.
5: The Broncos boss says they've spoken to their players following their horror season with just one match to go this Thursday against the Bulldogs. CEO Dave Donaghy saying they start early on their season review.
8: Once it was known that we weren't going to be playing finals, that we felt it was important to get ahead of that review to give us as much opportunity to build into 2027 as we could. Players have certainly been spoken to, working towards finalising that, which we'll do in due course.
5: And Nathan Cleary has claimed his second Brad Fittler medal overnight.
3: Humans are social creatures and we need connection to feel good. Make sure to check in on your mates. A quick chat can change more than you think.
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3: Partly cloudy today with a possible morning shower and a high of 23 degrees. The outlook for tomorrow, sunny and a high of 26. Sunny for Thursday and Friday, sunny. 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
9: Small weakish waves in the 1 up to 2 feet range on offer this morning off the back of the east southeasterly swell that remains. Just over a metre. Winds only light at the moment out of the south-southwest. Will kick in from the north mid-morning. Water temperature just a tad over 20 degrees. High tide's around about 11 o'clock. There's a little bit more size of D-bar and the beaches, but it's a bit of a grovel this morning and get in there before that wind kicks in. For the right price and best advice, see the team at Harvey Norman, Bundle, Burley and Tweed. I'll check it again for you in the 8 o'clock news.
10: Thank you, Reggie. All right, Gold Coast, 1-300-925-666. Let's give away $10,000. 10 questions, 60 seconds. Get them all right. You'll get one question for 10 grand. We've got to the $10,000 question twice in the last week and a half.
11: Some people didn't take the risk. I do appreciate those that take the risk. Put it all on the line.
10: Let's go.
11: And I'll tell you, there are some gettable questions. There's no doubt about that. It is. We don't know what you know.
10: That's right.
11: The hardest thing. We just get a question and put it out there. 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
14: 1 minute, one shot, 10 grand.
15: Give me that money.
11: Yeah, I'm starting to think that George's the $10,000 questions, well, especially the first 10, are absolutely gettable. And that means you've got $1,000 in the kitty. And what you do with that, you can absolutely choose. You can have a crack at $10,000 or you walk away with the $1,000. And Mark in Robina, you'll go this morning. Good morning.
16: Good morning, Peter. How are you?
11: Not too bad. How are we feeling? You good to go?
16: Mate, I am revved up and ready to go.
11: Yes, I love it. All right, here we go. We won't hold you back then. You have 60 seconds. Your time will start at the end of Liesl's first question. Don't know the answer, Mark? Simply pass. We've got time. We will come back to it. What are you doing? Are you running a marathon at the moment?
16: No, I'm going out for breakfast, actually.
10: Okay.
11: All right. We don't want to muck up that phone because if we can't hear the answers, we cannot say you got it right. Good luck.
16: Be gentle, Liesl.
5: Good luck, Mark. Here's your first question. On a keyboard, what symbol shares a button with the number one?
16: Pass.
5: What is today's date?
16: September 2026.
5: Salima is a character in which 1984 film?
16: I didn't hear.
5: Slimer is a character in which 1984 film?
11: Didn't hear you either. Can we get somebody else?
16: I can't hear a word.
11: Yeah, no, look, can I just throw it open? 1-300-925-666. Can I sack Mark?
10: Yeah, well, we sack Mark, but that's it. That's it. We're done.
11: No,
10: Mark took
11: give
10: the
11: somebody...
10: shot this morning.
11: No,
10: Mark
11: way.
10: Took the shot.
11: One, no, you
5: if
11: can't
5: we
11: do
5: it
11: that.
5: Again.
10: Mark's taken the shot. The quiz questions are burnt. We just went through the first three of them.
11: Who cares? Doesn't matter.
10: It's Triple M Gold Breakfast.
11: No.
10: People will be furious with Mark.
5: I'm furious.
10: People will be furious,
11: with Mark. Give someone a go. Come on.
10: 1-300-925-666. Producer George is going to come up with some more questions because three of them just got burnt. We can't use the first three.
11: He didn't get any of them right.
10: No, but they heard him. Doesn't matter. Ask them again.
11: Come on. Yeah.
10: 1-300-925-666.
11: Let's do it.
10: Whoever gets through next can thank Mark for the second chance. Triple M Gold Breakfast.

0: 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Round two.
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2: 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Triple M goes $10,000 minute.
1: 1 minute, one shot, 10 grand.
2: Give me that money.
3: Well, we often talk about the footy gods. This could be the trivia gods. Oh. It could be there for the taking. We go to Oxenford, say good morning to Carissa. Good morning.
4: Good morning, everyone. How are you?
3: Great phone line. That's what we want. Here we go. You know how this works. You've got an opportunity of a lifetime right here, right now, to win $10,000. Get the first 10 right. We'll give you one question for $10,000. So you've got to know how it works. If you don't know the answer, simply say pass. If we've got time, we will come back to it. We will take your first response. Your 60 seconds starts at the end of Liesl's first question. Good luck.
0: Imagine if she wins it. Oh. Mark Robina is going to be kicking
5: himself.
0: It would
5: be the ultimate Stephen Bradbury, yes. Wouldn't it? Okay, Carissa, good luck.
3: Good
5: Here's
3: luck.
5: Your
3: Come
5: first
3: on.
5: Question.
4: Thank you.
5: On a keyboard, what symbol shares a button with the number one?
4: Pass.
5: What is today's date?
4: The 1st of September 2026.
5: Slimer is a character in which 1984 film?
4: Ghostbusters.
5: The Opals are the Australian women's team in which sport?
4: Netball.
5: How many strings does a ukulele have?
4: Five.
5: In the nursery rhyme, who sat on a tuffet?
4: Miss Muffet.
5: Which band released Money for Nothing in 1985?
4: No idea. Pass.
5: Peter Malinauskas is a premier of which state?
4: Victoria.
5: What is 25% of 400?
4: 125.
5: Which island off Africa has an animated franchise named after it?
4: Pass.
5: On a keyboard, what symbol shares the button with the number one?
4: Hashtag.
5: Which band released Money for Nothing in 1985?
4: No idea.
5: Which island off Africa had an animated franchise named after it?
4: Madagascar.
3: Yes.
5: Yeah.
3: Hey, Madagascar, you're freaking. Oh, we love it. No, there was no trivia god today.
0: One of the all-time worst performances.
5: Stop.
3: What's Mark's number?
5: No. Stop it. No. It is the 1st of September.
3: Yeah, you got that one. Yes. An exclamation mark. That's what shares the button with the number
4: I'm
3: one.
4: I'm working
3: an office. Please don't say that. Also... But basketball, that's the Aussie Opals team, not netball. A ukulele only has four strings, not five. Dire Straits.
6: Get your money for nothing, get your chicks free.
3: And Peter Malinauskas, I hope that's the way you say it. He's a South Australian premier. 25% of 400 is 100.
5: You don't work in accounting, do you?
4: No.
0: Oh, Carissa.
3: But we love your energy. We love you being a part of it. Thank you very
0: Carissa,
3: much.
0: So Carissa, yeah. We're going to send you along to Enzo's Cucina.
3: Oh.
0: Yeah. We're going to give you $100 to spend at Enzo's Cucina, your local Italian,
5: she
0: four locations
5: up.
0: Across the Gold Coast.
4: Thank you so much.
0: No, you're welcome.
3: What a win.
0: Enjoy your morning, Carissa.
7: She was great.
0: Terrible at trivia, but great. Triple M Gold Breakfast.
3: She

0: past seven this morning, 92.5 Triple M Gold Breakfast, Liesl Jones, Liam and Spider. A bit of a grey one out there, but Liesl's going to bring some sunshine.
1: I like that.
2: I like that.
3: I like that.
4: Liesl likes.
5: Sunshine in the form of drama. There is a guy that I follow on Instagram. His name is Derek Cahill. And I love him because he does realistic things that happen in his house. Not typically renovations, but he talks about home ownership and the reality of having a home. He's American, not Australian, yeah. But he talks about, you know, his air conditioner broke and that cost him $3,000 to fix and all these different realities that home ownership may not
6: just
5: be...
6: Just life in general.
5: Life in general may not be what you expect. He's also a comedian as well, but I do love following him. The most recent drama that he's had in his life, he had a couch delivered. And the brand is called Lovesac. And that you know them. Mm-hmm. Yeah, Lovesac, they're about $10,000 for a couch. Yeah, yeah. They're ginormous, beautiful couches.
0: They started out making big bean bags.
5: They did, yes.
6: Big Lovesac, yes.
5: Yeah, no, that's what it was. That's what it was designed for. And now they do big couches. Yes, I know you're smiling. That's what they were for. But these big couches now are massive pieces. And there's speakers in them and they're really fancy. And there's lots of parts to it. And anyway, Derek has had this delivery. He got really grumpy because it turned up in about, I don't know, 100 different pieces and you have to assemble it. And so he got really angry.
7: We just got our new couch delivered and the only thing I have to say is, this feels like corporate terrorism. Were they coming up with a business idea like, you know what we should do? Charge a load of money for our couches and then make everyone be factory workers. Wow, only 80 more boxes to go.
8: I gotta say, the most VIP move is putting these gloves on. You wouldn't have knuckles anymore.
9: Hi, my name's Derek Cahill and I'm a Lovesac. What a ride, baby.
0: So we got it together.
5: He did put it together, right. But he put this video together and they give you some gloves to wear to put it together.
0: What?
5: And he was so annoyed because he was just like, why should we have to assemble it? Anyway, Lovesac got really grumpy and had the CEO got on there. From Lovesac. And had this to say.
10: Derek, as predicted, our attorneys have reviewed your submission and determined that you are, in fact, entitled to compensation. As such, we will be sending you a new pair of size small floral print gardening gloves to mitigate your losses. We have been forced to consider hiring a dude in a building that will be pre-vising it for those with especially soft hands.
5: Oh,
0: this is
5: bad.
0: Wow.
5: It
0: just went blown
5: up. People hate Lovesac. They are
0: really?
5: They are going at it because it was real narky. The comment was really awful. Back at Derek, who was just joking around, going, "Oh, but
6: was that a bit of sarcasm in the CEO?"
5: If I put
0: my tinfoil hat on, he's in on this.
5: All branding
0: this is
5: and everything.
0: A brand deal.
5: Yeah,
0: this is a brand deal
5: because it's like Callaway Golf. They did that, and they were all apparently tanking their stock prices with that horrible ad that they did. So he's come out, and everyone's just jumped on board, saying Lovesac, you know, talking all about it. But the drama's real. The comments are even funnier because people are like. They said they warned, they were like, oh, they're going to send a bomb to your house and all this sort of stuff.
6: Jesus.
5: And not like in joking.
6: I was going to say, would he have
5: not
6: to assemble
5: real.
6: That himself as well?
5: And that's what people said. They said, yeah, that's okay, but you'll have to reassemble it yourself.
4: Humans are social creatures and we need connection to feel good. Make sure to check in on your mates. A quick chat can change more than you think.
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0: The Gold Coast Highway is busy. Mermaid Beach, Miami, Palm Beach and through Tugan. Southport Burley Road is slow through Varsity Lakes and through Clear Island Waters and Smith Street Motorway. Not too bad through Mullandina, Brisbane Road, patchy through Arundel and also through Bigara Waters. M1 southbound, bit of a mess through Coomera and through Arundel. 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

0: Madonna, Cherish. 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
1: Was it?
0: In memory of the now closed Cocktails and Dreams.
2: Oh. She was going to, she's going, vodka pineapple, $2. It's a Rose and Crown, yeah.
0: She's reminiscing about the days gone by of Cocktails and Surfers Paradise there.
1: You didn't even have to pre-drink going there. You could just have your drinks there.
2: That was a good thing. Actually, that was your pre-drink. That
1: was to get in early. $2. Get there before 10 p.m. Yes, pineapples, vodkas, love it.
0: That's an old dream. The new dream, Liesl Jones, as you brought to everyone's attention, is your dream of becoming an extra.
1: Extra, yes. It's a tough dream. It's,
2: Are you committed? This is something you actually really want to do.
1: I just want to be in the background. Because
2: of a movie or a TV show, anything. You don't care.
1: Any level, I don't care. Home and away.
2: But not you don't want to be, you don't want interviewed, sport related or anything. You just want to be actually just a part of a show.
1: Just in the background, probably drinking a coffee or something.
0: You want to live that set life.
1: Yeah.
0: That catering life.
1: Yeah.
0: You want to experience everything that comes with being around the showbiz.
1: Don't make me work too hard. Just want to walk in the background.
2: Even though you want to be an extra, do you want to stump up?
1: a stand-in kind of person, just in case.
0: Liesl, yesterday you told us about the dream, and we had a heap of people call through saying that they've been it, which means it's achievable.
1: Yes.
0: So after 8 o'clock this morning, we have got a casting agent.
1: Oh,
0: joining us, we have got somebody who helps get people into the movies.
1: Wow.
0: She's going to join us. Her name's Tegan. She comes from Glass Management. She's here on the Gold Coast.
2: Has she got
0: a gig
2: for Liesl?
0: We don't know. We need to. I mean, here's the thing, Spider. Just between you and me, Liesl might not be up to it.
1: So we
0: need to bring Tegan in to see whether Liesl's,
1: She's the filter, I guess.
0: It's going to be like the yearling sales, the Magic Minis. We're going to parade Liesl.
1: This one's got a bun leg. It's a three-legged horse.
2: For anybody.
0: Pray that somebody holds up a paddle after 8 o'clock this morning. It's Triple M Gold Breakfast.
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6: Delays continue for your run on the M1 southbound this morning through Coomera, Helensvale, Arundel and Mullumbina, and northbound delays through Coomera, Pimpama and Ulmo up through to Beenleigh. Also slowing up for the Coomera Connector southbound of Helensvale Road. Gold Coast Highway is busy. Surfers Paradise, Mermaid Beach, Palm Beach and Tugan. Crum and Creek Road slows up through Crum and Waters. Census night was Tuesday the 11th of August. There's still time to complete. In the census, every answer matters. 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That's the latest traffic on 92.5 Triple M Gold, the Gold Coast Original.
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24: Good morning, Rob McLeod with a fresh news update. Details regarding missing Queenslanders in the Nepal floods are still coming to light, with authorities continuing to gather information. The number of unaccounted has grown to 11 now. Further evidence, the housing market on the Gold Coast continues to cool off. The latest figures from Cotality show a 1% fall in prices in the last month. However, Cotality's Tim Lawless says despite falling prices, we're not seeing any uplift in buyers.
25: That's really reflective of just very low confidence across buyers. I think a lot of prospective buyers are probably worried that if they bought now, the value of their home might be worth less over the coming months.
24: The Star has posted a $307 million loss, with fines and settlements making up $80 million of that amid recent legal problems, although there is an improvement from the gaming giant's $427 million the previous year. New neighbourhood noise rules will come into effect on the Tweed. Penalties for noise offences in New South Wales have increased by a third, while on-the-spot fines for noisy vehicles have now doubled.
26: Triple M National News.
1: Good morning, I'm Lauren Howard. A hiker from New South Wales is the first Australian confirmed dead in the Nepal flood disaster. Michael Keach travelled there for a spiritual trek in the Himalayas. His partner Emily saying it's changed everything for her and her son.
27: I'm a bit lost for words in this really chaotic and crazy time in my life. But thank you all so much for the messages of love and your prayers and support.
1: Another drop in property prices across the country. The latest from Cotality shows they've fallen for the fifth month in a row, with values now 3.6% below the market peak recorded in March. Police are investigating a deadly home invasion. A man believed to be in his 20s has been fatally shot in Sydney's southwest overnight. And Argentina's Messi has announced his retirement from international football, saying it's a decision that hurts, but it's time.
28: Good morning, Australia. You're in Cox Country. It's warming up, and so are the deals on Australia's favourite mowers. So see your Cox dealer today.
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1: An interesting team list Tuesday for the last round before finals. Former New South Wales prop Aaron Wood says he's keen to see what the Warriors decide to do.
29: You'd love to see them get minor premiership and finish first.
30: Hell yeah.
29: But at the same time, I want to see them fresh going into the first finals game.
30: Absolutely.
29: In New Zealand.
1: And the NRL is considering using the Broncos' dead rubber against the Bulldogs on Thursday to trial the kickoff rule change again. It could also use the Dragons-Eels clash over the weekend as a guinea pig, as both games have no bearing on finals.
24: Arrive alive. Drive to the conditions. Stay alert. Keep your distance. Take extra care on unfamiliar roads. And keep your phone out of sight.
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24: Partly cloudy today with a possible morning shower and a high of 23 degrees. The outlook for tomorrow, sunny and a high of 26. Sunny for Thursday and Friday, sunny. 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

0: 20 minutes to 8 this morning. Look, I know the Gold Coast Titans aren't going to play NRL finals this year. They've got their last game of the season Friday night at Seabus against the Dolphins.
1: There's a lot of junk this weekend, isn't there?
0: But I tell you what, there's a team I now don't want to win the final.
2: Oh, okay.
1: 100% on with
0: you. It's the North Queensland Cowboys.
2: Oh, why?
0: Because our producer, George, is a diehard Cowboys fan.
3: Yeah.
0: And he is insufferable at the
1: moment. Well, he's actually written a rap about the Cowboys. Should we get him to perform it? Because it being,
0: I tell you what, he's that up and about and getting carried away with how the Cowboys are travelling. If they don't win the premiership,
2: he has to perform.
0: He has to do the Cowboy rap on the show.
2: Love it. I love it.
0: I mean, it's only fair. Anyway,
1: yeah, I love
2: that's
1: that.
2: Great.
0: Producer George is going to join us after 8 o'clock in studio. We've got something else. We've got a little show competition that we're going to do
2: which
0: just after.
2: No one wants to lose.
0: Just after.
2: Because
0: 8:30.
2: The losing punishment is awful.
0: It is a punishment.
1: Yeah, but to all the parents out there, I just wanted to, I want to share something with you next, my young fellas over in the US. But when you talk about those proud adult moments or those proud parenting moments, I think this weekend's going to take the cake for me.
0: We'll find out what it is next. 92.5 Triple M Gold Breakfast, Liesl Jones, Liam and Spider.

0: 92.5 Triple M Gold Breakfast. Liesl Jones, Liam and Spider. Tops of 22 degrees on the way with some overcast conditions this morning and scattered showers about the place.
1: I want to talk to all the parents out there on how nervous they get when you've got a proud moment with one of your children. And this weekend, I go to the US on Friday. So I'm going over to watch Boston, my young fella, have his first game of NFL.
2: Wow.
1: College football. And
0: he's never played a game before.
1: Never played a game. So about 18 months ago, just to get you up to speed, 18 months ago, he was in Melbourne trying out for the AFL, fell out of love with it, went on to get a truck ski. He's a coach, punting coach, did that for 9 months, got the call up at the start of this year at the end of January, and Iowa Hawkeye said, how quick can you be here? 7 days later, he was in the US in uni or in college training for NFL. Never put on a helmet, never put on the pads, and never been in an NFL game.
2: They could see talent.
1: And, well, the thing is, too, the biggest game he's probably played in front of, the biggest crowd, would have been 500 or 600 mums and dads most.
0: Yeah. And so how are you feeling this weekend, potentially? What does their home ground hold?
1: 77,000.
2: And it'll be full.
1: Full.
2: There will be
0: the MCG.
2: Yeah. Not a seat available. College and football is arguably bigger.
1: Ridiculous. And live on ESPN. And so you sit.
0: That's on ESPN?
1: Yeah.
0: Oh, my gosh.
1: Probably every game. So I sit there and I'm like, and I don't know, did your, you know, for me as a parent, like during my football career, I didn't worry me. You know what I mean? Like
2: no,
1: going out
2: you're
1: playing
2: in
1: or whatever, you know, sitting there playing in front of 60,000, 70,000 people, getting the backlash, who cares?
2: You know how to do it, you train for it, that's what you do.
1: And I don't know how nervous mum and dad really got.
2: Mum felt quite ill. She used to have to close her eyes before the start and wait for the start to go and make sure I was in the water before she could watch the race.
0: She never saw you jump off the blocks.
2: No, I never watched me dive or anything. But the thing is with mine is it's so sickening, is it's only 1 minute and 5 seconds. Which happens once every 4 years. Well, at least with a footy game, you can have a terrible first quarter and come back
1: really.
2: In the second.
1: Not in punting.
2: In that. But AFL, you can.
1: So he might get three punts, and he's got to nail. Nail the first one.
2: Yeah.
1: And
2: but for you, AFL, your parents would be like, "Hey, he could be terrible.
1: He can pick it up next week."
2: Yeah.
1: I don't know if I'm so nervous to watch.
2: Oh.
1: Like I can't even like I love beer. I can't drink. I sit there because I can't go to the toilet. I've got to sit there and watch every minute, and I ignore everyone. I can't talk to anyone. I'm rude.
2: Oh, the best thing about that footy is the food.
1: Focus. I know, but I
2: won't
1: be able to
2: eat it.
1: No, I will not move. I'll get in my seat and not move for the 4 hours that the game's on. But I just get, it does. It makes me physically ill.
2: Yeah.
1: Trying to watch I'm so nervous about, I'm so excited.
0: Yeah.
1: And, I talked to him, and he's like, yeah, I'll be all right. And I'm like, man,
0: 1-300, I'd love to get parents to call in, 1-300-925-666. What dream did you get to witness your kids live out? Because this is for Boston this weekend. You're going to be there, you and Sheree, watching your son live out a dream on a massive scale. But I'd love to hear from other parents who've been through not necessarily college football, but
1: still a grand final. It's performing something.
0: We got the local performance of Mamma Mia happening here. Maybe they cracked it into a show.
2: Fergus Hogan came in.
0: Fergus Hogan, exactly. 1-300-925-666. Parents, proud parents, because coming up into Father's Day as well. The dream you witnessed your kid live out.
1: And how'd you feel?
0: Coping mechanisms, maybe, for Spider.
2: Oh, yeah.
1: No joke. I feel like I just feel ill.
2: Take a spew bag.
1: I just cannot talk. It just makes me sick. Just watch, excitement, but I'm like, don't muck it up. Because you can't go down there and say, mate, do this or try this. That's it. You've got no control.
0: We'd love to hear from proud parents. 1-300-925-666. Spider gets to witness Boston live out a dream this weekend. What dream did you witness your child live out? We'll take your calls next.
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5: He is slowing up at the moment, southbound from pretty much Pimpamar down through to Arundel and Mullandina. Northbound delay is for Coomera, Pimpamar, Ormo, and from Yatala up towards Brisbane. Also got some delays, Gold Coast Highway, Surfers Paradise, Miami, and Palm Beach, and Crum and Creek Road is slow through Crum and Waters and Kopakai Lakes and the roadworks. Police are making Queensland safer. They have an important job to do, so there's no excuse for abuse. Authorised by the Queensland Government, Brisbane. That's the latest traffic update. Another check for you soon on 92.5 Triple M Gold, the Gold Coast's original.
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0: 92.5 Triple M Gold Breakfast. Liesl Jones, Liam and Spidey, your chance to play for $10,000 coming up after the 8 o'clock news.
1: Yeah, this weekend I'm going to the US. I'm going to watch my young fella make his debut for the Hawkeyes, the Iowa Hawkeyes in college football, in the NFL, as a punter. And I am so nervous. Like, you know, obviously with the AFL background, but he's never played a game of NFL before. It's his first ever game. He's going to have all the pads and helmet on. And like in punting, you get one chance. And, you know, Liesl, you talk about your swimming moments. You know, yours goes for, you know, a minute 15, like a punt. He's got 2.1 seconds between the ball's released and he's got to kick it. And I'm just.
0: Oh, the amount of emotions you'll experience in 2.1 seconds.
1: I just cannot talk. I've already, as soon as, like, I just sit on my seat.
2: Cherie going to be sitting next to you?
1: No, nah, I told her, you can't
2: move
1: talk.
2: Away.
1: Yeah, because I just, yeah.
0: It's a slip. I know you've asked her to move away. I'll message Cherie. We need video footage of Spider when
2: packing
0: Boston
2: it.
0: Goes for his first game. And this is not to that extent, but parents watching their kids live out dreams. Liesl, you said your mum couldn't watch you dive off the blocks.
2: Yeah.
0: She would only open her eyes once you were in the water, safe and sound. Yeah. We're taking your calls, 1-300-925-666. When did you witness your kid live out a dream? Paul in Arundel. Good morning, Paul.
3: Good morning.
0: What was the dream?
4: Yeah.
3: You know, the dream was outdoor to Madeline making the Australian team for the 2020 Paralympic Games for Tokyo. And,
2: How did Madeline go?
3: No, she got a silver medal in the relay.
2: Wow.
3: But it was that team selection the first time.
2: Yes.
3: Because how it all started in 2016 when we lived in Coffs Harbour, Maddie was just a little unknown swimmer at Coffs Club, and she did her first age champs. We went down there, and at the same time that we're doing the age champs was the selection for both the Olympic and Paralympic teams.
1: How did you manage to watch? How were you when you were watching her during that silver medal?
3: Oh, look it was, I was in and out the kitchen. We had Channel 9 media here and our local member and other people in the swim club. And the same, come on, you got to watch this with that. I was making excuses.
1: I'll watch. There's no doubt, but I'll be absolutely just crapping my pants because you can't do anything. No. You're out of control.
2: What a beautiful story.
0: Thank you, Paul. Let's go to Lisa and Ormo. Good morning, Lisa.
5: Good morning. How are you?
1: Not too bad. What was the moment?
5: My son struggled all the way through school, you know, shy and whatnot. He got on TikTok, started drumming. He can't see the people. I think that's the good thing as well.
0: Mm.
5: Got over 30,000 followers now. But the moment was when he played at Seabus Stadiums at halftime of a Titans match, playing the famous Phil Collins In the Air Tonight.
2: Oh,
5: full pyro
2: show
5: behind him.
1: Yeah.
5: Yeah, full pyro, everything. And my heart was just, I just thought, there's one bit in that song, you know the part, you've got to nail it.
1: Yeah.
5: Do not stuff that bit
1: up.
2: Yes.
5: And yes, he nailed
2: it. And how did you feel beforehand, Lisa? Were you just packing
5: it? I was just sick. I was going up and down the stadium, and security actually came up to me at one stage saying, because I wasn't watching the game either. The security came up to me and said, you know, are you right?
2: Like, yeah.
5: I said, yeah, no, I'm okay.
1: That's why I've got to sit down.
0: And Lisa, everything, for anybody interested in checking out Brady's work, everything Brady on TikTok. Oh. My kids have just started, they've got the drum sets arrived.
2: That's right.
0: And I've been showing them some of Brady's videos, Lisa.
5: Oh, well, you know what? He's on Moreton Island this week. Oh. He's waiting for the perfect weather moment to go live from Moreton Island.
2: Oh, okay. You're joking.
0: Jump on, give it a follow. Thank you, Lisa, for the call. Let's go to Joe and Benoit. Good morning, Joe.
6: Good morning. How are we?
1: Not too bad. What was the moment for you?
6: Well, my daughter Kate was playing for Queensland in cricket when she was much, much younger.
1: Yeah.
6: And she captained the team and they were playing against Victoria. And, of course, Victoria and Queensland is like New South Wales and Queensland. There's a great rivalry there. And Kate was quite a good batsman and she could run very fast between wickets.
2: Oh.
6: And she got out there and they had a total to chase and it was quite a competitive total. and she'd hit and run, but of course a lot of the girls in the team didn't run as fast as Kate, and she ran quite a few of her teammates. And her father was sitting next to me, and I just felt instantly sick. And a lot of the parents weren't terribly happy with Kate.
4: Nothing worse than running at your teammates.
6: But in the end, Kate hit the winning runs and got the team home. So although I was very proud of her, I was also felt so incredibly sick.
1: Did you struggle to watch, or it was all right?
6: Most definitely. Although cricket is a team sport, it's also a very individual sport.
1: Oh, absolutely. Yeah.
0: Now, Joe, we producer George, our producer who took your call, has given us a little bit of background information. This Kate you refer to is, of course, Triple M's own Kate McCarthy, who's a part of our footy commentary team.
6: She is, Liam.
0: Now, Joe and I have met before, and Joe's grandson, Henley, right, is a lovely young fella. But what about the experience that he got to have last week at the Legends game down in Melbourne?
1: Yeah.
6: A very spoilt young man.
0: Wasn't he? He went into the rooms with Kate, who played in the Legends game on the Legends team.
2: Oh, wow.
0: And as a huge fan of Buddy Franklin, Buddy took the shirt off and said to Henley, do you want this?
2: Whoa.
0: So Joe's grandson is rolling around with Buddy Franklin's Legends jumper from the game from last weekend.
1: I sent him on eBay amazing. For $1,500.
0: Hey, Joe, thanks so much for the call. You have a beautiful day.
6: No problems. 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
10: Delays continue for your run on Currumbin Creek Road through Currumbin Waters, and also got delays for your run on the M1 northbound through Tweed Heads due to a crash in the area as well. Also got some delays for Robina Parkway, Muntrabar and Robina, southbound Burley Road through Mermaid Waters, and Ferry Street and Price Street building up through Narang. M1 southbound is quite slow, Upper Coomera down through to Mullandina. Into IGA for Sanitarium Up and Go, 3x250, Milford is 350. That's half price and worth pulling over for. And September 2, participating stores excludes IGA local grocer. That's the latest traffic on 92.5 Triple M Gold, the Gold Coast's original.
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3: 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There is $10,000 up for grabs at 7 a.m. this morning when we played. If we're being honest, Carissa, no good. 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
4: Okay, let's be honest.
3: She was no good. Let's call a spade a spade.
4: I think she got three.
3: She got three.
5: She was fun.
3: She was great. She was fun.
5: I'd love to have her on my trivia team.
3: Absolutely.
5: For entertainment. For energy, wise. Vibes.
4: We love the energy you bring, Carissa. Yeah.
3: We had a vibe
4: contestant.
3: Yeah, we had a vibe contestant at 7 o'clock. We'd like a good contestant now.
4: Yeah. And also, we gave her three questions because they had Mark she couldn't still answer only it got before. Three.
3: All right,
4: and they were those three. She got those wrong.
3: Good morning, Carissa.
4: Oh, we love you.
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9: Good morning, Rob McLeod with a fresh news update. Gold Coast City Council's proposing a $1.5 million compliance program targeting homelessness hotspots. The plan would fund 10 additional city law officers with more night patrols and a stronger presence at major events across areas including Southport and the Spit. The council also allocating $100,000 to support services dealing with the accommodation crisis. Happy first day of spring. Queensland's in for a drier start than usual. Hugh McDowell from the Weather Bureau says there is a risk of heat waves here.
10: Across the southeast and across the southwest as well, like it looks like we'll see four times the likelihood of unusually warm temperatures. And that's something that, you know, it stands out. It's probably something to do with the El Nino that we've got, but also climate change as well.
9: Retail staff on the Tweed will soon face greater protections in the workplace from violent shoppers. New laws will be introduced to New South Wales Parliament next month, banning anyone over the age of 14 who assaults or intimidates workers from entering retail outlets.
8: Triple M National News.
4: Hey there, I'm Lauren Howard. Australia has recorded its first declared death from the Nepal floods that have killed more than 900 people. Michael Keats from New South Wales was travelling back from Tibet when the disaster hit. Foreign Minister Penny Wong telling Nine her thoughts are with his family and those still waiting for news.
11: We respect the rights of the families to make the statements they have and our thoughts go out to his family and to every Australian family who is hoping that the many who are missing can be located.
4: Investigations are underway after a man was shot dead during a home invasion. Police have set up a crime scene following the incident in Sydney's southwest. Another drop in property prices. The latest from Cotality shows they've fallen for the fifth month in a row. And we could soon have the power to opt in or out of using algorithms on social media.
12: Good morning, Australia. You're in Cox Country. It's warming up. And so are the deals on Australia's favourite mowers. So see your Cox dealer today.
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4: Nathan Cleary has claimed his second Brad Fittler medal overnight. He's been voted New South Wales' best in the Blue State of Origin Series victory, also handed the People's Choice Award. Tigers star Jock Madden is set to hit the open market. The club reportedly hasn't offered a contract extension to keep him beyond 2027. And the NRL is set to continue to trial its proposed kickoff rule change in two games this round that have no impact on the finals.
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9: Partly cloudy today with a possible morning shower and a high of 23 degrees. The outlook for tomorrow, sunny and a high of 26, sunny for Thursday and Friday sunny. 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
14: Quite overcast down the beach this morning with smallish waves in the 1 up to 2 feet range, a little bit bigger at the swell magnets. Good before that wind kicks in from the north, but at the moment it's just light south-southeast. Water temperature just a tad over 20 degrees and that tide's starting to feel into a height around about 11 o'clock, even though the swell's small. Stay between the flags if you're going swimming. For the right price and best advice, see the team at Harvey Norman, Bundle, Burley and Tweed. Check it again for you first thing tomorrow morning.
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0: 1 minute, one shot, 10 grand.
1: Give me that money.
2: Yeah, well, we're going to the north of the Gold Coast. We're going to Paradise Point to try and bring some respect back to the $10,000 minute. It was in disarray at 7 o'clock. At 8 o'clock, we say good morning to Shane. Shane, how are we going?
3: G'day, Spider. Well, mate, how are you?
2: Not too bad. You're ready to go. You're going to bring some respect back. You're going to get a couple of questions right and a fair chance, hopefully, win $10,000.
3: Mate, let's hope. Respect to the north.
4: The bar is at the floor at the
2: Absolutely.
4: Moment.
2: Absolutely. Here we go. You know how this works. Simply have a crack at every question. If you don't know the answer, just pass. We've got time. We will come back to it. We will take your first response. You've got 1 minute, so your 60 seconds starts at the end of Lisa's first question. Here we go. Good luck, Shane.
4: Good luck, Thanks, Shane. Here's your first question. According to the saying, what is worth 1,000 words?
3: Pass.
4: Which artist released 9 to 5 in 1980?
3: Dolly Parton.
4: In health and nutrition, what does BMI stand for?
3: Body mass index.
4: When might someone give you a pinch and a punch?
3: First day of the month.
4: In TV and movie ratings, what does MA stand for?
3: Mature audience.
4: Which car manufacturer makes the Carnival?
3: Fiat.
4: Which actor plays John Wick in the movie franchise?
3: Pass.
4: The Pokemon Pikachu is mostly which colour?
3: Yellow.
4: According to their slogan, who are the fresh food people?
3: Woolworths.
4: How many Queensland teams are playing in the NRL finals?
3: One.
4: According to the saying, what is worth 1,000 words?
3: Pass.
4: Which actor plays John Wick in the movie franchise?
5: Last two questions. Guess.
3: I don't know, pass.
4: According to the saying, what is worth 1,000 words? A picture's worth 1,000 words.
3: Oh, of course it is. Yeah.
2: There were so many people yelling at the radio. I could hear them from downstairs through my headphones.
5: One person in particular was yelling at you about one question. Which Queensland team is in the finals, Shane?
3: The Mighty Dolphins.
5: Yeah.
2: What about the Mighty Cowboys who snuck
4: they
2: in? They're making up numbers, but they're there.
4: But we're with you. Yeah, they're there.
2: And the actor that played John Wick?
3: No idea.
4: Keanu Reeves.
3: Right. Okay, we'd never have got that.
2: Well played. Shane. 7 out of 10. Very, very close.
5: Hey, Shane. Solid performance.
3: Mate.
5: Go along to Event Cinemas on us.
3: Legend.
5: We'll send
3: you
5: to Event Cinemas. Go on. Yeah, look, right. I don't know if you're into Practical Magic, but the new Practical Magic 2 with Sandra Bullock and Nicole Kidman will be there Wednesday 9th of September, okay?
3: All right, mate. I'll watch one first.
4: Yeah, do that. He does not sound like a Practical Magic guy.
5: I'll watch one first. That's good. That's good. Yeah. 92.5 Triple M Gold Breakfast, Liesl Jones, Liam and Spider. All right, enough about Shane and the wants and needs of our audience, Liesl Jones, next.
2: The big screen awaits.
5: It is all about you and your dream.
4: Of being an extra.
5: Liesl Jones' dream to be on the big screen
4: one
5: is an extra.
4: Closer.
5: We have got a special guest due to join us in studio. It's Triple M Gold Breakfast.

0: Quarter past eight this morning on 92.5 Triple M Gold Breakfast. Liesl Jones, Liam and Spider. Spider, we've got a very special guest joining us in studio next. Liesl Jones wants to be...
1: I'm nervous for it.
0: Liesl Jones wants to be an on-screen actor or an extra. We have got a casting agent set to judge Liesl like a show dog at the Ecker.
1: And to what level can she perform?
0: We'll find out next. It's Triple M Gold Breakfast.

0: Lisa Jones, Liam and Spider, 20 minutes past 8 this morning.
1: Okay, quiet on set and action.
0: So, Liesl Jones, we are exploring the yellow brick road that could be your extras acting career.
2: I really didn't realise that a lot of people have been an extra in films and music videos and lots of different things.
3: Yeah, even ads.
2: Yeah, ads. And I had big starring roles. Mm. And I have really, for a very long time, wanted to be an extra in a movie or a TV show or something. Because I think
3: you reckon you'll nail it, don't you?
2: I think I could do a good job. Maybe don't give me a script, but I think I could do a really good job.
0: Well, as much as the Triple M Gold family's been calling through, and obviously no one will ever forget Spot.

0: on and got an actual professional, an actual expert in the field. We are joined in studio from Glass Management by Tegan Glass this morning. Good morning, Tegan.
1: Good morning. Good morning.
2: Tell us about your talent management company. How many people do you manage and what do you do?
1: Sure. So we're based in Bundle and we're a talent agency. So we do modelling, TV commercials and the film industry, both background extras and also acting roles.
2: And how do people become a part of that, to be an extra in something if that's what they wanted to do?
1: Yeah, sure. The best way is to apply online. Every agency has its own sort of set rules, but ours is an online form and then we have an appointment from there.
3: What tips have you got for Liesl to be the next extra superstar? We want you to be
2: just in the background.
3: Yeah, just in the background. Okay. But we want to be able to see, see you.
2: I don't want my arm in it. I want to be
1: Well, you know what? First off, we've got to get you set up. So you're going to have to come with a headshot, a professional headshot.
3: Is it any good?
2: I've got a good one.
3: Hair okay?
2: I've got all that.
1: Good. Yeah, you're looking good. So I think you're ready to go.
3: That's what I was asking.
2: Has she got an ugly mug that's too ugly for the screen?
3: No. You know the balaclava person.
2: I'm a robber.
3: No, I'd love to find a balaclava scene person.
1: We can't wear props in the headshot, okay? We've got to see your face, so no glasses. So
3: Can you make a living out of this? There's enough people. Is there enough work out there? What? Or is it something just for, you know, people enjoy doing because it gives them something to do?
1: Yeah, absolutely. Good question. Look, the past 6 months, absolutely you could have made a living. There is a world of extras out there that don't have other work. You can when it's busy, and then you can also be body doubles for big actors. Or stand-ins as well as another industry. Have you thought of that? You go on and you're on every day for a week. You earn a great wage being a full-time stand-in or body double to the big stars.
0: What is it, Tegan, that makes a good extra? Like what do you find in the talent of yours that consistently get work?
1: Yeah.
0: What is it about them?
1: Okay. You got to show up, first of all, on time. You know, that's the first thing here, that you've got to be reliable. You've got to be focused. You've got to take good direction. So you might go on set and you might think you're faded in the background, but you're actually not. So you're going to get told, Liesl, let's go action, walk from here to here, walk there, stop there, have a chat, 2 seconds, wait three, walk over to the corner. You've got to listen and take direction.
0: I feel like you can tickle those boxes.
2: Take direction because I'm good. Yeah. I'm coachable.
0: Form athlete.
1: And be into it. There could be sometimes 500 and one will shine and you can get bumped. So wait on a minute. You can get bumped, which is a great word. No, bumped is good. Bumped is bumped
3: is
1: up. We call it bumped.
2: Bumped up.
3: Bumped
2: out.
3: Someone walked in front of you and took your shot.
1: No, Liesl. So you show that girl in the back there's got good direction. Let's bump her. They bump you up, put you in a screen so you're featured, and you get paid an actor's rate for the day. That's what you want. You want to get bumped.
2: Right.
1: All the extras love that word.
0: Tegan, what about on the other side of it? Do you ever get feedback about mistakes your extras have
1: Absolutely.
0: Made on set?
1: Absolutely. Yes. There's no room for error because you've got, 500 people on that set that day, a lot of crew, big money being spent. You can't you get a bad name in this industry. It's very small. One muck up, it could be the end.
0: What are some mistakes you can make that might earn you that?
1: Well,
0: bad
1: Liz, you could stare straight down the barrel at the camera.
2: No.
1: Nothing worse than you see an extra at the background staring at the main actors looking down the barrel. Bad move.
2: Okay, that's bad.
0: But okay. Look away.
1: Mm-hmm. You could be just talking really loud, like while they're filming with the sound on, about what you did last night.
0: Bad.
1: You could turn up with, a crazy fake eyelashes, 10 piercings, and you've got tattoos yesterday. Bad.
0: Okay. Ooh. Bad. Okay.
2: So don't do any of those things.
1: No.
0: So look away.
2: Okay.
1: Yeah.
0: Be quiet.
1: Yeah.
2: Do your job. Shut up and don't make it about you. Yes, that's it.
0: Tegan.
1: Yes.
0: We put Liesl Jones in your hands.
1: Yes.
0: Where are you sending her? Where with Liesl being who she is and what she looks like, where do you think you could possibly
3: be? Oh, no good for a Gallipoli.
1: We just did a mermaid show, swimming mermaid, and you had to be a great swimmer.
2: That's perfect.
0: I just missed it.
1: Yeah, you just missed that one.
2: Oh,
1: but
2: what a shame.
3: The Little Mermaid.
1: I used to
2: pretend I was a mermaid all the time.
1: There you go. Get the girl a tail.
0: As she's winning Olympic gold.
2: I'm a mermaid.
0: If anybody out there is following along the journey and like Liesl would love to explore, glassmanagement.com.au, go check them out. They're based in Bundle, run by the supreme Tegan Glass. Thank you so much for joining us in studio, Tegan. That was awesome.
1: No, you're very welcome.
0: Fantastic.
1: We've got this, Liesl.
0: Liesl Jones coming to a big screen or small screen. Yeah, you soon.
3: A screen.
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2: 92.5 Triple M Gold, Gold Coast traffic.
3: Got some big delays at the moment for your run on the M1 both directions, stretching from Tugun all the way down through to the Tweed. It's thanks to a crash northbound through Tweed Heads West. Also got some delays, Currumbin Creek Road through Currumbin Waters and through Kobokai Lakes in the roadwork zone. Binjumbull Drive, busy through Tweed Heads South as well. Also got some delays, Reedy Creek Road through Burley. You wouldn't operate a chainsaw blindfolded, so why dig without searching before you dig first? If you don't, you're digging blind. Search before you dig online every time. That's the latest traffic up to date. 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

0: 92.5 Triple M Gold Breakfast, Lisa Jones, Liam and Spider. Almost 8:30 this morning, and suddenly this extras crusade has got some life to it, Lisa.
1: Yeah, sure does. Look, I've got potential.
0: Tegan Glass. Wow. Someone just believes in me. The casting agent reckons that you can do it.
1: Let's do this.
2: She said anybody can do it.
0: She did say anybody can do it.
1: All right. Don't burst my bubble.
0: It's all about the lens you put on it.
1: I'm a star, Spider.
2: I reckon you're going to be able to do it. I just hope somebody out there, or there's a show happening over, you know, shortly that you can be a part of, because I want to see, it'll be hard to be an extra in some ways.
1: Yeah, but I can turn up on time. I can do all that.
0: I think you can tick all the boxes that Tegan just gave us. Just quickly, though, everybody's info.
1: Yeah.
0: Rank them.
1: Okay.
0: Movie, TV, commercial. In what order do you hope?
2: The big screen can be very
1: iconic in a commercial because you play all the time.
2: Absolutely.
1: So let's go.
0: We got the call from the daughter yesterday of the Cotty.
1: Cotty's, what about the solo ad?
0: Exactly, solo man.
1: You can be in the background. You can be shown a lot, and you can do a lot of repeat works.
2: Dulux dog. Never out of work.
0: Yeah, I don't know if Lisa will be able to get that gig.
1: No, that's. I could dress up in a costume. That's a different kind of ad. I'm going to go ad, movie, TV show.
0: So your preference would be a commercial?
1: Yeah, a commercial.
0: Commercial, yeah. Number one.
1: Movie, second. TV show, third.
0: I think it'll be harder for you as Liesl Jones.
1: Yeah. To be in a commercial
0: without being
2: Liesl Jones.
1: Yes, true. Good point. All right, let's go for a movie.
0: Movie.
1: Yeah, let's.
0: I want movie.
1: Okay.
0: For you, because
2: right. I think it gives
0: the most for us.
2: Yeah, I want the red carpet.
1: And I love my movies.
0: You do love your movies.
1: Yeah.
0: Imagine if you had to do a movie review of the own movie that you're in. And then your single
1: and my performance was terrible.
2: Oh, imagine if we went to watch it.
1: I got cut out because I was so bad.
2: Hang on, replay it
0: for everybody. For everybody that's jumped on this journey, we are sticking with it. We're going to keep pulling at this thread to see what happens.
1: I'm committed.
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6: Crash on the M1 northbound through the Tweed has got some delays both directions between Currumbin and Benora Point. Also got some huge delays on the Tugan bypass as well. Gold Coast Highway looking quite slow through Tugan and Coolangatta. Griffith Street and Wharf Street busy through Coolangatta as well. I mean, Jumble Drive slowing up through Tweed Head South in spots. Police are making Queensland safer. They have an important job to do, so there's no excuse for abuse. Authorised by the Queensland Government, Brisbane. That's the latest traffic up to date. Back with another check for the morning shortly here on 92.5 Triple M Gold, the Gold Coast's original.
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12: Good morning, Rob McLeod with a fresh news update. The sister of a former McLeod's Daughters actor is missing in southeast Queensland. Simone Jade McKinnon, who played Stevie Hall, has made an urgent plea to her followers on social media to help find her sister Kim. The 51-year-old was last seen on Mount Tambourine. Gold Coast City Council is considering a $1.5 million compliance program targeting homelessness hotspots. The proposal would fund 10 new city laws offices and include more night patrols around areas like Southport and the Spit. Extra patrols would also operate during major events, including the Gold Coast Marathon and Pacific Air Show. More than 50 heroic Australians are receiving bravery awards today. That includes the late Dr. Luqman Kahil Jubair, who drowned while rescuing a fisherman in distress at Miami Beach in 2022. Also, Upper Coomera's Ronan Rio, who tried to stop a late-night stabbing attack in a park.
8: Triple M National News.
1: Hey there, I'm Lauren Howarth. An Australian man has sadly been declared dead in the Nepal flood disaster. The family of Michael Keats describing his loss as heartbreaking and overwhelming. More than 40 other Aussies are still missing, with urgent work underway to confirm their welfare. Property prices across the country have fallen for the fifth month in a row. The median value now sitting at 3.6% below March's record high. New data from Cotality also shows the housing downturn has accelerated. Qantas ground workers have voted to go on strike over pay and work conditions. No date has yet been set for the industrial action. And we're being encouraged to go bold with our hair this September for the annual Brave Shave campaign to raise funds for life-saving cancer research. More than 2 in 5 Aussies are expected to be diagnosed with cancer by the age of 85.
13: Good morning, Australia. You're in Cox Country. It's warming up and so are the deals on Australia's favourite mowers. So see your Cox dealer today.
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1: Nathan Cleary's collected his second major individual award of the season. He's claimed the Brad Fittler medal overnight after winning the Wally Lewis medal in Origin. And former New South Wales prop Aaron Woods has told Seven's The Agenda Setters the Roosters are in some big trouble with Sam Walker out for at least 6 weeks due to injury.
14: They are gone, boys. Look, they're in some trouble. This is their main man, the one they're trying to lock up long term. It's a disastrous injury at the worst time of the season.
3: Humans are social creatures and we need connection to feel good. Make sure to check in on your mates. A quick chat can change more than you think.
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12: Partly cloudy today with a possible morning shower and a high of 23 degrees. The outlook for tomorrow, sunny and a high of 26. Sunny for Thursday and Friday, sunny. 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
0: Good morning, 20 minutes to 9, and a very big happy birthday to Victory Auto World Coolangatta Tweed. They turned 20 today.
1: Isn't that a great sign? You've been in business and so successful after 20
2: That's
1: years.
2: Right. Yeah, got massive savings throughout the month as well. Throughout September, they're going to have a huge month. So 20 years down at the Tweed there, they've supplied so many cars to so many locals, given away so many as well to local communities as well, which is great.
0: And I can personally recommend the Isuzu MU-X, which I'm driving around at the moment, courtesy
2: of one of the great cars.
0: Victory, and I look forward to filling it up at their personal petrol pump.
1: While I distract them with cheese friends.
0: Lisa has to do a dance out the front so I can use their petrol pump. Now, it's a big day, not only for Victory Auto.
2: No, this is like it's finals footy time.
1: It is.
2: And it's finals here in the studio because nobody
1: so
2: wants to lose this final series. Nah.
0: There is a brand new documentary that is on Netflix today.
2: It drops today.
0: Somebody on the team has to watch it.
1: It's worldwide hated, can I say. Already on social media, people hate this documentary.
2: And you don't want it.
1: I don't want to watch it.
0: I don't have time to watch it.
1: It's going to ruin my algorithm if I have to watch it. So I am not losing this game.
0: What the documentary is and how we decide who watches it.
1: Algorithms on the line, reputation on the line.
0: We'll reveal it to you next.
2: 92 eyeballs are on the line.
0: 92.5 Triple M Gold Breakfast, Liesl Jones, Liam and Spider.

0: 92.5 Triple M Gold Breakfast. Lisa Jones, Liam and Spider. 8:45 this morning. And if you've got Netflix, if you're a Netflix subscriber, there is a new documentary that has come to Netflix today. There's a series they've got on there called Untold. Now, this is generally sporting stories of famous moments through sporting history.
1: American, like big American That's stories, right. like betting stories and whatnot.
0: Caitlyn Jenner is one of the episodes, the basketball fight, Malice at the Palace. If you love your sport, this is a really good documentary series.
2: Yeah.
0: And today, the newest episode in this series drops, and it's about this person.
3: Right before the Olympics, I went to my therapist, panicked. She was like, what's the worst that could happen? The whole world could laugh at me. She's like, do you think that's reasonable?
0: Ray Gun.
2: You are so against this.
1: I do not want to watch this. Oh. People around the world do not want to watch this documentary already. I saw comments on a page that was saying, no, it's terrible. I cannot watch this because it will ruin my reputation. And if anyone sees on my Netflix algorithm that I've watched Ray Gun, the documentary, I am going to lose my mind. I cannot have that.
0: The Ray Gun documentary.
1: I've worked hard on my algorithm.
2: So one of the three of us is going
0: to
2: watch
0: Someone has to watch it and bring a review to the show tomorrow.
1: We Absolutely. Also couldn't decide who that person was going to be.
2: Well, because nobody put up their hand.
0: It. Now, it's only fair. Someone has to watch it.
1: I did the Melania documentary, so I feel it's not me.
0: Someone has to watch it. So producer George joins us in the studio. Good morning, George.
4: Hello, guys. I have come up with a game to determine which one of you has to watch this.
1: The loser's got to watch it.
4: Loser has to watch it.
2: Oh, and okay. What's the game?
4: It is a quiz all about me. Which of you three has taken the time and listened to me and gotten to know me best the year that I've worked with
2: This is a raw.
0: Producer George, you've been with us for 12 months, thereabouts. The quiz, all about you.
4: It's all me.
0: Lowest score has to watch Ray Gun.
4: Correct. And review it tomorrow.
1: I'm so confident.
0: You
2: hang with George all the time. Yeah, you go and get coffees downstairs.
0: I'm so confident.
2: You and
0: it's
2: the boss and George
0: me.
2: Have three. Anyway.
1: You and me, Spider. Let's battle it out.
4: Okay, so let's jump straight in.
1: No, we're screwed.
4: I've got a handful of questions to get straight into it.
1: Okay.
4: First one, start nice and simple. What is my full birth date?
2: Your full birth date?
4: Yeah, I want day, month, and year.
2: That's just stupid.
4: Just have a crack, mate.
0: I reckon.
4: So, yeah, you go. And we'll do
0: All right,
4: the nearest to the pin here.
0: And year. Oh, crap.
2: Okay.
4: Yeah. And that's...
0: What year are we in?
4: You're all big.
0: Okay, yep.
4: Good to go?
0: Yep.
4: Liesl?
1: 19th of December, 1997.
4: Okay.
2: I've got the 10th of December, 99.
0: Oh, yeah. I went the 18th of December, 94.
4: My birthday is the 19th of December, 1997. Lisa Jones.
1: We were talking about Princess Diana the other day, and you said that you were like
0: 1 point, Liesl.
4: Liesl. Okay. Well done. That's
1: and
4: on
1: I knew
4: the...
1: you were before Christmas.
4: Okay. Yeah, on the
2: question two. I was
1: a Sagittarius.
2: Close,
4: on the money. All right. What song or sound is my ringtone?
2: Oh yeah. Yep.
0: Oh.
4: I think that's enough time. Yep. Let's start with you, Liam.
0: Jonathan Thurston, laugh.
2: JT, laugh.
1: JT, laugh.
4: Yeah, all on the money. Good work, guys. Take that one. All right. This is something you have been told before a few times.
2: Yep.
4: I've got two siblings.
2: Yep.
4: What do they do for work?
2: Oh, what do they do for work?
4: Mm-hmm. We have talked about it a few times.
0: Okay.
4: So I've got a brother and a sister, both older than me.
2: Yep.
4: And
0: all right.
4: Yeah?
1: I know one.
4: Okay. All right. That's time's up.
1: Okay.
4: Let's start with you, Peter. What do you got?
2: I've got one as a air hostess.
4: Yes. Okay.
2: And the other one is in law.
4: Okay.
1: One's a doctor and one's an air hostess.
0: I've got doctor and architect.
4: The correct answer. My sister is an air hostess.
2: Yes!
4: And my brother is an anaesthetist.
0: Who gets the point there?
4: I think Liesl with doctor and...
0: Yeah, half. Liesl gets the point.
2: I get half.
0: No, you and me are still even.
2: No, I get half
0: a
2: point.
0: Well, I get half too because I said doctor.
4: Okay, you can both have half a point.
0: Liesl at the moment
1: half.
0: Is on...
1: Liesl's one and
0: on,
1: a half.
2: All right, go, George. We're two more.
1: Oh, well, I've got JT's, but we're all got that.
0: Yeah.
4: What sport did I play growing up?
1: Oh.
0: Is it a trick question? You didn't play sport?
4: Oh, yeah. That,
0: you were in the drama club?
4: Drama. The answer is on stage.
2: Okay.
4: No. Okay, you good?
1: Hockey?
4: Yeah.
2: Hockey.
0: Hockey!
2: Correct. Yeah. It's after this question.
0: So hold on. Liesl's clear.
2: Yeah, Liesl can't
0: Liesl
2: lose.
0: Liesl can't lose.
1: Three and a half.
0: Yeah, but yeah. Spider and I are only on two, I think.
2: Half.
0: Or two and a half.
2: Yeah. It's myself.
1: That's all right. I'll still play.
0: Okay.
4: Yeah, because if you two get this next one bang on and Liesl misses.
0: Okay, so three and a half, two and a half right now.
4: Yeah.
0: Okay.
4: Two-part question. 2 points in it. What is my favorite brand and flavor of canned tuna? It's something we've discussed ad nauseum.
0: Yeah. I've forgotten the flavor. I know what the brand is. I've forgotten the flavor.
4: This is big. All comes down to this.
2: Okay, that's enough
4: that's time.
1: Serena lemon and pepper.
4: Okay.
2: John West spring water.
4: Okay.
0: Serena sunflower oil.
4: The correct answer is Serena lemon and pepper. Liesl Jones.
0: Liesl Jones has absolutely
4: blitzed this.
2: So who
0: this.
2: Watches it?
4: Well, you didn't have the brand nor the flavor. And Liam had the brand.
2: Yes! No way! No! Who eats tuna?
1: Spider!
0: Tomorrow!
2: Spider Everett!
0: Tomorrow on the show, Spider.
1: Watch us, Ray Gun!
0: With a full review of the Ray Gun documentary.
1: I'm sorry.
0: You know? Triple M Gold Breakfast.
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8: Crash this morning on the M1 northbound through the Tweed has got some big delays both directions, stretching from Currumbin through to Benora Point. It's also affecting things on the Gold Coast Highway and the Tugan Bypass, also building up Currumbin Creek Road to Cobbokai Lakes and Currumbin Waters and Minjumbull Drive through the Tweed as well. Further up on the M1, it's still looking quite slow, up at Coomera down through to Arundel and northbound from Ormo up through to Brizzy. 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
1: You know who's not a slice of heaven is Ray Gunn. Oh. You get to watch it.
0: Spider Everett to bring a full review of Ray Gunn's documentary.
2: Shattered.
0: Tomorrow on the show, after losing to How Well Do You Know Producer George quiz. Lisa Jones, you destroyed.
1: He's already got the excuses. Oh, I may not be able to log into my Netflix.
3: Anyway.
1: Yeah, right. Suffering your jocks.
0: Someone who is a slice of heaven. He wasn't here yesterday. He's back today. Hey! Good morning.
4: Good morning, Lisa, Liam, and Spider. How are we?
0: How are we?
3: Hey.
1: Good.
4: What's wrong, Spider?
3: I thought you retired. Did you retire?
4: No.
1: Oh,
3: people sent me stuff over the weekend that you're retired. And that's why I thought you must have been here yesterday.
4: No, I was down in Canberra. I was just helping out my son who's moved down there.
1: Where is he retiring?
3: They send you? No, that Al.
1: Are you confusing him with someone else?
4: Spider.
1: Al Doblo.
4: Before you think.
3: Oh, Al Doblo.
1: Yeah.
4: Before you think.
3: Oh, sorry, and wrong
4: speak, you've just got to ask yourself the question. Is anyone going to care
3: if you retire?
4: No, about what you're about to say.
1: I'm thinking about both.
4: What? Seriously,
1: Al Doblo from the sunny coast.
4: Liam, press the button.
3: Come on, Al.
4: No one cares.
3: No joke.
4: No one knows who I am or who he is.
3: I know, but
4: right?
3: he retired, and I had people ringing me saying, "Is Al retired?" And I said, "I have no idea."
1: It's a very similar name, isn't it?
3: It is very similar, and both in radio.
4: All right.
1: Yeah, both there's someone veterans. Blowing up on Instagram at the moment that everyone hates, and she's Lisa Jones, and so I come up in the search. People hate me.
0: We're running very late. What's coming up after 9 o'clock?
4: Press the button. Maybe I could be playing this. Because this is the next song that's worth
1: $1,000. I reckon today's the day.
3: Yeah, so do I. It's good to have you now.
4: It's good
3: to have
4: him retire.
3: Could be tomorrow.
1: Yeah, glad you didn't retire.
4: Well, it could be you before me, Spider. After this performance.
1: He won't retire. He'll
4: Let's
1: be fine.
4: Let's be honest.
0: We gotta go. We'll see you tomorrow.
5: Humans are social creatures and we need connection to feel good. Make sure to check in on your mates. A quick chat can change more than you think.
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8: Big delays continue on the southern end of the coast this morning with a crash for the M1 heading northbound through the Tweed Head stretch. It's got some big delays between Currumbin and Benora Point. Also got delays on the Tugan Bypass and the Gold Coast Highway. Currumbin Creek Road, a bit of a mess. Same for Minjumbull Drive through the Tweed as well. Rooney Creek Road slows up through Burleigh too. Census night was Tuesday, the 11th of August. There's still time to complete in the census. Every answer matters. 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That's the latest traffic up to date on 92.5 Triple M Gold, the Gold Coast's original.
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23: Good morning, Rob McLeod with a fresh news update. Details regarding missing Queenslanders in the Nepal floods are still coming to light as authorities continue to gather information. The number of unaccounted for has grown to 11 now, with fears the number of Australian lives lost could become bigger than the Boxing Day tsunami, which claimed 26 lives. A dry start to spring for Queensland, with below average rainfall until later months. Bureau climatologist Hugh McDowell says temperatures on the coast will also be hotter than average.
24: The real thing, though, to be aware of is the risk of heat waves, especially with this forecast for unusually warm temperatures. We've got sort of 29, 30s on the forecast already at the start of September.
23: The Star has posted a $307 million loss, with fines and settlements making up $80 million of that amid recent legal problems, although that's an improvement from the gaming giant's $427 million the previous year. New neighbourhood noise rules are now in effect on the Tweed. Penalties for noise offences in New South Wales have increased by a third.
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26: Good morning, I'm Matthew Layton. The Australian government says it has not officially confirmed the death of Michael Keats in Nepal. The 37-year-old from New South Wales has been declared dead by his partner online, with loved ones describing the news as heartbreaking.
27: The Australian government has not yet received official confirmation of Mr. Keats' passing. He does remain unaccounted for in terms of the information we have. We respect the rights of the families to make the statements they have.
26: Foreign Minister Penny Wong on Nine there. The housing downturn is spreading, with prices falling for a fifth straight month. Cotality says 93% of capital city suburbs lost value in August, while Sydney led the slide, down 1.4%. A toddler has been reunited with his parents more than 5 hours after he was found alone by a roadside in Sydney South. And music great Lionel Richie has reportedly been admitted to intensive care after a health scare on stage.
28: Clean clothes, a warm shower, a conversation. 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
26: Nathan Cleary could test the open market from November 1. News Corp reports the Penrith star is still likely to re-sign, but is keeping his options open. It comes after Cleary won his second Brad Fittler medal as the Blues' best player in their Origin Series win. The proposed kickoff rule change gets another run this round. It'll be trialled in the Bulldogs, Broncos and Dragons Eels matches. And Lionel Messi's Argentina career is over, with the 39-year-old retiring after 207 appearances.
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23: Partly cloudy today with a possible morning shower and a high of 23 degrees. The outlook for tomorrow, sunny and a high of 26. Sunny for Thursday and Friday, sunny. 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
1: So I think I'm just going to be a bit boring and put it away for Christmas. I've got three kids and things are getting expensive, so that'd be a huge help.
0: Sensible, Sarah. 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We're doing two songs, as in T-double-O, then T-W-O songs. It'll make sense after we play these songs with Triple M Gold.

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2: 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Meatloaf, 2 out of 3 Ain't Bad is the TWO song with Triple M Golds. 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

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The Gold Coast Original, 92.5 Triple M Gold. And it's Al here. First day of spring today, which means for a lot of people, you got to look out for... You look out for the Maggies. The magpies are on patrol just protecting their young. It's a natural thing that they do, but oh, it's a scary month for a lot of people. 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Eurythmics now.

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1: Crisp and it's beautiful and people take their fish and chips down there and put chips in each other's mouths and it's just so romantic. It's just such a lovely venue. Yeah. I'm just eating a deep fry.

0: Good times, and glad to see it's why you're working. The Gold Coast Original, 92.5 Triple M Gold. Hey, good luck to everybody involved in the National All Schools Netball Challenge. That is huge on at Coomera Indoor Sports Centre again today and also tomorrow.
1: Liesl, Joel, Liam and Spider. Liesl, Liam and Spider. On Triple M Gold.
0: Well, $10,000 twice a morning, 7 a.m. and 8 a.m. You need to be here for Triple M Gold's $10,000 minute. It's got to go off. We have to get rid of that $10,000 at some point, right? Looks like Liesl wants to pursue a career in acting.
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0: very unique voice does George George Ezra have. 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And Phil, Too Hard from Phil Collins. 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